0: bilateral and multilateral meetings with counterparts on the sidelines. Meanwhile, President Tso Lam is in Singapore for a four-day state visit, his first tour of ASEAN countries since becoming head of state. He arrived yesterday and will be engaged in a series of bilateral meetings, including with President Tharman and Prime Minister Lawrence Wong. Mr. Lam's keynote address at the Shangri-La Dialogue later today will be his first major foreign policy speech to an international audience since being elected president in April. Vietnam is Singapore's 10th largest trading partner, with bilateral goods trade reaching 40 billion Singapore dollars last year. US stocks closed at record highs overnight, boosted by reports that the United States and Iran have agreed on a framework to extend their ceasefire by another 60 days. The proposed deal, which has yet to be approved by President Donald Trump or Iran's leadership, could reopen shipping through the Strait of Hormuz and ease some sanctions on Iranian oil exports. The S&P 500 and Nasdaq inched upwards overnight to finish at record closing highs, while the Dow also ended at a fresh record. Investors were also encouraged by strong technology stocks and hopes that easing tensions could support global growth. Swiss authorities have described a knife attack at a busy train station as a terrorist act after a man injured three people during the morning rush hour. Police say the suspect, a 31-year-old Swiss-Turkish national, was arrested within minutes of the attack in Winterthur, near Zurich. Officials say the man allegedly shouted religious slogans and had known links to a radical mosque, though he also had a history of mental illness. Authorities are now investigating the suspect's motives and possible extremist links. Italy's health ministry has declared a red heatwave alert for the cities of Rome, Florence, Bologna, Brescia and Turin as an unseasonal heatwave sweeps across Europe. The red alert is to warn of possible negative effects of the heat on people and advise the public to stay out of the sun. Outside Rome's Colosseum yesterday, tourists were seen struggling to cope with the muggy weather, with temperatures at 32 degrees Celsius. Italy has mostly been spared the record-breaking heatwave seen in recent days in Britain and France, with Britain reporting its hottest ever day in May at 35.1 degrees.
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3: Lo Ken Yu is through to the quarterfinals of the Singapore Open after a hard-fought win over India's HS Pranoy at the Singapore Indoor Stadium. The world number 14 came through 21-18, 16-21, 21-15 to keep hopes alive of a first title on home soil. Lo will next face Chinese Taipei's Qi Yu Jun. His path has also opened up after defending champion Kunlavut Vittitsan withdrew with an injury, while world number 1 Shi Yu Qi crashed out in the second round. In tennis, world number 1 Jannik Sinner is out of the French Open after blowing a two-set lead against Argentina's Juan Manuel Cerúndolo. The four-time Grand Slam champion lost 3-6, 2-6, 7-5, 6-1, 6-1 in a stunning second-round upset at Roland Garros. Sinner had arrived in Paris as favourite after Carlos Alcaraz withdrew injured, but faded badly in the heat as Cerúndolo stormed back into the third round. In other results at Roland Garros, world number 1 Arina Sabalenka cruised into the third round with a straight sets win over Frances Elsa Jacquemot, while defending women's champion Coco Gauff also advanced comfortably, beating Egypt's Maya Serif 6-3, 6-2. Brazil could be sweating over the fitness of Neymar ahead of next month's World Cup. The 34-year-old forward is expected to be sidelined for up to 3 weeks after scans revealed a grade 2 calf strain, putting his availability for Brazil's opening match in doubt. And finally, Singaporean golfer Shannon Tan has been named on Forbes Asia's 30 Under 30 list for 2026. The 22-year-old earned the recognition after becoming the first Singaporean to win the Ladies European Tour Order of Merit title last year. And that's your sports update. I'm Shahzad Haq.
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11: Good morning, Singapore, and welcome to The Big Show. It's Glenn, Angel and the bro.
12: Woo!
11: Timo. Anyone else feeling tired like me this morning?
12: That's no,
13: me
12: not
13: too.
12: Really.
13: I am. Which is why I've got a new tagline. Wake up and woo.
11: Wake up and woo.
5: That'll wake you up?
13: Yeah.
11: So it's like,
5: okay.
11: Woo! And after that,
5: woo!
11: You wake up and then, you know, as you open your eyes, you just go, woo!
5: Oh, no, no, no.
13: More
5: gusto.
13: From the diaphragm, and that'll wake you up.
11: But you're so relaxed. When you first wake up, how can you just go, ooh?
13: Yeah, because if you're so limbic already in the morning, and then you don't woo, then you're just going to be limbic for the rest of the day.
5: You got to start it right.
13: Yeah. So wake up and woo.
5: That should be the name of the show.
13: On a t-shirt.
5: Woo.
13: Okay. So from woo to ooh.
11: It's a long weekend.
5: Yay.
11: Woo.
5: And that's why we are doing this.
14: You must choose.
15: How am I supposed to choose?
16: How do I choose?
17: Angel's Dilemma!
18: I can't do this.
17: Of the day!
11: Then you take something and throw it, Angel.
5: No, why do you want to hurt
13: it's like
5: me?
13: You were so happy, and now we're going to frustrate ourselves.
5: Well, maybe, maybe not. Today's Dilemma of the Day is called The Unexpected Guest.
13: Mm.
5: Your best friend's once-in-a-lifetime event is finally here. And use your imagination. It could be a wedding, an opening of a business, whatever it is.
11: How about 50th birthday party?
5: Could be, yeah, exactly. It could be anything, anything you want.
11: Okay.
5: But the second you walk in, you spot the one person you absolutely hate. And then when I say hate, we all have that one person. Hate is a strong word.
13: Yes.
5: That we cannot stand being around in the same room.
11: Is she hot?
5: This is your dilemma. So you can picture her to be whatever she or
13: it doesn't
5: he.
13: Have to be a her. It,
5: yeah,
13: could,
5: it could be a
13: guy.
5: He, you know, that you absolutely cannot.
13: Maybe he stole your ex-girlfriend.
5: Something, you know?
11: Yeah. Oh, okay.
5: Okay, that kind of person, okay? Mm-hmm. Do you A, run for the hills? Or B, stay, suck it up, and be there for your friend no matter what?
11: Stay and be there for my friend no matter what.
13: Yeah.
5: Okay.
13: I would say, I mean, you know, I wouldn't be much of a bro if I didn't stick around for my best friend. So I would stick around, I would suck it up, but I would tear into him after that for not telling me that that other guy was going to be there.
11: Correct. And if you're a guy and you run for the hills, you're not really a guy.
5: You're
11: a girl.
5: Good, because I would run for the hills.
11: There you go, you see?
5: Yeah, I would run for the hills because
13: really?
5: I would avoid the drama. I hate conflict. And I think my best friend would understand. Now, I'm assuming my best friend did not know the situation.
13: Right.
5: Because there was a time in my life where this best friend was not my best friend. And maybe that was when I knew this person.
13: I feel like
11: she assumed. Exactly.
13: No. I feel this is my story. She's speaking from experience.
5: Yeah. This is my story.
13: Yeah.
11: She's starting less and less into a dilemma.
5: I would run for the hills.
11: She's justifying. Yeah.
13: Okay.
5: I'd run for the hills.
11: No, what if your friend was aware that the both of you did
13: then
11: not
13: she wouldn't
11: get along.
13: Be much of a friend.
5: Yeah, exactly.
11: But no.
5: I would beat my friend
11: because
5: up.
11: Because she's friends with this person you don't get along
5: I
11: with.
5: I cannot be friends with my friend anymore.
11: Wow.
5: Yeah.
11: That is really unreasonable.
13: I feel, okay, if I want to give, okay, I want to look at it from Angel's perspective. Perhaps you feel that, okay, by leaving the situation, you are actually making things better because you're not making it worse. If you were to stay, there could be drama which would affect your friend
5: more. Because this party will have alcohol.
11: And
5: if I start drinking, I will tear into that.
13: Yes.
11: If you don't
5: enemy.
11: Create the drama, because it sounds like you are the one who's creating the drama, just ignore that person. Don't talk to that person.
5: Why am I creating the drama?
11: No, because everyone who's listening in right now is hearing the same thing, because you said you want to avoid the drama. But if you don't create the drama, there will be no drama.
5: Maybe the other person will create the drama.
11: Yeah, no, we're not assuming that.
5: We have to assume anything. This is your own personal story, okay? Everybody has a different perspective on this, and that's what makes this fun. Shalini, what would you do?
11: I'm not having fun right now.
5: you can leave, Glenn, anytime.
11: Like, oh my God.
5: Get
11: no,
5: out of
11: I
5: the
11: don't
5: room.
11: Run for the hills. Because I'm not a girl like you.
5: Thank you.
19: I have one motto in life that is, if I get invited for anything, I'm going for the person that invited me. I don't care about the guest.
13: Oh, that's
5: okay,
13: very
5: so
13: cool.
5: You will stay.
19: Yeah, I will stay.
5: Okay,
11: do
5: all
11: you,
5: right.
11: There's drama. If there's drama, just punch the person. That's it.
13: Do you even bother asking who's going to be there?
5: I think that's rude though.
19: The only time I ask, like, for example, I've got my classmate's wedding coming up, so I just want to know who we can go with.
5: That's right. Okay.
13: Not who to avoid.
19: I don't really care.
5: Yeah, I think it's terrible to ask somebody who's invited where he was going so that you can make up your mind whether to go or not, right? Because sometimes the guest list changes your mind. Okay, let us know.
11: If you walk in, you're the alpha dog. What? I mean, who cares?
13: You can't be the alpha dog. The alpha dog is to be your friend. The best friend is the one. That is their event
5: moment,
13: of a lifetime.
5: Yes.
11: No, you look after yourself.
5: All right, drop us a voice note with your thoughts and what your answer is. Run for the hills or stay and suck it up. 8855-0920.
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0: That was Ariana Grande with One Last Time right here on Kiss 92. All the great songs in one place.
1: All right.
0: It's Angel Dilemma time.
2: And yes. Today is a very dramatic one.
1: So it's called The Unexpected Guest. Your best friend's once-in-a-lifetime event is finally here. And when I say best friend, it could be a family member. It could be anyone in your life that's really, really special to you. But the second you walk into that event, you spot the one person you absolutely cannot stand. Do you A, run for the hills, or B, stay and suck it up?
2: All right, so messages coming through. Tommy says, I will leave. But of course, before I leave, I will tell my best friend that I got something urgent. No need to tell him the real reason. It doesn't sound like this is your best friend. Best friend, someone you can be honest with, right?
1: Yeah, I guess. Bethlyn says, run for the hills because I'm an introvert.
2: Okay.
1: Grace also says, I will run for the hills because she says, at this age, toxicity is not my thing. I choose who my friends are and do not want to feel uneasy, and I don't want to compromise my happiness, which is a nice state of mind to be in.
0: So basically, I mean, you don't have to talk to that person. Just by looking at the person, you feel...
1: it's enough.
0: Oh.
1: Yeah, that kind of hatred. You know what I mean? It's just like, if you breathe the same air, you're almost like, I cannot be here.
2: Yeah. And also because maybe the other person might trigger you in some way, say something. Maybe that's the whole reason you don't like that person to begin
1: with. Look at you.
2: Yeah, make judgy, snide remarks.
1: Exactly. I think we have a voice note as well.
3: Good morning, Asia, Brother Glenn, and Brother Tim. For me, I will first congratulate my friend for whatever event is ongoing. Then let him know that I have something on and I will leave the venue. So as not to cause any problem for my friend with the so-called enemy.
0: Yeah, you sound like the kind of person who will leave. Which is, I mean, nothing wrong with that. But I can tell immediately that, yeah, you would be the kind of person who will leave.
2: Yeah, and, Peter, remind us never to offend you.
1: Okay, drop us a voice note, 8855-0920.
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1: All right, taking a look at the situation on the roads. On the TPE towards the PIE after Ponga Road, avoid lane 4, please. A vehicle's broken down. Also on the PIE towards Changi, look out for another broken down vehicle after Paya Lebar Road. Lots of people are going to be travelling up north for the very, very long weekend. It is also a holiday in Malaysia on Tuesday. It's the school holidays as well. 65 minutes via Woodlands and 50 minutes, close to an hour, via to us. Wherever you are, stay safe.
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5: These are your news headlines. I'm Shahzad Haque. Asia's premier annual defence summit, the Shangri-La Dialogue, kicks off today in Singapore. 44 countries and 54 ministerial-level delegates are attending the event, including US Secretary of Defence Pete Hegseth. President Tharman Shanmugaratnam will receive delegates at the Istana, while Vietnamese President Tô Lâm will deliver the keynote address on the opening night. Defence Minister Chan Chun Sing will speak at the final plenary session on Sunday and hold bilateral and multilateral meetings with counterparts on the sidelines. Meanwhile, President Tô Lâm is in Singapore for a four-day state visit, his first tour of ASEAN countries since becoming head of state. He arrived yesterday and will be engaged in a series of bilateral meetings, including with President Tharman and Prime Minister Lawrence Wong. Mr. Lam's keynote address at the Shangri-La Dialogue later today will be his first major foreign policy speech to an international audience since being elected president in April. Vietnam is Singapore's 10th largest trading partner, with bilateral goods trade reaching 40 billion Singapore dollars last year. U.S. stocks closed at record highs overnight, boosted by reports that the United States and Iran have agreed on a framework to extend their ceasefire by another 60 days. The proposed deal, which has yet to be approved by President Donald Trump or Iran's leadership, could reopen shipping through the Strait of Hormuz and ease some sanctions on Iranian oil exports. The S&P 500 and Nasdaq inched upwards overnight to finish at record closing highs, while the Dow also ended at a fresh record. Investors were also encouraged by strong technology stocks and hopes that easing tensions could support global growth. Swiss authorities have described a knife attack at a busy train station as a terrorist act after a man injured three people during the morning rush hour. Police say the suspect, a 31-year-old Swiss-Turkish national, was arrested within minutes of the attack in Winterthur, near Zurich. Officials say the man allegedly shouted religious slogans and had known links to a radical mosque, though he also had a history of mental illness. Authorities are now investigating the suspect's motives and possible extremist links. Italy's health ministry has declared a red heatwave alert for the cities of Rome, Florence, Bologna, Brescia and Turin as an unseasonal heatwave sweeps across Europe. The red alert is to warn of possible negative effects of the heat on people and advise the public to stay out of the sun. Outside Rome's Colosseum yesterday, tourists were seen struggling to cope with the muggy weather, with temperatures at 32 degrees Celsius. Italy has mostly been spared the record-breaking heatwave seen in recent days in Britain and France, with Britain reporting its hottest ever day in May at 35.1 degrees.
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8: It's Glen Angel and Tim. Good morning, Singapore. Are you ready for the long weekend?
1: Yes.
8: I feel like many people have left the country already.
1: I think so. As I said, Wednesday was a holiday. Thursday, Friday, you take off. You come back on Monday. You have 6 days of a holiday.
9: That's also Angel's way of making you feel bad in case you didn't do it. Because she gave you enough warning, right?
1: I did.
9: If you didn't, then you bodo.
1: If you need to know how to plan your holidays, just drop me a WhatsApp. 8855-0920.
8: But if you're not doing anything this weekend, if you're not traveling and all that, what will you be doing this weekend?
1: With the 3 days, right?
9: Yeah.
8: I will be binging on Korean dramas.
9: Oh, I thought you'd be golfing and whiskeying it up.
8: Well, I'm golfing on Sunday because Monday is a holiday.
9: Yeah.
8: I'm golfing on Sunday, but then the whole of Saturday, I'm free.
1: Ooh, nice.
8: So I shall be watching. You want to know which K-drama I'm going to watch? The Wonderfuls.
1: The Wonderfuls. You're going to be one with your couch?
8: Yes.
1: Okay, fantastic.
9: All right.
8: It's wonderful as in wonderful.
1: Yes.
8: Wonderfuls.
1: Yes,
9: okay.
1: We got it.
9: So foolish people doing wonderful things together. Okay, understood. All right, in the meantime though, speaking about people, let's face it, in this day and age, there's always going to be somebody that gets on your nerves, okay? You try to be friendly with them, you try to make things up, cannot. The two of you were born under different stars, just meant to be nemeses for the rest of your life.
1: There is always that one person that thorn, in whichever part of your body you least
8: like. What they say, that term, what is it? A thorn in the ass.
9: Yes.
1: Oh, see, I didn't want to
9: use
1: that term.
9: You know what's even worse?
1: What?
9: So if you all are opposite sex, right? Chances are you'll marry each other.
1: Oh, that's a terrible thought. Okay, so the dilemma of the day is your best friend's once-in-a-lifetime event is here, but the second you walk in, you see that person that you guys are describing.
9: Yes.
1: Do you run for the hills or stay and suck it up?
8: Okay. Stay and suck it up, especially if there's a nice, bar there.
1: Mm. Out of all the messages that have come through, only one person said they would choose to suck it up.
9: Yep.
1: Seta said, "I would choose to suck it up. Respect of my friend is better than the person I cannot stand to see." Okay, good for you.
8: Seta, we can hang.
9: That's right. Andrew says, "Good morning, guys. I would run for the hills." Run for the hills. Not for anyone, but for myself. Why would I want to spoil my mood and affect the day for a worthless enemy? But out of courtesy, I would still inform my friend before leaving.
1: Okay, keep those messages coming in. 8855-0920.

0: That was Baby Monster with Choom right here on Kiss 92. All the great songs in one place. I would like to dedicate that song to my program director, Mr. Stephen Choom.
1: Stephen Choom? Stephen Chula. How do you become Stephen Choom?
2: The song.
1: Oh, right. Okay.
2: Yeah. All right. It's the dilemma of the day. The unexpected guest, your best friend's once-in-a-lifetime event is finally here. But the second you walk in, you spot the person you hate. Mm. Like, absolutely detest. Run for the hills or stay and suck it up.
3: Hi, Kiss. I will advise anyone to leave the venue because it would appear that you are not friend enough and your nemesis stay throughout the event. So be a bigger person, stay. In my case, it was worse because my friend was married to my nemesis. So I waited out. And years later, during one of the kids' birthday, I bought an automated Nerf gun. I believe it's the Hellfire series, whereby you can attach a external magazine. And then it fired loads of rounds all over the house. I bought the Discovery set, whereby you could dig the sand for the fossils and stuff. Play-Dohs, anything that can mess up the house for the nemesis. I just give everything to the kid. So next time, do not need to respond, do not need to do anything. Let nature take its course, and when there's an opportunity, you can do something about it.
1: Wow.
3: Thank you.
2: But doing it to his nemesis was also doing it to his best friend, right?
1: Can I just say, I am very disappointed in you. I would expect that kind of thing from a woman, but not from a guy. Wow. Because, you know, they say hell have no fury like a woman scorned. So for a guy to be so maniacal and think of something so dastardly, right? I'm scared.
2: Yeah. Maybe his wife taught him that.
1: Maybe. Yeah. Could be.
0: You know, he got me at the Hellfire.
2: I know. I want to look it up now.
1: Yeah. I also want one. Okay.
0: Wait. So you've not gotten that for Charlie?
1: No, and I never will. Not after the way he described it, right? I don't want to have to clean up Nerf bullets all over
2: What about the fossil discovery set? You
1: also,
2: want that
1: no.
2: As well?
1: And no, also, okay. No drums. Actually, I had a friend who sabotaged his friend by buying drums. The children drums.
2: Oh, my gosh. Yeah. The worst ever. All right. Drop us a voice note if you have any idea what you would do in that situation. 8855 0920.
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5: All right, according to the Met Service, it is going to be rainy, 20% chance at least in some areas in the 9 a.m. hour, and then becoming cloudy after that. Temperatures today, 28 to 32 degrees.
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7: It's the start of the long weekend, the June school holidays, the Malaysian holidays. So if you're heading up north, it's 40 minutes via the causeway at Woodlands and 50 minutes via Tuas. Looks like more people are at the Tuas causeway right now. Also, a blackout of traffic lights at Upper Paya Lebar Road, pedestrian crossing near Pillai Road. If you know exactly where that is, be cautious and stay safe.
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0: That was Chapel Roan, Hot to Go, right here on Kiss 92. All the great songs in one place. Cheyenne Lim.
1: I knew you were going to say that.
0: Ah, she loves Chapel Roan.
1: So anyway,
0: the person who's coming in to replace Cheyenne texted me the other day.
2: Oh, did she?
0: Said, what'd
2: she
0: say? I am not 1.57.
1: Seven.
0: Mm-hmm. I am 1.56.
2: So I said, 1 centimeter difference, please.
0: Okay.
2: Depends on your shoes somehow. Yeah. Sometimes you wear thick shoes.
0: And usually when people kind of like, you know, make you sound taller, you'll take it.
1: Yeah, of course. She didn't want that.
0: So she's a bit shorter than that.
1: Okay.
0: And apparently she has bigger feet. Not US 7.
2: Then?
1: Oh, how big?
0: I don't know. She just said her feet are bigger.
2: Okay.
1: Wow.
0: And I can check out her feet for myself when she comes in.
1: Okay.
2: All right. Mm. Okay. Get those toes ready, lady.
0: Okay.
2: All right. In the meantime.
0: And I also just want to say that, you know, she is. Let me see. She kind of looks a little bit like Angel as well.
2: She does.
0: Okay. Wow. That's the clue for today.
2: Okay.
1: All right.
2: Really? Really?
1: Why? Okay. Why do you sound like that? What's wrong with me?
2: I've never seen the resemblance. But okay, all right. What I have seen is your messages coming through. Okay, and this name popped up because our dilemma for the day once again is.
1: The dilemma of the day is the unexpected guest. So your best friend's once-in-a-lifetime event is finally here, but the second you walk in, you spot the one person you never, ever, ever, ever thought you would see again and don't want to see again. Do you run for the hills or stay and suck it up?
2: Okay, I want to read this person's message because this person got a name. If you are a lady, Glenn will marry you. This person's name is Vodka Lim.
1: I'm sorry.
2: Vodka Lim.
0: No. Something tells me it's a guy.
2: You think Vodka Lim is a guy?
0: Vodka is not a lady's name.
2: It could be a Russian lady.
1: Vodka is not
2: Russian
1: a name. Guys, vodka is not a name. It's a name of an alcohol, not a person.
2: Come on, maybe the parents really like the drink. Name the. I've heard brandies.
1: Oh, really?
0: Wait, what does vodka say?
2: Okay, vodka says, I will stay. It is my friend's wedding. It is the friendship I value. Who knows? Maybe the nemesis will leave first.
0: Yeah, that's true. Huh? That's true.
2: Okay. Right?
1: Maybe.
2: And then there's Whiskey Wong. Sorry, I just own self give you whiskey, okay? Why should I even need to run? The enemy should be the one sucking thumb and try to siam from me. Respect all, fear none.
1: Oh, so it's like a chicken situation. Who runs first? Wow, okay. We have a voice note.
3: Morning, guys. If I hear the question correctly, will you be there for your best friend important event? Yes, I think I'll be there, regardless who is there. Whether it's my enemy is there or whatever, I don't care. Because I am there for my best friend, not for anybody else. All you need to do is just drink more and feel invisible and see invisible. Thank you.
1: Okay, that's a good strategy. Thanks so much for dropping us your messages. Last one, Keegan said, I would stay. Why not? Enjoy the drinks, the food, pick up some babes while I'm at it.
0: Then
1: it'll make my day.
2: If it's your nemesis, someone you really hate, he'll probably try to steal the babes from you.
1: But the nemesis could be a woman as well.
2: That's true.
0: I just realized today, this woman that we have here with us, is damn long-winded.
1: Oh, wow.
0: We've created history today because in terms of the topic, what is it again today?
1: The unexpected guest?
0: The question that we're asking everyone.
1: Oh, that your best friend's once-in-a-lifetime event is finally here, but the second you walk in, you spot the person you absolutely cannot stand.
0: See what I mean?
2: You know how you give her nicknames? We got a new nickname for her. Okay. Chong Hei Teo.
1: Wow, I don't even know what that means. I'm long-winded. Okay, wait. Well, let's ask Shalini.
0: Chong Hei Teo. High five, bro.
1: Ha, ha, ha. So funny, y'all.
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5: 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Fans went wild dissecting everything to find the villain behind the song. The drama may be squashed today, but the juicy tea in the song will keep generations guessing. Was it Katy Perry? Was it Kim Kardashian? Don't miss a beat. 8 p.m. tonight on The Owl.
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2: These are your news headlines. I'm Shahzad Haque. The United States and Iran appear to be edging closer to a deal that could extend their fragile ceasefire and reopen shipping through the Strait of Hormuz. U.S. Vice President J.D. Vance says negotiators are close to an agreement, but that key differences remain over Iran's nuclear program and stockpile of enriched uranium. Reports say the proposed deal would extend this ceasefire by 60 days, ease some sanctions on Iranian oil sales, and allow unrestricted shipping through the strategic waterway. But the agreement still requires approval from both U.S. President Donald Trump and Iran's leadership. Israeli Prime Minister Benjamin Netanyahu says he's ordered the military to expand its control of the Gaza Strip to 70% of the territory as Israel ramps up its campaign against Hamas. Israeli forces are already estimated to control about 64% of Gaza under a fragile ceasefire brokered by the United States last October. Any further expansion would force around 2 million Palestinians into an even smaller area of the enclave. Hamas says the move violates the truce and accuses Israel of steadily pushing deeper into Palestinian territory. China's defense minister Dong Jun will be skipping the Shangri-La dialogue in Singapore for a second year. Instead, Beijing says it's sending a delegation of experts and scholars from the People's Liberation Army, just like last year. The Shangri-La Dialogue, which kicks off today, is Asia's premier annual defense summit. 44 countries and 54 ministerial-level delegates are attending, including U.S. Secretary of Defense Pete Hegseth. At last year's dialogue, Mr. Hegseth called China a threat in the Indo-Pacific and urged Asian allies to step up defense spending. Irate officials in Beijing criticized Washington for vilifying China and creating tensions in the region. Singapore's Foreign Minister Vivian Balakrishnan says North Korea does not appear keen on engaging the outside world for now and is instead focused on strengthening self-reliance and military deterrence. Speaking after a rare visit to Pyongyang, Dr. Balakrishnan said the country was not yet ready to reopen major channels of communication with the US, South Korea, or Japan. But he also noted what he called the remarkable progress made by North Korea despite years of isolation. Dr. Balakrishnan described Pyongyang as a clean and modern city with significant new development. And finally, the U.S. economy grew more slowly than first estimated in the first quarter of 2026, amid fallout from

0: the Middle East conflict and high energy prices. U.S. Commerce Department data showed the economy expanded at an annual rate of 1.6%, down from an earlier 2% estimate. The downgrade was mainly due to weaker investment and slower consumer spending. Analysts say consumers are coming under pressure from rising fuel costs following the U.S.-Israeli strikes on Iran and Iran's closure of the Strait of Hormuz. Despite the slowdown, growth was still stronger than the 0.5% recorded in the final quarter of 2025.
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0: Lo Kuan Yew is through to the quarterfinals of the Singapore Open after a hard-fought win over India's HS Pranoy at the Singapore Indoor Stadium. The world number 14 came through 21-18, 16-21, 21-15 to keep hopes alive of a first title on home soil. Lo will next face Chinese Taipei's Qi Yu Zhen. His path has also opened up after defending champion Kun Labut Vittitsan withdrew with an injury, while world number 1 Shi Yu Qi crashed out in the second round. In tennis, world number 1 Jannik Sinner is out of the French Open after blowing a two-set lead against Argentina's Juan Manuel Cerúndolo. The four-time Grand Slam champion lost 3-6, 2-6, 7-5, 6-1, 6-1 in a stunning second-round upset at Roland Garros. Sinner had arrived in Paris as favourite after Carlos Alcaraz withdrew injured, but faded badly in the heat as Cerúndolo stormed back into the third round. In other results at Roland Garros, world number 1 Arina Sabalenka cruised into the third round with a straight sets win over Frances Elsa Jacquemot, while defending women's champion Coco Gauff also advanced comfortably, beating Egypt's Maya Serif 6-3, 6-2. Brazil could be sweating over the fitness of Neymar ahead of next month's World Cup. The 34-year-old forward is expected to be sidelined for up to 3 weeks after scans revealed a grade 2 calf strain, putting his availability for Brazil's opening match in doubt. And finally, Singaporean golfer Shannon Tan has been named on Forbes Asia's 30 Under 30 list for 2026. The 22-year-old earned the recognition after becoming the first Singaporean to win the Ladies European Tour Order of Merit title last year. And that's your sports update. I'm Shahzad Haque.
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11: Good morning, Singapore. It's Glenn, Angel and Tim. And we're just talking about my pussycat golf polo shirt, which, you know, Angel was like, you know, kind of like slamming a little
12: bit. Well, to be fair, when you first mentioned it, you didn't actually say the word cat.
11: It's by the way, it's on my IG story, so you can go to GLE NNN right now and check it out.
12: Yeah,
13: I wasn't really judging the shirt itself. I was judging the shirt combination with the shorts and the shoes and the socks.
11: Yeah.
13: Because nothing coordinated.
11: Okay.
13: Wow. So it's quite jarring.
11: I'm not.
12: She went from Chong Hee Teo to Judgy Teo.
13: Yeah. No, I wasn't judging. I'm not judging. I'm just saying that's an awful outfit.
11: Yeah, but I'm
13: not judging at all.
11: I wear that shirt, you know, people just want to kind of like touch you.
12: That's why you wear the shirt, la.
11: Yeah, I am. I mean,
12: feel my.
11: Okay, ladies dig that shirt, man.
13: So it's a chick
11: because
13: magnet.
11: It's the only one in Singapore.
12: Oh, how do you know it's the only one in Singapore?
11: Yeah, I bought it from the Siam Bangkok.
12: Okay.
11: Golf club.
12: Okay. Now,
13: so since he has no babies and no dogs, he needs a shirt as a chick magnet.
12: I gotta be irritating. The next time I go Bangkok, I'm gonna buy 10 of those shirts, give them out, and then you no longer will be the only person in Singapore wearing that shirt.
13: See, you call me judging. He's mean.
11: But it's okay.
13: Terrible.
11: Somehow when he says it, he doesn't, you know, it's not so irritating.
12: Oh.
13: Oh. Okay. Sure. You know you have a whole week with me alone, right? Next week.
11: Who was the judgy one? You were the judgy one. It's like, what is that you're wearing?
13: Not judgy, as I said. I'm quite sure of it that it was an awful outfit.
12: Okay, Shalini, next week you take pictures and videos, okay? Then you send me. Then I eat popcorn while I'm in Australia and watch the drama unfold.
13: We'll live stream. Yeah. How about that?
11: We all can't be as exciting as Tiger Woods, you know, just red and black. That's it.
12: Mm-hmm.
13: All right, what are we doing now?
12: Playing game.
14: Same, same, but different.

0: different.
1: All right, here is where I've taken the lyrics of a famous song and I've reproduced it in with a completely different tune, completely different singer. Sounds like a completely different song, but the original lyrics remain. Okay, so it is up to you to identify this song. Take a

0: does not.
1: Yes, it does.
0: It does not.
1: Stop being so judgy.
2: Y'all talk over the lyrics people cannot hear. Oh. And then now they cannot win. Okay, never mind.
1: Play it again.

0: I have a confession. I've forgotten what song I used.
1: Really?
2: That does not sound familiar at all.
0: Okay.
2: Take a look at my girlfriend. She's the only one I've got.
0: All right, so those are the lyrics.
2: How boring.
1: To have just one girlfriend?
0: Oh, just have one girlfriend. Yeah. Okay. What is not boring is the prize we're giving away.
1: That's right. This one's from Fushi Maison. Now, they are a local company that do home care products. 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So you can head to Fushi Maison, Maison, on Instagram. You've got $150 Fushi Maison Home Ritual Collection to win.
0: All right, so if you know the answer, you know the song, drop us a WhatsApp, 8855-0920.
2: Up next, Tit McRae with Tate for Tat.
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3: We're calling a star.
4: A star?
5: Is
4: a star.
5: Born?
4: Star. Okay. Star. What does you are, star?
3: Superstar. Hello.
6: Hello.
3: Good morning. Is this a star?
6: Yes.
3: Is it a star or Esther?
6: Esther.
3: Superstar. All right. You sound like a superstar today. How is your long weekend looking? What are your plans over the next 1, 2, 3 days?
6: Resting at home, I guess.
4: Really? You sound a bit of a clubber.
3: Yeah.
4: No, not. I mean, there are many different types of clubs.
5: Yeah, so. It's like an abbing club.
3: I thought it's like yo, not that kind of club. Okay.
4: Shall we go out for a drink tonight, Esther?
6: I shall see about that.
4: Okay.
3: Oh, she's playing hard to get, bro. Okay. All right, let's see whether she can win the prize first. This is a song you got to identify. Take a

0: Astar, what is the song?
1: It's by Gym Class Hero, Stupid Chokho.
2: Oh, this one.
3: Sound is so different.
2: Right? That was the idea.
3: I kind of like the other version better.
2: It's cute. I like it as well. Yeah.
0: Okay, so tonight when you go out for drinks with Astar, you can play this song in the background.
2: Congratulations, Esther. You've won that Fuji Maison Home Ritual Collection worth $150.
3: Well done. Coming up with the other version, Tim.
0: Oh,
3: very soulful. Very soulful.
1: Thank you so much.
3: You're welcome, Esther. Thank you so much for listening to The Big.

0: Gym Class Heroes featuring Patrick Stump. Cupid's Chokehold right here on Kiss 92. All the great songs in one place. It's Glenn, Angel, and the Bro.
1: Woo!
0: Timo and the Bro. Shalini Susan.
2: Woo!
0: Okay. Nice. Let me whip this out.
1: Ooh.
2: Wheel.
3: It's Glenn's naughty wheel.
0: It's been a while.
3: Spin me hard. Ooh. Glenn's naughty wheel.
0: Ooh.
1: What you got?
0: Has anyone ever said you look like someone famous?
2: You were trying to make it sound sexy?
0: I have to justify the naughty wheel a little bit. Sorry. Mm-hmm. Have you ever? Has anyone ever said you look like someone famous?
2: Yes.
1: Yes.
2: Okay. Phoebe Cates.
0: Phoebe Cates.
1: Yes. Oh, yeah, I can see that.
2: I got that. Cates, I still get that once in a while, but I think more so when I was younger, when I had longer hair.
1: Okay. Mm.
2: But yeah, a lot of people compared me to her.
0: Mm. Yeah. Are you all about the same age? No, I think so, right?
2: No, she's 10 years difference, 11 years difference, older. Yeah.
0: Mm. Question is, do you look like Phoebe Cates now?
2: No.
0: Okay.
2: No.
0: So, okay, Phoebe Cates, back in the day.
2: Yeah.
0: When you were in your 20s.
2: When she did that whole... What was the red bikini one? The high school.
1: Yes. Richmond High.
2: Fast Times at Richmond High.
0: And she came out of the pool.
2: Yes. That's right. And she also did Gremlins, didn't she?
1: She did. I love that show. Yeah.
2: And she's married to Kevin Kline. They've been married for a while. Yep, still.
0: I love Kevin Kline as well.
2: I do.
0: Called Wanda.
2: Yes, he was great in that.
1: Someone once told me I look like Brad Pitt. That someone was me.
2: Oh, no, but honestly.
0: Honestly.
2: Okay. Who's your doppelganger?
0: Be honest.
1: Okay, I've actually gotten this quite a lot, okay? Not a foreign celebrity, local celebrity.
2: I'm ready to Google it.
1: Many people have come up and I said, you look like Douglas Oliveiro.
0: Oh.
2: Okay, I can see it, especially if your hair were longer.
1: Yeah, in fact, they used to think you must be related because the O in Tim O must stand for Oliveiro.
0: Does look like Douglas Oliveiro. You wear a pair of aviators, you look just like Douglas Oliveiro.
2: You're like the Chinese version of Douglas O.
1: Sing like Douglas O.
0: Give him a red leather jacket as well. During Dougie's... energy days.
2: And then have the hair, the wig.
0: You could.
1: I take that as a compliment.
0: Okay, this Halloween, you are Douglas Oliveiro.
1: Tim Oliveiro.
2: Well, we wish Douglas well. I hear he had a stroke or something in recent years, so I think he's recovering.
0: Anyhow.
2: No, I saw it online.
0: You believe there everything online?
1: Well, there was a picture of him in a wheelchair. So unless it was AI'd.
0: No, it wasn't AI'd. He suffered whatever she just said. Hey, knock on wood.
2: Knock on wood. Okay. That he's doing well.
1: Okay.
0: Yes. Okay. But Shalini has already raised the red flag. The red card. Does it mean you don't want to hear whom people say I look like?
4: You can, if you can do it in the next 10 seconds.
0: Okay. Well, Bruce Lee.
2: Oh.
0: Why is Shalini laughing? Hey, don't believe? Okay. Later you take a photo of me, my face, close up, right? Okay, I'll do the Bruce Lee pose and everything, and then you get an image from Google, and then you put it side by side, you won't be able to tell the difference.
2: Okay.
1: All right.
0: Okay, so Bruce Lee for me, Phoebe Cates for Angel, and Douglas...
2: Douglas Oliveiro.
0: Douglas Oliveiro for Timo.
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2: All right, Friday morning traffic on the BKE. There's a broken down vehicle right before the SLE. This is towards the PIE. Also on the PIE towards Tuas after Clemente Road, an obstacle not identified has been spotted in lane 2. On the SLE towards the BKE at the exit to Lentor Avenue, a vehicle's broken down. On the SLE towards the BKE as well, an accident after Woodlands Avenue 12. And finally on Adam Road towards Queensway, an accident in lane 2 right after the PIE Tuas exit. Please stay safe this Friday morning.
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1: He's the primary songwriter, lead guitarist, and a co-lead vocalist of the rock band Oasis. Noel Thomas David Gallagher is 59 today. 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
2: 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We've been hearing so many inspiring stories from Singaporeans about their favorite Australian memories. Here's Ashik.
3: A nerve-wracking drive to the breathtaking Blue Mountains for a surprise proposal. I was frantically trying to remember the route, but thankfully, she said yes.
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4: Watching my toddler's favorite books come to life as he picked apples and rode a tractor in Perth. 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
6: These are your news headlines. I'm Shahzad Haq. The United States and Iran appear to be edging closer to a deal that could extend their fragile ceasefire and reopen shipping through the Strait of Hormuz. U.S. Vice President J.D. Vance says negotiators are close to an agreement, but that key differences remain over Iran's nuclear program and stockpile of enriched uranium. Reports say the proposed deal would extend this ceasefire by 60 days, ease some sanctions on Iranian oil sales, and allow unrestricted shipping through the strategic waterway. But the agreement still requires approval from both U.S. President Donald Trump and Iran's leadership. Israeli Prime Minister Benjamin Netanyahu says he's ordered the military to expand its control of the Gaza Strip to 70% of the territory as Israel ramps up its campaign against Hamas. Israeli forces are already estimated to control about 64% of Gaza under a fragile ceasefire brokered by the United States last October. Any further expansion would force around 2 million Palestinians into an even smaller area of the enclave. Hamas says the move violates the truce and accuses Israel of steadily pushing deeper into Palestinian territory. China's Defence Minister Dong Jun will be skipping the Shangri-La dialogue in Singapore for a second year. Instead, Beijing says it's sending a delegation of experts and scholars from the People's Liberation Army. Just like last year, the Shangri-La Dialogue, which kicks off today, is Asia's premier annual defence summit. 44 countries and 54 ministerial-level delegates are attending, including US Secretary of Defence Pete Hegseth. At last year's dialogue, Mr. Hegseth called China a threat in the Indo-Pacific and urged Asian allies to step up defence spending. Irate officials in Beijing criticised Washington for vilifying China and creating tensions in the region. Singapore's Foreign Minister Vivian Balakrishnan says North Korea does not appear keen on engaging the outside world for now and is instead focused on strengthening self-reliance and military deterrence. Speaking after a rare visit to Pyongyang, Dr. Balakrishnan said the country was not yet ready to reopen major channels of communication with the US, South Korea, or Japan. But he also noted what he called the remarkable progress made by North Korea despite years of isolation. Dr. Balakrishnan described Pyongyang as a clean and modern city with significant new development. And finally, the US economy grew more slowly than first estimated in the first quarter of 2026, amid fallout from the Middle East conflict and high energy prices. US Commerce Department data showed the economy expanded at an annual rate of 1.6%, down from an earlier 2% estimate. The downgrade was mainly due to weaker investment and slower consumer spending. Analysts say consumers are coming under pressure from rising fuel costs following the US-Israeli strikes on Iran and Iran's closure of the Strait of Hormuz. Despite the slowdown, growth was still stronger than the 0.5% recorded in the final quarter of 2025.
5: Those were your news headlines from the Straits Times. 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

0: That's Jonas Blue featuring William Singe Mama right here on Kiss 92. All the great songs in one place. It's time for us to check on out of here. Thank you so much.
1: We're in the middle of a topic, bro. A topic that your naughty wheel generated.
2: That's right. Yes. Remember the celebrity lookalike thing?
0: We're giving away a prize.
2: We are $150 worth of vouchers from Bare Hands, which is a homegrown fashion and lifestyle label for both men and women. They're known for using natural fabrics. And if you want to find out more, it's ourbarehands.com.
0: That's right. The question for this morning is, has anyone ever said you look like someone famous? I know I said Bruce Lee just now, but there's another personality. Coincidentally, also from Hong Kong.
1: Okay, that you look like.
0: That I look like. Alan Tam.
1: I don't know who this Alan Tam is.
2: I'm Googling as well.
1: A-L-A-N-T-A-L-L-E-N
2: or A-N?
0: No, A-L-A-N-T-A-M.
1: Okay.
0: You know? Yeah, my mom's friends when I was growing up.
1: He looks a bit like George Lam without... Well, he's got the George Lam mustache.
0: Mm-hmm.
1: A little bit. Let me see. I think you need to grow out a mustache, bro. Have you ever had a mustache?
0: No.
2: Oh my gosh, don't have a mustache, maybe.
1: Yeah, I can see the resemblance.
0: Actually,
2: I mean, the only resemblance I see is that both of you wear glasses.
1: No, no, the smile as well. And the eyes, a little bit.
0: I mean,
1: yeah,
0: that's like years ago, no? Maybe I don't look like him anymore, but well, okay. These days, a name that pops up is Keanu Reeves.
2: you tell me who said that. I want to know the person.
0: Okay, I can't remember.
2: Okay. Yeah.
0: But just now on the way back here, right, I mean, there was someone blocking my way. Then I went, excuse me.
2: And she said, person turned around and I,
1: oh my God, it's John Wick.
0: You've got such a sexy voice. I'm like, well, that's why I'm a radio DJ.
1: I am sure there are people out there, right, who have been told they look like Glenn Ong. I have known a couple of people who say they've been told they look like Glenn Ong. That's in because
0: Glenn,
1: they like to
0: I find that very hard.
2: Yeah, Glenn looks insulted. Glenn's like, no, you bring them to me.
0: There can only be one Glenn Ong.
1: All right, Ren says, good morning, guys. A couple of people once told me I look like Ravina Tandon back in my university days, Hindi actress and model. After I got married, someone said I resemble Sonali Bendre. And a few people have said my smile reminds them a little of Madhuri. Bollywood actresses. You're familiar with Bollywood actresses?
0: Not those actresses she just mentioned.
2: Okay, I see Sonali Bendre. Okay, maybe a little bit like she's got a Rennish kind of.
1: Okay, well, we've met Ren a few times. In
2: case
1: we
2: you have. Yes.
1: Okay.
2: Okay. Right. All right. Do we have anyone else? That's
1: yeah, we do.
2: Message?
1: Christopher says Filipino girls say that I look like some singer or actor in the Philippines, but you didn't say which one. Another one say I look like Louis Cool. And Google, this guy actually AI'd himself.
2: Right? Oh my gosh.
1: He asked Google.
2: Who do
1: and
2: I
1: Google
2: look like?
1: Said he looks like Leslie Cheung.
0: Oh, okay.
2: Okay.
0: Leslie Cheung is a good looking guy.
2: Yeah, he is. Okay. Well,
1: Shalini. I want to know. Shalini, has anyone ever said that you look like someone?
3: No, actually.
1: No one?
2: Because Shalini is Shalini.
1: I'm sure. Maybe someone said you look like Cheyenne.
3: That's nah.
0: No.
3: I think Cheyenne will get offended by that.
2: Oh no.
0: Oh my gosh.
2: No, but y'all don't look alike, that's for sure.
0: I mean, people say I look like Angel. I don't feel, what do you call it, insulted?
2: Thank
0: but
2: you.
0: I think it's the hairstyle. It's
2: thank
0: the hairstyle.
2: You. I do not.
3: Actually, on that note, right, this morning I showed Angel something. Yesterday I went into Crocs at Ion.
0: Yeah.
3: Okay, and I found a Lego gibbet that actually looks like Glenn.
2: Yes, we found your
1: God,
2: lookalike.
1: They made you into a gibbet.
3: I'll show you a picture later.
2: You look like a croc gibbet.
0: Oh, yeah. So should I get a pair of Crocs then?
2: Why not? I've got mine.
0: I mean, I don't mind owning a pair of Crocs.
1: Yeah,
2: maybe the Lego ones, because then you can put the Lego gibbet on it.
1: The one that looks like you.
0: I tell you, the moment I put a pair of Crocs on and I take a photo, can you imagine how many people will go and buy Crocs after that?
2: Yeah, you're the proper influencer.
0: Of course.
2: Yeah.
0: Okay. Thank you very much for joining us today.
1: No. Not yet.
2: Not yet.
1: Still got weather and all that to do.
2: Okay.
4: 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Coming up next, Hot Takes with Carrie Chong. 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
1: Oh my God, oh my God, oh my God. Somebody actually just texted in and said, Glenn looks like Alvin Leong, the celebrity chef. And I Googled this Alvin Leong, and he really does look like Glenn.
0: Oh, my brother Alvin. He was in the studio, actually.
2: Last year, we
0: really hit it off, the both of us. Like, we're both single. We both love having women. Our occasional drinks. Yes. We love our women. I said, the next time we're in Singapore, we will hang.
2: Or when you're in Hong Kong.
1: Really look like brothers from different mothers,
2: Alvin.
1: I tell you.
2: Yeah. Alvin Leong, yes, he was here.
0: Cool guy.
2: All right, what's the weather like?
1: Thundery showers, says the Met Service, at least for now. My weather app does say it's going to be cloudy for the rest of the day. Okay, so just take note. Temperatures 24 to 34 degrees.
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2: You know what? I'm super surprised. It looks like no one's going up to Malaysia because the traffic via the Woodlands Causeway is less than an hour and via Tuas it is 30 minutes. And you literally don't see any cars on these camera apps.
0: That's nice.
1: Now that you've said it, you're going to jinx it. Everybody hearing that, now it's time to go. Yeah. And then boom, 1 hour from now, it'll be super packed to the max.
2: Well, if you're nearby already, then, it's great for you. But if you're not nearby and you're only planning it right now, I can't promise you what the traffic will be like later. Okay, so don't hold me responsible. In the KPE tunnel towards the TPE after the ECP, a vehicle's broken down. Other than that, it's all clear. Let us know if you spot anything else. 8855-0920.
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0: make it. At least we can say we died trying.
1: I'm so embarrassed. Mm. So embarrassed. All this time, I thought the name of that song was Refuse. Don't let me be your refuse. I thought it was all about a guy being treated like garbage. It's actually refuge. Refuge. R-E-F-U-G-E. Refuge.
2: Why would anyone sing refugee?
3: I saw another E there.
2: Oh my goodness. Okay, y'all need to change your glasses.
3: So you thought it was refuse? I thought it was refugee. And
1: Angel?
3: What do you think?
2: I did not think anything because I
1: never heard the song before. Dermot Kennedy.
2: Okay. Right. Never heard of him either.
1: Okay.
3: Dermot Kennedy.
2: Refuge.
3: Refuge. Yes. Right here on Kiss 92, all the great songs in one place.
2: All right, we got to give away a prize for that topic we spoke about. We were asking you if anyone's mistaken you to look like another celebrity. And Ruby actually messaged in and said, I've always thought that Glenn looks like celebrity chef Alvin Leong from Hong Kong. He was here in the studio last year, remember? Mm. And yes, I do see the resemblance.
1: Yes, we Googled it. In fact, you should Google it as well. Just type Alvin. The first picture that comes up, okay, him with slightly, I mean, he's got longer hair,
2: yeah.
1: But the facial expression is exactly the same.
2: Yeah.
3: I don't know. I mean, I feel like, you know, I mean, y'all are insulting my what do you call, my brother Alvin.
1: Why?
2: Oh, we're insulting him?
3: He's so handsome. I mean, I'm just like, I'm
2: he's
3: flattered.
2: He's fishing.
1: Look, this Halloween, you said if I got to dress up like Douglas Oh, you got to come as Alvin Leong.
2: There you go.
1: Okay. And Angel will come as Phoebe Cates.
2: Okay.
1: In the red bikini from Fast Signs at Richmond High.
2: Ooh, I'm not sure about that, but yeah, okay.
3: Eventually, she does take that swimsuit off, right?
1: Not
2: going to happen.
1: Accurate depiction. Let's go for accuracy.
2: Do we need to find a swimming pool?
1: Okay.
2: Yeah. Can we find a swimming pool?
1: No problem.
2: All right.
1: So you say, can
2: anyone
1: we find
2: got
1: a swimming pool?
3: Yes.
1: If we find a swimming pool.
3: I have a pool.
1: Okay. You got to show up, and provide the rest of that
3: image.
1: It's
3: very private.
2: Okay. Privacy is good. Mm. All right. Thanks for tuning in. We're out of here. Okay.
1: I'm especially out of here. I will miss you guys for the next 1 week.
2: Oh, that's right.
1: All right. Okay. Don't have too good a time without me. Please, Shalini, remember to video all the drama, post it online so I can watch.
3: Okay. Shalini has something to say?
4: Yes. Oh, then I'll see you in 2 weeks time because I'm going off to Bangkok after you.
1: Yay!
2: Yeah, that's right.
1: Party time.
2: Oh my goodness, when she's back, when you're back, she'll be gone.
1: Yeah.
3: I'm so happy for all of you going away.
2: Right? Yeah. 1 week and everything.
1: What is going to happen when Shalini goes? I mean,
2: you're going to be on the panel.
1: You mean, will our new producer be in by then?
3: Yes.
1: Okay.
2: Oh, right. Okay. If not, you're going to be on
3: the panel. From what I understand.
2: Okay.
1: Ken.
3: Yes. We're trying to expedite everything.
2: Okay.
1: All right.
2: Let's hope so.
1: Exciting times ahead.
3: Okay. Up next, Carrie Chong, your company till 1 p.m. today. Keep it right here on Kiss 92.
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2: These are your news headlines. I'm Shahzad Haque. 44 countries are gathering in Singapore for this year's Shangri-La Dialogue, which begins today and is Asia's premier defence and security summit. The three-day event will bring together 54 ministerial-level delegates to discuss key security challenges facing the region. Vietnamese President Tô Lâm will deliver the keynote address tonight, while U.S. Defense Secretary Pete Hegseth is among the high-profile attendees. Singapore's Defense Minister Chan Chun Sing will speak at the forum's final plenary session on Saturday on the theme of evolving security partnerships in a fragmenting world. A store man has been jailed for 2 years for stealing 74 laptops worth $148,000 from his employer's warehouse. Mohammed Luqman Mohammed Yusuf was the sole custodian of the warehouse at IT supplier Micro 2000 Technology, which supplies devices to schools under the Ministry of Education. The 32-year-old stole the laptops on three occasions between March and June last year, making more than $10,000 selling them on Carousel. No restitution has been made. Ngee Ann Polytechnic is targeting 75% of its students to graduate with overseas experience by 2030. Under a new five-year initiative called Sea Unbound, students will be sent on fully funded trips across Southeast Asia. These will either be week-long curriculum-linked study trips or two-week leadership immersions in two cities. Over 3,000

0: 500 students across 17 diploma courses will be covered, along with 300 student leaders. The program will be backed by $10 million from the Ngee Ann Kongsi. U.S. markets closed at record highs overnight, boosted by reports that the United States and Iran have agreed on a framework to extend their ceasefire by another 60 days. The proposed deal, which has yet to be approved by President Donald Trump or Iran's leadership, could reopen shipping through the Strait of Hormuz and ease some sanctions on Iranian oil exports. The S&P 500 and Nasdaq inched upwards overnight to finish at record closing highs, while the Dow also ended at a fresh record. Investors were also encouraged by strong technology stocks and hopes that easing tensions could support global growth. German EV adoption has hit a record high after the government launched a major subsidy program, shaving up to 6,000 euros off the price of a new car. The share of drivers switching from combustion engines to electric vehicles rose to 7.5% in the first quarter of this year, up from 6.3%, the highest since tracking began in 2020. About a fifth of respondents cited the subsidy as directly influencing their purchase, and 1 in 10 considered an EV for the first time because of it.
1: 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Hot takes with Carrie Chong.
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2: Friday, and it's feeling good. Happy long weekend. Almost. Okay, hang in there. We just have to get through this day, and then, of course, 3 days of unadulterated freedom. Okay, on my watch list, I've not got not one, but two recommendations on what to catch this weekend. Because, you know, a long weekend, so stay tuned for that. Plus, those dining vouchers to enjoy some mala hot pot. Yeah, all thanks to Nanyang Lala Bar. It's Carrie Chong with you right here on Kiss 92. Shepherd and Geronimo right here on a Friday. Good morning.

0: 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This is Ray featuring Hans Zimmer with Click Clack Symphony, taking us to close to 10:15. 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
1: You know what?
2: The hot take of the day.
0: Okay, if you don't happen to have a break, Aloysia says, oh, I have to go back. Well, we'll be busy with office server migration this long weekend. Oh, okay, but thankfully, you don't have to be in the office for that, right? You can do it from home. That's good, right? Okay, not too bad. Okay, so today I thought we'd do something lighthearted, seeing it's a Friday and it's a prelude to the long weekend. Let's talk about Milo Dinosaur. It's been ages since I had one because I remember the last time I had it, right? I broke out into this bad, like, sore throat. And you know what they say? It's really heaty. So I don't take it very often, but boy, is it good. Yes, Milo Dinosaur. Although, I'm thinking it's really a dessert. I mean, that it's a dessert pretending to be a drink. So there you go. That's our hot take of the day. Milo Dinosaur is dessert pretending to be a drink. It is so thick. You got to use a spoon. It's kind of like a pudding, maybe a gelato texture once you stir in everything. Unless the ice melts really quickly, then it becomes diluted, right? But when you start off, it's just this gloopy mess. It's great. But it is masquerading as a drink when it's really a dessert. So come, let me hear what you have to say about that. 8855-0920. That's our hot take of the day. You can WhatsApp or drop me a voice note.
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0: I think we should be done with the wet weather for now. Mostly cloudy for a big part of the day at 24 to 33 degrees Celsius. Coilery coming up with Players.
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0: Simple Plan and Untitled right here on KISS 92. All the great songs in one place. It's Carrie Chong with you on a Friday.
1: You know what?
2: The hot take of the day.
0: Milo Dinosaur is dessert pretending to be a drink. So quite a number of you are saying, ooh, it's going to give you diabetes. Yes, it's got a lot of calories, but just one, you know, won't hurt, I think. Let me see. Abel says, Milo Dinosaur, yes, it is very comforting, though. Gets your spirits up every time. Dessert last, says Chris. Too much of it, though, will sound like dinosaur. And then, let me see. Aloysia says, I have not tried it. No, you have to. Okay, just once in your lifetime, okay? It is very sweet, but then once the ice melts, right, I think it's just nice. It's got that nice, lovely, creamy texture. And then, let me see, this one from CL who says, hey, you tried Horlicks Dinosaur? Do they still sell it, though? Wait, I love Horlicks. You know, I would gladly try one. Have you heard of, instead of Milo Dinosaur, there's something called Milo Godzilla? It's this massive thing that is even bigger than a Milo Dinosaur. It's ridiculous. But yes, Milo Dinosaur was created sometime in the mid-90s, right? Here in Singapore, some say Malaysia. And essentially, it started with this ice Milo. And somebody had this harebrained idea to just turn it into a full-blown dessert by throwing on this Milo powder on the top of it. It's just... yeah, it's a heap of undissolved Milo powder. And I've seen recipes online. Some people actually go the extra mile. They use Milo powder, then they put heavy cream, more condensed milk, and create this whipped Milo goodness. Okay, like a really thick cream, and plop it onto the drink. And then it turns to this full-fledged dessert, like a pudding, you know. It looks great. My heart cannot take it. So yes, Milo Dinosaur is dessert, essentially pretending to be a drink. What do you think? And when was the last time you had one? Seriously. Yeah, it's one of those old school things that you have when you gather with friends, not really by yourself. Kind of strange, but yes, it's great to have on a day like this, a Friday and a long weekend. There you go. You're most welcome. All right, our hot take of the day, 8855-0920.
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4: These are your news headlines. I'm Shahzad Haque. 44 countries are gathering in Singapore for this year's Shangri-La Dialogue, which begins today and is Asia's premier defence and security summit. The three-day event will bring together 54 ministerial-level delegates to discuss key security challenges facing the region. Vietnamese President Tô Lâm will deliver the keynote address tonight, while US Defence Secretary Pete Hegseth is among the high-profile attendees. Singapore's Defence Minister Chan Chun Sing will speak at the forum's final plenary session on Saturday on the theme of evolving security partnerships in a fragmenting world. A storeman has been jailed for 2 years for stealing 74 laptops worth $148,000 from his employer's warehouse. Mohammed Luqman Mohammed Yusuf was the sole custodian of the warehouse at IT supplier Micro 2000 Technology, which supplies devices to schools under the Ministry of Education. The 32-year-old stole the laptops on three occasions between March and June last year, making more than $10,000 selling them on Carousel. No restitution has been made. Ngee Ann Polytechnic is targeting 75% of its students to graduate with overseas experience by 2030. Under a new five-year initiative called Sea Unbound, students will be sent on fully funded trips across Southeast Asia. These will either be week-long curriculum-linked study trips or two-week leadership immersions in two cities. Over 3,500 students across 17 diploma courses will be covered, along with 300 student leaders. The program will be backed by $10 million from the Ngee Ann Kongsi. US markets closed at record highs overnight, boosted by reports that the United States and Iran have agreed on a framework to extend their ceasefire by another 60 days. The proposed deal, which has yet to be approved by President Donald Trump or Iran's leadership, could reopen shipping through the Strait of Hormuz and ease some sanctions on Iranian oil exports. The S&P 500 and Nasdaq inched upwards overnight to finish at record closing highs, while the Dow also ended at a fresh record. Investors were also encouraged by strong technology stocks and hopes that easing tensions could support global growth. German EV adoption has hit a record high after the government launched a major subsidy program, shaving up to 6,000 euros off the price of a new car. The share of drivers switching from combustion engines to electric vehicles rose to 7.5% in the first quarter of this year, up from 6.3%, the highest since tracking began in 2020. About a fifth of respondents cited the subsidy as directly influencing their purchase, and 1 in 10 considered an EV for the first time because of it.
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0: Iman Fandi with Time Frame right here on Kiss 92. All the great songs in one place. Got me Carrie Chong on a Friday.
1: You know what?
2: The hot take of the day.
0: All right, so I'm saying Milo Dinosaur is a dessert pretending to be a drink. Zhiyang says, good morning. Definitely, sugar content and calories are too high to be a drink. The problem is many drink stall put too much ice. It's like a few sips of Milo and then it's gone. When I was young, I used to make it my own, thick gao gao, more Milo drink and more Milo powder. But it's so hard to get the perfect blend that the mamak stalls make. I know what you mean. It's not quite the same, but I think if you've got a blender, that should help smoothen things out. And then you can add whatever toppings you want and make it a real, like, bomb, you know? And Elle says, 100% a hybrid lah, depending on how you consume it. Honestly, anyone who eats the powder straight out of the tin is living life on the edge. That was me. When I was young, I would steal, okay, just spoonfuls of it. Because, you know, my mom would be watching me. She knows I'll do that. Did anyone else almost choke on a dry spoonful of Milo as a kid? You know what I'll do? I'll take a spoonful and then I'll put some condensed milk on it. And then it just gets into the sticky caramel texture. He says, also now I play it safe and mix it in slightly first. But if you want to elevate it, put a thick layer of whipped cream under the powder. Seriously, it's absolute heaven. All right, got this one from Gideon. I have a nephew named Gideon. Hello, Gideon. Good morning to you. And here's his take.
3: Morning, Cherry. Now, Milo Dinosaur is not either a dessert disguised as a drink. No, it's a marriage of both. It is a dessert drink. Just like when you have a chendol in a cup, is dessert like a drink. But in this case, Milo Dinosaur, it is the perfect marriage of both.
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4: It's Shania, your music owl with The Vibe Check. A flashback to 2009 before Miley became Miley. She was fresh off of the Hannah Montana show and critics doubted her song Party in the USA, calling it a huge jump, a risk that they weren't sure was going to pay off. Fearless even at that age, Miley focused on her climb. And today, the song is a staple every 4th of July. Don't miss a beat, 8 p.m. tonight on The Owl.
2: 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Kiss 92 traffic.
0: Okay, looking at the roads, we got quite a number of broken down vehicles. First up on the SLE towards CTE, this is after Lentor Avenue. And on AYE towards MCE on lane 3 after Alexandra Road. One more CTE towards AYE after Ang Mo Kio Avenue 5. Look out for blackout of lights as well at the junction of Old Tampines Road and Flora Road. And slow moving traffic on the CTE towards the AYE. This is between PIE Tuas and Ang Mo Kio Avenue 5 as well as PIE Changi Exit. Drive safe.
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6: It is what it is, devil like who she's a whole different animal. Got the beast unleashed to the net, none tease, she's a whole different animal. Bloody on the hit, to take a chummy no matter why you tryna glitch. Crash, false got me. Whole different animal.
7: She a whole different animal. Different animal. Whole different animal.

0: I love her. I love this one as well. Sienna Spyro and Die on This Hill right here on Kiss 92. Good morning.
1: You know what?
2: The hot take of the day.
0: So, when was the last time you had a Milo dinosaur? I just found out Milo Godzilla is Milo dinosaur, but dunged up with a scoop of vanilla ice cream. Thanks so much, Riggs. That I haven't had. But although Riggs is saying, yeah, that feels more like a dessert, because our hot take of the day is, I'm saying Milo dinosaur is dessert pretending to be a drink. Have you seen some of this? Like, it's a task trying to get to the drink, right? Because there's this whole scoop of heap of Milo powder on it. I love it. Victor says, drink one already, will get sore throat. Very heaty. I don't deny it. Vicky, who says, hey, try Aussie Milo. It makes all the difference and worth paying more for. It's like twice the price, Ken. And she says, I only buy made in Aussie Milo. Prashant says the same as well. And then HQ says, Milo dinosaur is a drink, unless you add Oreos and some candy, sprinkles. The works. Yes, if you do it at home, you can totally just dunk it, right, and make it your own. All right, we got this one, a voice note. Take a listen to this.
3: Carry. Why must you separate dessert and drink? Sometimes you want a drink, sometimes you want a sweet drink. There's nothing wrong with having a Milo dinosaur. In fact, all these tourists who are coming to Singapore, going to Yakun to have that kaya toast and egg and kopi set, it should be compulsory. They should have a Milo dinosaur as well to enjoy the other side of what a dessert drink could be. Because, you know what they say? It's marvelous what Milo can do for you.
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6: We were just talking about my pussycat golf polo shirt, which, you know, Angel was like, you know, kind of like slamming a little
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9: We've been hearing so many inspiring stories from Singaporeans about their favourite Australian memories. And here's Rachel.
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9: Here's Darren.
11: So my family was at Caversham Wildlife Park in Perth, and a wallaby decided to use my 5-year-old son's leg as a pillow. So cute, and the heart just melted in Western Australia.
9: Love it. Hey, you should really start planning a holiday down under soon. 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
2: These are your news headlines. I'm Shahzad Haq. The United States and Iran still have key differences to resolve before a deal can be reached to end the conflict. U.S. Vice President J.D. Vance says negotiators are close, but disagreements remain over Iran's nuclear program and stockpile of enriched uranium. Reports say a proposed agreement would extend the ceasefire by 60 days, reopen shipping through the Strait of Hormuz, and allow Iran to resume some oil sales. But the deal still requires approval from U.S. President Donald Trump and Iran's leadership. Iranian media has also cautioned that the agreement has not yet been finalized or confirmed. 44 countries are gathering in Singapore for this year's Shangri-La Dialogue, which begins today and is Asia's premier defense and security summit. The three-day event will bring together 54 ministerial-level delegates to discuss key security challenges facing the region. Vietnamese President Tô Lâm will deliver the keynote address tonight, while U.S. Defense Secretary Pete Hegseth is among the high-profile attendees. Singapore's Defense Minister Chan Chun Sing will speak at the forum's final plenary session on Saturday on the theme of evolving security partnerships in a fragmenting world. Foreign Minister Vivian Balakrishnan says North Korea does not appear keen on engaging the outside world for now and is instead focused on strengthening self-reliance and military deterrence. Speaking after a rare visit to Pyongyang, Dr. Balakrishnan said the country was not yet ready to reopen major channels of communication with the US, South Korea, or Japan. But he also noted what he called the remarkable progress made by North Korea despite years of isolation. Dr. Balakrishnan described Pyongyang as a clean and modern city with significant new development. Thailand has launched a new digital arrival card system for international travellers, designed to reduce immigration processing time to under 3 minutes. The Thailand Immigration Management System is a mobile app available on Apple and Android platforms. Visitors register once using AI-powered passport scanning. On subsequent trips, only a few fields need updating, cutting the process to 1 to 2 minutes. Officials say faster processing will not compromise border security. The app currently supports 4 languages, with a target of 15 by end 2026. Swiss authorities have described a knife attack at a busy train station as a terrorist act after a man injured 3 people during the morning rush hour. Police say the suspect, a 31-year-old Swiss-Turkish national, was arrested within minutes of the attack in Winterthur near Zurich. Officials say the man alleged

0: allegedly shouted religious slogans and had known links to a radical mosque, though he also had a history of mental illness. Authorities are now investigating the suspect's motives and possible extremist links.
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4: Good morning, and welcome to the long weekend. Well, almost. The prelude to the long weekend, and it's a Friday as well. It feels so good when you know, right? You've got 3 days instead of two, and then Monday, right? Don't have to set alarm. And you can just enjoy the day off. And next week's going to be a shorter week. Although it is the start of the school holidays. If you got PTMs lined up today, I feel ya. I got two. All right, Carrie Chong hanging out with you all the way till 1 o'clock. Not before I give away that last set of dining vouchers to Nanyang Lala Bar. If you love your mala hot pot, you got to stick around to find out how to win. This is Teddy Swims and something called Lose Control right here on Kiss 92. All the great songs in one place.

0: Brand new this week on Kiss 92, that's Dutch DJ and record producer Martin Garrix featuring Ed Sheeran and Repeat It. Good morning, it is coming close to 11:15 on a very nice and cool Friday. 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Well, one is a film, the other a TV series. So, yeah, that you can watch and catch over the long weekend because I'm nice like that. No, seriously, the more the merrier. Okay, so stick around right here on Kiss 92.
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0: All right, temperature outdoors is currently at 30 degrees with a high of 31 and will drop to a low of 24 overnight. But otherwise, mostly cloudy for today.
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0: My Black Eyed Peas right here on Kiss 92 with Rock That Body. It's Kerry Chong with you on a Friday.
1: The watch list.
0: Okay, so every Friday I give you a couple of things. Well, just one, but today I thought I'll do two because I really liked this one. It's a movie that we caught over last weekend. Just released. It's Star Wars, The Mandalorian and Grogu. So I'll be honest, right? I did not watch the series. I was kind of dropping in and out of the Mandalorian series. And I thought, okay, would I be lost if I go watch this movie? Turns out, no. It's got nothing to do with the series, aside from the fact that Pedro Pascal plays Din Djarin, aka The Mandalorian, along with Grogu, who is so cute, by the way. He still doesn't speak. No, he doesn't have a line. But no words are needed when it comes to Grogu. Then there is Jeremy Allen White, whom you will not recognize in quite a big role until the credits roll. Okay, then you'll realize, like, what? That's him? Martin Scorsese has a cameo in the movie, and I would pay good money just to catch this one scene with him. It is so good. It's hilarious. Sigourney Weaver is in there. And of course, you got to go for Ludwig Göransson's film score, which is just amazing. So The Mandalorian and Grogu is out in theaters right now. It's a blast. I think the kids will enjoy it as well. I watched it at Shaw Theaters at Lido, and they have a space that's dedicated to merch and huge life-size Grogu balloon plus life-size like figurines you can take photos with. So pretty fun. Now, the other thing that I'm watching currently is a K-drama. Well, actually more like a K-comedy. It's called The Wonderfuls on Netflix, and it is about a group of misfits who discover that they have superhuman powers. It's great because none of them are who you'd expect to be a superhero because they're all flawed in certain ways, with the exception of Cha Eun-woo. This is the time where I play music like, ding! He's just perfection as far as the human species goes. But yeah, it's from the same dudes who came up with Attorney Woo. So if you like that one, it also stars that same lady, Park Eun-bin, in the leading role in The Wonderfuls. I'm kind of like a few episodes in. It's pretty good, I should say. Yeah, it takes place in 1999. So kind of got that retro feel as well. So there you go. Two of my finest recommendations just for you right here on a Friday, the 29th of May.
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4: These are your news headlines. I'm Shahzad Haq. The United States and Iran still have key differences to resolve before a deal can be reached to end the conflict. U.S. Vice President J.D. Vance says negotiators are close, but disagreements remain over Iran's nuclear program and stockpile of enriched uranium. Reports say a proposed agreement would extend the ceasefire by 60 days, reopen shipping through the Strait of Hormuz, and allow Iran to resume some oil sales. But the deal still requires approval from U.S. President Donald Trump and Iran's leadership. Iranian media has also cautioned that the agreement has not yet been finalized or confirmed. 44 countries are gathering in Singapore for this year's Shangri-La Dialogue, which begins today and is Asia's premier defense and security summit. The three-day event will bring together 54 ministerial-level delegates to discuss key security challenges facing the region. Vietnamese President Tô Lâm will deliver the keynote address tonight, while U.S. Defense Secretary Pete Hegseth is among the high-profile attendees. Singapore's Defense Minister Chan Chun Sing will speak at the forum's final plenary session on Saturday on the theme of evolving security partnerships in a fragmenting world. Foreign Minister Vivian Balakrishnan says North Korea does not appear keen on engaging the outside world for now and is instead focused on strengthening self-reliance and military deterrence. Speaking after a rare visit to Pyongyang, Dr. Balakrishnan said the country was not yet ready to reopen major channels of communication with the US, South Korea, or Japan. But he also noted what he called the remarkable progress made by North Korea despite years of isolation. Dr. Balakrishnan described Pyongyang as a clean and modern city with significant new development. Thailand has launched a new digital arrival card system for international travellers, designed to reduce immigration processing time to under 3 minutes. The Thailand Immigration Management System is a mobile app available on Apple and Android platforms. Visitors register once using AI-powered passport scanning. On subsequent trips, only a few fields need updating, cutting the process to 1 to 2 minutes. Officials say faster processing will not compromise border security. The app currently supports 4 languages, with a target of 15 by end 2026. Swiss authorities have described a knife attack at a busy train station as a terrorist act after a man injured 3 people during the morning rush hour. Police say the suspect, a 31-year-old Swiss-Turkish national, was arrested within minutes of the attack in Winterthur near Zurich. Officials say the man allegedly shouted religious slogans and had known links to a radical mosque, though he also had a history of mental illness. Authorities are now investigating the suspect's motives and possible extremist links.
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This is a train and drive by right here on Kiss 92. Speaking of driving, we got a traffic update coming up for you. So stick around right here with me on Hot Takes. It's Carrie Chong with you all the way till 1 o'clock today. Now, remember last week I was asking for Filipino food recs and I managed to make it down to this lovely restaurant in Amoy Street a couple of days ago. I have to say I was pleasantly surprised by the flavors, particularly this one dish called sisig. Yeah, not like going on a cruise and feeling seasick, but S-I-S-I-G. If you know, you know, okay. It's one of those things that you don't really expect looking at the color and the, you know, the texture, but then it goes into your mouth. It's like this party, big party. So seasick has changed my life forever. So let's talk about that in just a bit. Plus this lovely restaurant, where is it exactly and what's it called? All the deeds up next for you right here on Kiss.

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1: 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Martin Garrix and Ed Sheeran, Repeat It. Alex Parker, Phenom and Brooke Williams, Sun in Your Eyes.
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4: All right, a couple of incidents you want to take note of and not good news. Accident on AYE towards Tuas. This is on lane 3 after Pioneer Road. And also AYE towards MCE after Alexandra Road. Avoid lane 1 because of an accident there. Southbridge Road towards Upper Cross Street after Upper Hokkien Street. It is congested because of an accident on lane 1. Aside from that, roadworks to look out for on Jalan Ahmad Ibrahim heading towards Pioneer Drive or Pioneer Turn after Jurong Hill. Avoid lane 2.

0: Kiss 92 with Neo and Sexy Love right here on Hot Takes with me, Carrie Chong. So I was looking for recommendations for a Filipino restaurant and I happened to chance upon this place. Frankly speaking, I've not tried much Filipino food. Not a fan until I went to this place. It's called Hayop. H-A-Y-O-P, located in Amoy Street. It is a bit more upmarket and the menu is pretty amazing. Tried a couple of things. In fact, it's mostly for sharing, so it's good if you go with a group of friends and then you order a few things. We almost over-ordered, had to cancel the lechon, which is the pork belly, because we had quite a few things on the table already. This thing that I tried, I've heard so much about, sisig, as in S-I-S-I-G, right? Don't read into what goes into it. Just have it. Eat it and you'll be pleasantly surprised. The one at Hayop, right, it's kind of doused in this like creamy sauce, a bit of mayo and a lot of flavor in it, and it's crispy. So I think they deep fry a lot of the pig stuff before they douse it and mix it with the cream. So essentially, it's like pig ears, pig snout, pork belly, and it's really crispy and flavorful. And then you add in onions, there's chili, some lime over it. Really good. Really good with rice. So He Yonghu says, I'm a huge fan of Filipino food. In fact, in May, I visited Davao for the very first time. And instead of staying in the city, I spent time in a province. And it was completely different from the city life that I'm used to. Everything there felt so fresh and natural. Vegetables from the garden, fish from the sea, and meats such as the chicken and pork. Everything was incredibly delicious. So she says, there's this thing called malunggay. I'm not sure whether I'm pronouncing it right. Okay. It's a leafy veg that pairs perfectly with chicken tinola, which is a comforting Filipino soup made with mature chicken. You are making me so hungry. And of course, she's a huge fan of sisig as well. So if you are keen, you know, maybe there's a celebration because I brought my helper to a birthday celebration. And it was a lovely experience, you know, to have her taste some of what came from home. On the menu as well, quite a fair bit. You need to probably ask the hostess on some recommendations. What we had for starters, the chicken wing was really good, the caramelized patis manok. And then for the mains, you gotta get the chicken. It is a spatchcock chicken that's perfectly grilled, very tender and so flavorful. So yes, go check it out. The restaurant is located at Amoy Street and it's called Hayop.
1: Here's what happened.
2: We've been having so much fun
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3: I have not started packing yet.
4: Are you a big packer?
3: I feel like as a guy, generally no. I mean, like,
4: are you sure?
3: What do we usually have to just pack? Underwear, t-shirts, and jeans.
5: That's true.
3: You know, wear one pair of shoes, a bunch of socks, and then everything else, if you forget, you just buy there,
4: And then there's the hair gel. I mean, that must weigh a lot.
3: I don't put that much hair product, okay?
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2: These are your news headlines. I'm Shahzad Haq. Singapore could face a higher risk of haze from June to October as two weather phenomena are expected to bring warmer and drier conditions to the region. The Met Service forecasts El Niño conditions developing from June to July, while another climate pattern known as the Indian Ocean Dipole is also expected to bring drier weather to the region from July to August. Both climate patterns tend to reduce rainfall and increase the risk of dry conditions. Temperatures are also expected to be warmer than usual during this period. A French teenager charged with licking a straw from an iJuice vending machine and putting it back has returned to Singapore. 18-year-old Didier Maximilien, a business school student, has been allowed to travel to the Philippines in May for a school trip required for his graduation. He faces charges of mischief and being a public nuisance over the alleged incident, which he filmed and uploaded on social media 2 months ago. His case has been adjourned to June 26th. Singapore has broken into the world's top 10 startup cities for the first time. Research firm Startup Blink says Singapore City rose from 12th to 10th place in its latest global rankings. At the country level, Singapore retained its position as the world's fourth-ranked startup ecosystem and remained the top performer in the Asia-Pacific region. The report also says Singapore recorded the strongest growth among the world's leading startup hubs, with its ecosystem expanding more than 24% over the past year. In Malaysia, a man has died and another has been injured after separate attacks by buffaloes being prepared for Hari Raya Idul Adha sacrificial rites in Johor. Police say a 45-year-old man was gored by a buffalo in Kampung Tanang and later died in hospital from injuries to his leg. In a second incident the same day, another 45-year-old man suffered a fractured rib after being attacked by a buffalo in Kampung Sungai Tiram. Police say there's no evidence of foul play and both cases have been referred to veterinary authorities. Iceland has overtaken Switzerland as the world's most expensive country for the first time since 2018. Prices in Iceland are now about 3% higher than in Switzerland, according to calculations by a local trade union. A post-pandemic tourism boom has fueled an economic rebound while driving up the cost of housing, wages and everyday goods. Food prices are 44% higher than in Nordic countries, with dairy products and eggs costing 75% more. A recent survey shows higher costs are starting to deter visitors.
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4: Good afternoon. A happy lunchtime on a Friday. It's Carrie Chong. All yours till one today. If you love your mala hot pot, a new place to check out, it's Nanyang Lala Bar. They're located near Lavender MRT Station. $100 worth of dining vouchers up for grabs next on Wrong Answers Only. So anything goes, okay? The right answers don't count. I don't care about the right answers. It's going to be a whole lot of fun. Stick around for that and more. Benson Boone coming up next as well. This is David Guetta featuring Rihanna. And Who's That Chick? Right here on Kiss 92.

0: I am the imposter. Lewis Tomlinson with Imposter, right here on Kiss 92. All the great songs in one place. Now, Father's Day happening on June 21st. Yes, it is the third Sunday of June every single year. And at Nanyang Lala Bar, they've got a special deal going on for their all-day original Lala Pot. Might be a good place to take Dad if he's into hot pot. They're known for their Nanyang-style dining concept that brings together bowl, local flavors, and a vibrant bar experience. Pretty cool. They've got their signature Lala Hot Pot as well as a newly launched Mala Lala Pot. So check it out at their Instagram at Nanyang Lala Bar 0120. $100 worth of dining vouchers from Nanyang Lala Bar up for grabs right now.
1: 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Ding, ding, ding.
0: Today's question, short and sweet, okay? What is the moon made of? What is the moon made of? Nobody really knows the answer, but yes. So that's the fun bit. Wrong answers only. This is the game where the right answers don't count. Once again, what is the moon made of? 8855-0920. WhatsApp, and you might possibly win.
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0: Should be nice and cool today. Temperature high of 31 degrees before dropping to a low of 24 degrees overnight. Light rain in the early afternoon, but mostly cloudy thereafter.
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0: Miley Cyrus right here on Kiss 92. All the great songs in one place with The Climb. Got those dining vouchers worth $100 to Nanyang La La Bar. If you love your hot pot and mala, put it together. You've got their all-new mala hot pot to try. And you know what? They've got deals happening for Father's Day, I think, throughout the month of June. June 21st is Father's Day, so might be a nice place to take Dad.
1: Wrong answers only.
0: Okay, what is the moon made of? That is my question for today, and we're looking for only wrong answers. Dan says, made of sponge, a lot of holes on the surface. This one said solidified fart sauce. How does that even work? Alan gave me dough. Wishes that don't make it to shooting stars. Nice, quite poetic, G. Elvin says marshmallow. The moon is, of course, made of solid gold, Joey says. Otherwise, how will it shine at night? Simply because of all the reflections. And that's why so many people want to go to the moon. Made of mooncakes, yes. Lotus paste with double yolk, my favorite. Winnie says it's a giant nightlight powered by dad jokes. Cute, very, very cute. HQ says, moon is made out of my ama's facial powder, so after applying it, you will have a chance to look like Chang'e. Very beautiful. Pedro, moon is made of mashed potato that's painted in silver by aliens. leftover bread crust. Hello, Andy, where have you been, my friend? Keep them coming in, okay? As crazy as you can, you know, nothing is out of this world. 8855-0920. If you want to win wrong answers only, the question for today, what is the moon made of? Coming back with the sounds of the Kid Laroi, Carly Rae Jepsen, and a news update as well. It is a Friday, 29th of May.
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4: These are your news headlines. I'm Shahzad Haq. Singapore could face a higher risk of haze from June to October as two weather phenomena are expected to bring warmer and drier conditions to the region. The Met Service forecasts El Niño conditions developing from June to July, while another climate pattern known as the Indian Ocean Dipole is also expected to bring drier weather to the region from July to August. Both climate patterns tend to reduce rainfall and increase the risk of dry conditions. Temperatures are also expected to be warmer than usual during this period. A French teenager charged with licking a straw from an iJuice vending machine and putting it back has returned to Singapore. 18-year-old Didier Maximilien, a business school student, has been allowed to travel to the Philippines in May for a school trip required for his graduation. He faces charges of mischief and being a public nuisance over the alleged incident, which he filmed and uploaded on social media 2 months ago. His case has been adjourned to June 26th. Singapore has broken into the world's top 10 startup cities for the first time. Research firm Startup Blink says Singapore City rose from 12th to 10th place in its latest global rankings. At the country level, Singapore retained its position as the world's fourth-ranked startup ecosystem and remained the top performer in the Asia-Pacific region. The report also says Singapore recorded the strongest growth among the world's leading startup hubs, with its ecosystem expanding more than 24% over the past year. In Malaysia, a man has died and another has been injured after separate attacks by buffaloes being prepared for Hari Raya Aidiladha sacrificial rites in Johor. Police say a 45-year-old man was gored by a buffalo in Kampung Tanang and later died in hospital from injuries to his leg. In a second incident the same day, another 45-year-old man suffered a fractured rib after being attacked by a buffalo in Kampong Sungai Tiram. Police say there's no evidence of foul play, and both cases have been referred to veterinary authorities. Iceland has overtaken Switzerland as the world's most expensive country for the first time since 2018. Prices in Iceland are now about 3% higher than in Switzerland, according to calculations by a local trade union. A post-pandemic tourism boom has fueled an economic rebound while driving up the cost of housing, wages and everyday goods. Food prices are 44% higher than in Nordic countries, with dairy products and eggs costing 75% more. A recent survey shows higher costs are starting to deter visitors.
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0: Kiss 92, the Kit Laroi and Thousand Miles. Right here on Hot Takes with me, Carrie Chong. And it's time to give away that prize, my very last set of vouchers worth $100 to Nanyang La La Bar. Hello, Kelvin.
1: Yeah, hi, hello.
0: Hey, how are you enjoying the Friday and then the upcoming long weekend? What's the plan?
1: So far no plan yet. I'm still working over the weekend.
0: Oh, I see. Okay, that kind of sucks. But I hope you get some pockets of time. Hustle. Sure. I know how it feels. But yes, it's all going to be worth it at the end. All right, we got that prize up for grabs.
2: Wrong answers only.
0: What is the moon made of?
1: It's a one gigantic Panadol tablet for earth headaches.
0: Congratulations. I wish it was that simple. But yes, congratulations. And have a great weekend despite working.
1: Thank you so much. Kiss 92. Thank you so much.
2: 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Kiss 92. It's time to take flight.
3: It's your music owl, Shania, back with The Vibe Check. Remember this track from 2009? The multi-platinum hit Down by Jay Sean had us all dipping in the club. Well, it's back. TikTok dances have picked it up, flipped it into a fresh trend with slick choreo, and now a whole new generation is vibing to it like it just came out yesterday. Proof that good songs never actually die. Don't miss a beat. 8 p.m. tonight.
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0: It is looking busy on the roads. An accident on the CTE towards AYE after Ang Mo Kio Avenue 5. Congestion till Ang Mo Kio Avenue 5. So avoid lanes 1 and 2. Well, 1 and 3, that is. Avoid the CTE at all costs. And we got vehicles broken down on PIE towards Changi. This is at Bedok North Road exit. And also in the MCE tunnel towards AYE on lane 5, right before Central Boulevard. An obstacle has been spotted on the AYE towards Tuas after Jurong Port Road. Avoid lanes 2 and 3. Drive with caution.
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0: Hot Takes with Carrie Chong and all the great songs in one place. 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
1: They say the holy water's watered down, and this town's lost its faith.

0: Craig David with Insomnia, which is a terrible thing. I do not wish that upon my worst enemies. Right here on Kiss 92, all the great songs in one place with me, Carrie Chong, back with you on a Monday. Yes. Happy Vesak Day holiday. Whatever your plans are, maybe you're driving up north. Be safe and observe all the traffic rules and have a fun time, really, with the family. It is the start of the school holidays as well. All right, Sarah Wu coming right up with the Kiss Cafe. So stick around right here on Kiss 92. Mwah!
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1: These are your news headlines. I'm Shahzad Haque. US Defense Secretary Pete Hegseth has arrived in Singapore, where he'll meet with regional leaders and security counterparts ahead of this weekend's Shangri-La dialogue. He's scheduled for talks with Prime Minister Lawrence Wong and Defense Minister Chan Chun Sing today to discuss expanding US military rotations and training support. Mr. Hegseth will also address the Shangri-La dialogue tomorrow, where he's expected to reinforce Washington's Indo-Pacific strategy as competition with China intensifies. China's top military diplomat will skip the forum for a second year running. A former Singapore police officer has been sentenced to 3 years and four strokes of the cane for molesting a teenager and sexual offences against minors. 40-year-old Sharizal Shafi had pleaded guilty to five charges related to incidents in 2023 and 2024. He disguised himself as a woman to approach victims. Sharizal had served with the Singapore Police Force for 17 years before resigning in June 2024. Tens of thousands of people were stranded at entry points across Malaysia yesterday after the immigration system crashed for 5 hours. The glitch affected all 114 checkpoints nationwide, including the two land crossings with Singapore during peak morning travel. Officers resorted to manually clearing travellers as all computer systems were down. The Immigration Department said the 30-year-old network suffered a technical failure at its data centre and warned similar disruptions could recur until a new system is in place in 2028. It was the second major crash in just over a month. The United Nations is warning of dangerous escalation in the Ukraine war and is urging both sides to return to negotiations. UN Secretary General Antonio Guterres told the Security Council that the conflict risks getting out of control and called for immediate de-escalation. His warning follows one of the worst combined missile and drone attacks on Kyiv since Russia's full-scale invasion began more than 4 years ago. The UN says 815 civilians were killed and more than 4,000 injured in Ukraine in the first 4 months of this year, a 21% rise on the same period in 2025. Climate change is making the annual Hajj pilgrimage hotter and less safe, a new study has found. The pilgrimage in Saudi Arabia is one of the world's largest religious gatherings, with hundreds of thousands of pilgrims exposed to extreme heat. This year's gathering took place in temperatures exceeding 40 degrees Celsius. Researchers found that temperatures above 32 degrees, once typical only during summer, are now likely to occur almost every year in May. They say climate change has raised these averages by about 3.5 degrees Celsius since pre-industrial times.
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4: That's right. And you're here with Sarah Wu this Friday afternoon on the Kiss Cafe all the way until 4 p.m. Happy Friday. We made it to the end of the week. And to keep the good vibes rolling on the playlist this hour, you're going to be hearing from 5 Seconds of Summer.

That's Gracie Abrams with Hit the Wall. But kicking the hour off for now, here is Dua Lipa with Don't Start Now on Kiss 92. All the great songs in one place.

0: Gracie Abrams with Hit the Wall on Kiss 92, all the great songs in one place. It's Sarah Wu here with you this Friday afternoon on the Kiss Cafe. Happy Friday. We made it all the way to Friday. And on top of that, it is the Friday right before a public holiday on Monday, right? So how are we feeling today? The thing is, we always talk about long weekends with so much excitement, but honestly, how many of us are actually just resting at home during these long weekends? Do you actually plan to go out on Friday night? What exciting plans do you have today on Friday night? I'm curious. Let me know at 8855-0920. And we've got more on the playlist waiting for you. But before that, let's take a quick look at weather conditions in Singapore today. So stick around with me on Kiss 92.
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0: It looks like we're expecting light rain that will clear sometime in the early afternoon, and temperatures will reach a high of 31 degrees Celsius and a low of 24.
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0: Jess Glynn with Hold My Hand on Kiss 92. All the great songs in one place. It's Sarah Wu here with you this Friday afternoon on the Kiss Cafe. And it is Friday, which means a lot of us will be going out tonight, especially because it is the Friday before a long weekend. So it is an exciting day today. But then again, you know, there are days where you wake up and you are just not feeling it. But then you've already made plans and now you need to come up with an excuse to cancel. And I feel like we get pretty creative when it comes to making up excuses to cancel plans. And I'm also sure that it has happened to you at one point in your life. So I'm curious to know, what is the worst or most creative excuse you've made up just to cancel a plan that you were not really feeling? Let me know your creative excuses at 8855-0920. And we got more to come on the playlist for you. But before that, we'll take a quick look at news headlines once again to keep you in the loop. And today is Friday, the 29th of May. And I hope you're having an amazing afternoon.
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3: These are your news headlines. I'm Shahzad Haque. US Defense Secretary Pete Hegseth has arrived in Singapore, where he'll meet with regional leaders and security counterparts ahead of this weekend's Shangri-La dialogue. He's scheduled for talks with Prime Minister Lawrence Wong and Defence Minister Chan Chun Sing today to discuss expanding US military rotations and training support. Mr. Hegseth will also address the Shangri-La dialogue tomorrow, where he's expected to reinforce Washington's Indo-Pacific strategy as competition with China intensifies. China's top military diplomat will skip the forum for a second year running. A former Singapore police officer has been sentenced to 3 years and four strokes of the cane for molesting a teenager and sexual offences against minors. 40-year-old Sharizal Shafi had pleaded guilty to five charges related to incidents in 2023 and 2024. He disguised himself as a woman to approach victims. Sharizal had served with the Singapore Police Force for 17 years before resigning in June 2024. Tens of thousands of people were stranded at entry points across Malaysia yesterday after the immigration system crashed for 5 hours. The glitch affected all 114 checkpoints nationwide, including the two land crossings with Singapore during peak morning travel. Officers resorted to manually clearing travellers as all computer systems were down. The Immigration Department said the 30-year-old network suffered a technical failure at its data centre and warned similar disruptions could recur until a new system is in place in 2028. It was the second major crash in just over a month. The United Nations is warning of dangerous escalation in the Ukraine war and is urging both sides to return to negotiations. UN Secretary General Antonio Guterres told the Security Council that the conflict risks getting out of control and called for immediate de-escalation. His warning follows one of the worst combined missile and drone attacks on Kyiv since Russia's full-scale invasion began more than 4 years ago. The UN says 815 civilians were killed and more than 4,000 injured in Ukraine in the first 4 months of this year, a 21% rise on the same period in 2025. Climate change is making the annual Hajj pilgrimage hotter and less safe, a new study has found. The pilgrimage in Saudi Arabia is one of the world's largest religious gatherings, with hundreds of thousands of pilgrims exposed to extreme heat. This year's gathering took place in temperatures exceeding 40 degrees Celsius. Researchers found that temperatures above 32 degrees, once typical only during summer, are now likely to occur almost every year in May. They say climate change has raised these averages by about 3.5 degrees Celsius since pre-industrial times.
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1: All the great songs to make your workday a breeze. 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

0: 21 Pilots with Stressed Out on KISS 92. All the great songs in one place. It's Sarah Wu here with you this Friday afternoon on the KISS Cafe. And speaking of stressed out, here is a slightly stressful social situation. So it is Friday afternoon right now, right? Maybe you made plans with a friend on Monday for Friday night. And now that it is Friday afternoon, you're no longer feeling it anymore. You're feeling a bit introverted. And the thought of going straight home after work is quite enticing and seems pretty nice. So now you have to come up with an excuse to cancel tonight's plan. What excuse would you make? I asked you earlier to share your most creative excuses to get out of a last minute plan. And I received some on WhatsApp, and this one is pretty interesting. This person said that they once made up an excuse and said that their aircon servicing guy is going to come over early tomorrow morning, so they have to go back home early to sleep, which is not a full excuse because technically you are going home to rest. But reading the responses, I realized that we are actually quite creative. And I'm starting to wonder if anyone has ever made up an excuse to cancel plans with me and I've just like accepted it because I believe them. But keep your responses coming. Text in at 8855-0920. And we've got more on the playlist coming up for you. But before that, we're going to take a quick look at traffic conditions this afternoon. So stay close.
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3: Just one update for you this hour. We've got a broken down vehicle spotted on BKE towards PIE after Dairy Farm Road. Do avoid lane 3. Always remember to be kind on the roads, buckle up, and drive safe.
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0: Georgia. Kiss 92, all the great songs in one place. It's Sarah Wu here with you this Friday afternoon on the Kiss Cafe. And I asked you earlier, because it is Friday afternoon, right? I asked you, what's the most creative excuse you've come up with to cancel a plan last minute? And you didn't fail, okay? Over WhatsApp, I got a few very interesting answers. And there's another one, actually. Someone said that they once made up an excuse that they sprained their ankle in order to get out of a date, which is pretty extreme, but their reasoning is that they're not seeing this person on the daily, so there's no need to keep up with the pretense of a sprained ankle anyway. So I'm guessing they postponed, or maybe it just never happened again. I don't know. But if you have plans this Friday night, I hope you stick to them, because sometimes we might feel dread because we are tired in the moment. But when we actually head out and we see our friends, we end up having a lot of fun. And at the end of the night, there is a moment where we're patting ourselves on our backs because we're glad that we showed up. All right. And we have more on the playlist in the next hour waiting for you. But before that, your news headlines are coming right at you. So stay close to me. It's Sarah Wu here with you on Kiss 92.
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2: These are your news headlines. I'm Shilpa Shades. Singapore could face a higher risk of haze from June to October, as two weather phenomena are expected to bring warmer and drier conditions to the region. The Met Service forecasts El Niño conditions developing from June to July, while another climate pattern, known as the Indian Ocean Dipole, is also expected to bring drier weather to the region from July to August. Both climate patterns tend to reduce rainfall and increase the risk of dry conditions. Temperatures are also expected to be warmer than usual during this period. A French teenager charged with licking a straw from an iJuice vending machine and putting it back has returned to Singapore. 18-year-old Didier Maximilian, a business school student, has been allowed to travel to the Philippines in May for a school trip required for his graduation. He faces charges of mischief and being a public nuisance over the alleged incident, which he filmed and uploaded on social media 2 months ago. His case has been adjourned to June 26th. Singapore's Mandai Wildlife Reserve is now fully complete after a decade of development. Minister Grace Fu officially opened Rainforest Wild Adventure East this morning, completing the reserve's 10-year-long transformation. The park is now home to nearly 60 species, including the okapi, a rare African animal related to the giraffe, appearing in Southeast Asia

0: protection. The park is now home to nearly 60 species, including the okapi, a rare African animal related to the giraffe, appearing in Southeast Asia for the first time. The reserve now spans 126 hectares and includes the Singapore Zoo, Night Safari, Bird Paradise and River Wonders. From June 1st, local residents can buy combined tickets to two Mandai parks at up to 30% off. Chinese e-commerce giant Temu has been fined 200 million euros, or around 297 million Sing dollars, by the European Union for failing to stop the sale of unsafe products on its platform. The European Commission found that a high percentage of baby toys tested contained dangerous levels of chemicals and posed choking risks, while many charges failed basic safety tests. Temu now has 2 months to propose a plan addressing the EU's concerns. A 21-year-old Austrian man has been sentenced to 15 years in prison for plotting a jihadist attack on a Taylor Swift concert in Vienna in 2024. Prosecutors say he had become radicalized and tried to obtain weapons, including a machine gun and a hand grenade. He was arrested after a CIA tip-off just days before three sold-out Eras Tour concerts in the Austrian capital, prompting organizers to cancel the shows. Taylor Swift later said authorities had helped avert what she described as a massacre situation.
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3: That's right. And you're here with Sarah Wu this Friday afternoon on the Kiss Cafe all the way until 4 p.m. Happy Friday. It is Friday and also a Friday before a long weekend. So I'm assuming you are in a pretty good mood. But if the post-lunch slump is hitting you, we're going to stay strong. And our playlist is going to help you with that. On our playlist this hour, you're going to be hearing from Miles Smith and Niall Horan. That was Miles Smith and Niall Horan with Drive Safe, and also on our playlist this hour is Harry Styles. That's Harry Styles with Late Night Talking. And we're probably going to get some late night talking today because it is Friday. But kicking the hour off for now, here is Kelly Clarkson with Stronger, What Doesn't Kill You on Kiss 92. All the great songs in one place.

0: Miles Smith and Niall Horan with Drive Safe on Kiss 92. All the great songs in one place. It's Sarah Wu here with you this Friday afternoon on the Kiss Cafe. You know, what if you are not driving right now? What if you are in an MRT? Because did you hear that the Circle Line on our MRT system is going to finally complete its loop coming July? And also, do you know why it's called the Circle Line? It's because it literally forms a circle around the city. But what's interesting is that after 17 years, it's finally going to be a complete loop once the new stations open. And I think these new stations are Keppel, Cantonment, and Prince Edward Road. And once these extensions open, it can shave off around 10 minutes of travel time for some people. So it can really help, especially if your daily commutes are around the Circle Line. The official opening is going to be on July 12th, but there is a free preview ride on July 4th from 9:30 a.m. to 9 p.m. where commuters can actually try out the new stretch ahead of time. But until then, the Circle Line timings are still a little bit unusual. Saturdays end earlier at 11 p.m. and Sundays start later at 9 a.m. because final testing is still ongoing. All right, and we have more on the playlist lined up for you. But coming right up next, we've got weather, so stick around.
1: 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It's time to take flight.
2: It's Shania, your music owl with The Vibe Check. 2016, DJ Snake drops Let Me Love You with Justin Bieber. Billions of streams. But here's the twist. The song was almost a Justin Bieber and Selena Gomez track. But when the breakup happened before its release, Selena walked away from him and the song. It's a reminder that sometimes the best way to win is to leave your ex singing solo. Don't miss a beat. 8 p.m. tonight on The Owls.
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0: It's looking like it's going to be cloudy today in Singapore. Temperatures will reach a high of 31 degrees Celsius and a low of 24.
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0: Fergie with Big Girls Don't Cry on Kiss 92, all the great songs in one place. Is Sarah Wu here with you this Friday afternoon on the Kiss Cafe? And we were talking about Circle Line. If you didn't know, it is officially opening on July 12th. But speaking of commuting, I actually have some friends who plan their commutes, right? But they don't plan just the route. They plan their MRT cabins. So they actually make sure to take the right cabin to ensure that their commute is as efficient as possible to get them to their destination at the earliest possible time. And this includes like the cabin that is the closest to the escalators and the exits, which I feel like is quite a high level of commuting, if you ask me, because personally, I don't do that. But then I know more than one friend who does this. So I'm curious if you do it as well. And if you do, how do you get started on a habit like this? So let me know. Text in at 88550920. And today is Friday, the 29th of May. And I hope you're having an amazing Friday afternoon.
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4: These are your news headlines. I'm Shilpa Shades. Singapore could face a higher risk of haze from June to October, as two weather phenomena are expected to bring warmer and drier conditions to the region. The Met Service forecasts El Niño conditions developing from June to July, while another climate pattern, known as the Indian Ocean Dipole, is also expected to bring drier weather to the region from July to August. Both climate patterns tend to reduce rainfall and increase the risk of dry conditions. Temperatures are also expected to be warmer than usual during this period. A French teenager charged with licking a straw from an iJuice vending machine and putting it back has returned to Singapore. 18-year-old DDA Maximilian, a business school student, has been allowed to travel to the Philippines in May for a school trip required for his graduation. He faces charges of mischief and being a public nuisance over the alleged incident, which he filmed and uploaded on social media 2 months ago. His case has been adjourned to June 26. Singapore's Mandai Wildlife Reserve is now fully complete after a decade of development. Minister Grace Fu officially opened Rainforest Wild Adventure East this morning, completing the reserve's 10-year-long transformation. The park is now home to nearly 60 species, including the okapi, a rare African animal related to the giraffe, appearing in Southeast Asia for the first time. The reserve now spans 126 hectares and includes the Singapore Zoo, Night Safari, Bird Paradise and River Wonders. From June 1st, local residents can buy combined tickets to two Mandai parks at up to 30% off. Chinese e-commerce giant Temu has been fined 200 million euros, or around 297 million Sing dollars, by the European Union for failing to stop the sale of unsafe products on its platform. The European Commission found that a high percentage of baby toys tested contained dangerous levels of chemicals and posed choking risks, while many charges failed basic safety tests. Temu now has 2 months to propose a plan addressing the EU's concerns. A 21-year-old Austrian man has been sentenced to 15 years in prison for plotting a jihadist attack on a Taylor Swift concert in Vienna in 2024. Prosecutors say he had become radicalized and tried to obtain weapons, including a machine gun and a hand grenade. He was arrested after a CIA tip-off just days before three sold-out Eras Tour concerts in the Austrian capital, prompting organizers to cancel the shows. Taylor Swift later said authorities had helped avert what she described as a massacre situation.
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0: Kiss 92, all the great songs in one place. It's Sarah Wu here with you this Friday afternoon on the Kiss Cafe. And we have been talking about commuting, specifically that one friend who plans their commute, not just the route, but down to the cabin that they will take on the MRT that will make sure that they get to their destination the earliest possible. And I just feel like that's a lot of mental gymnastics for a few minutes off your commute time, maybe even a few seconds. But I've tried it once and it just never stuck. So now whenever I take the MRT, I just get into whichever cabin feels right on that given day. And if you're anything like me, just know that you're not alone. But if you belong to the group of people who plan their commutes down to the cabin, I'm curious to know how much that has helped your commute and how did you get started on a habit like this? Like, has it really optimized your everyday? Let me know via WhatsApp at 8855-0920.
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0: On our roads this Friday afternoon, a broken down vehicle has been spotted on BKE towards Woodlands before Dairy Farm Road. Do avoid lane 4. And we've got a heavy traffic situation on CTE towards AYE at PIE Changi exit. And an accident has occurred on PIE towards Tuas after Clementi Avenue 6. Do avoid lane 3. Remember to always be kind on the roads, buckle up and drive.

0: 92, all the great songs in one place. It's Sarah Wu here with you this Friday afternoon on the Kiss Cafe. And we have been talking about optimizing our commutes, right? How important it is to go to the right cabin on the MRT to make sure that we arrive as early as possible to our destination. And I asked you to share over WhatsApp your experience, and I received this message that I thought was a cute little story that I want to share. So this person says that they are an 80s kid, so they have been there and done that. They lived in an era with no phones, and the last cabin has always been our meeting place, and they don't even need any app to tell them which door to go to. They know which door opens to which escalator. And I think a lot of us forget that not so long ago, people used to commute without the help of Google Maps or any other map on our phones. And I think for many of us, if you took away our phones, we would not really know how to get to places by ourselves anymore. Which reminds me once again how reliant we are on technology these days. All right, and we have more on the playlist in the next hour waiting for you. But before that, your news headlines are coming right up. So stay close to me on Kiss 92.
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4: Well, to be fair, when you first mentioned it, you didn't actually say the word cat.
3: It's by the way, it's on my IG story, so you can go to GLENNN right now and check it out.
5: Yeah, I wasn't really judging the shirt itself. I was judging the shirt combination with the shorts and the shoes and the socks.
3: Yeah.
5: Because nothing coordinated.
3: Okay.
5: Wow. So it's quite jarring.
3: I'm not.
4: She went from Chong Hee Teo to Judgy Teo.
5: Yeah.
1: Don't miss the big show with Glenn, Angel and Tim. Back Monday from 6 till 10 on Kiss 92. Coming up at 4, the Sunset Sessions with Yumiko.

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2: These are your news headlines. I'm Shilpa Shades. U.S. Defense Secretary Pete Hegseth has arrived in Singapore ahead of the Shangri-La dialogue. Mr. Hegseth is expected to reinforce Washington's Indo-Pacific strategy amid growing competition with China. He is also due to meet Prime Minister Lawrence Wong and Defense Minister Chan Chun Sing today for talks on expanding U.S. military rotations and training support. The three-day summit begins today, bringing together delegates from 44 countries, including 54 ministerial-level representatives. China's top military diplomat will miss the forum for a second consecutive year. Vietnamese President Tô Lâm will deliver the keynote address tonight. Meanwhile, the United States and Iran still have key differences to resolve before a deal can be reached to end the conflict. U.S. Vice President J.D. Vance says negotiators are close, but disagreements remain over Iran's nuclear program and stockpile of enriched uranium. Reports say a proposed agreement would extend the ceasefire by 60 days, reopen shipping through the Strait of Hormuz, and allow Iran to resume some oil sales. But the deal still requires approval from U.S. President Donald Trump and Iran's leadership. Iranian media has also cautioned that the agreement has not yet been finalized or confirmed. In local news, Singapore could face a higher risk of haze from June to October. Astute weather phenomena are expected to bring warmer and drier conditions to the region.

0: as two weather phenomena are expected to bring warmer and drier conditions to the region. The Met Service forecasts El Niño conditions developing from June to July, while another climate pattern, known as the Indian Ocean Dipole, is also expected to bring drier weather to the region from July to August. Both climate patterns tend to reduce rainfall and increase the risk of dry conditions. Temperatures are also expected to be warmer than usual during this period. Singapore shoppers will see prices frozen on more than 500 essential products at FairPrice supermarkets until August 31st. The move expands an earlier price freeze covering 300 items. The products include house brand rice, cooking oil, eggs, vegetables, fresh and frozen meat, milk, as well as senior and baby care items. FairPrice first froze prices on 100 essentials in April before expanding the program in May. The retailer says the wider freeze is aimed at helping households manage their grocery budgets during a period of global uncertainty. And finally, Pokemon fans can look forward to the reopening of Pokemon Center Singapore at Jewel Changi Airport on July 1st. The revamped store will feature Singapore-inspired designs, exclusive merchandise, and a dedicated space for gaming and trading card events. New collectibles include plush toys, keychains, and even a Pikachu-backed charm paired with a cup of kopi. It will be the first full-scale renovation of a Pokemon store outside Japan.
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4: That's right, and you're here with Sarah Wu this Friday afternoon on the Kiss Cafe. It is just past 3 p.m., which means we are almost there. We are officially past mid-afternoon, just a little bit more until we can kickstart the weekend. On our playlist this hour, you're going to be hearing from Christina Perry.
5: And who are you?

That's Christina Perry with Jar of Hearts. And also on our playlist is this one from Somber. A Somber with Undressed, but kicking the hour off, here is Lil Nas X with Montero, Call Me By Your Name on KISS 92, all the great songs in one place. I call

0: That was our World Cup 2026 anthem, Shakira and Burna Boy with Die Die on Kiss 92. All the great songs in one place. It's Sarah Wu here with you this Friday afternoon on the Kiss Cafe. And you know, the thing about living in Singapore, we are a very hot and humid country, but somehow the country regulates temperature really well. And that's because a lot of places are air conditioned, right? And that also includes our homes. But the thing about choosing a aircon system is that we always want to make sure that we choose the most sustainable one. So we always look for the most energy efficient aircon system, which is why I want to take the opportunity to share about Mitsubishi Electric with you. They offer a wide range of 5-tech excellent energy efficient air conditioning systems, and they are designed for reliability and comfort of your home. Their StarMax series actually saves you money and delivers clean, healthy air by effectively eliminating 99% of PM2.5 particles. And this is something that a lot of us care about, sleeping through the night well. And we can do that when our aircon system is quiet. So the good thing is Mitsubishi Electric aircons are designed for easy cleaning and is one of the quietest air conditioning systems in the market today. And personally, I think having a quiet aircon system is important because I think the last thing that we want is to wake up multiple times in the middle of the night because our aircon system is making too much noise.
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0: It's looking like it's going to be cloudy today in Singapore. Temperatures will reach a high of 31 degrees Celsius and a low of 24.
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0: Barbara Starship featuring Subby with You Make Me Feel on Kiss 92, all the great songs in one place. It's Sarah Wu here with you this Friday afternoon on the Kiss Cafe. And there's something I've been noticing about people, and I want to know if you agree with me on this. There's something about our attitude towards childhood stories, or stories we loved as children, and we kind of guard them like they are precious treasures sometimes. Like, I kind of see it in myself whenever I'm talking about a series of unfortunate events, because I did grow up reading the book series. And whenever I'm talking about these stories, it's like I'm talking about actual childhood memories that I shared with friends, those friends being the characters. And there's just something very precious about the stories that we encountered as kids that we hold very close to our hearts. And I think the same can be said about like the Harry Potter franchise, people who grew up reading and watching the movies. And there is actually one such story that is being presented to us right now in Singapore on a stage. And I want to talk more about that. But before that, we're going to take a look at the news headlines once again to keep you in the loop. And today is Friday, the 29th of May. And I hope you're having an amazing afternoon. Don't touch that
1: dial. All the great songs in one place.
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4: These are your news headlines. I'm Shilpa Shades. U.S. Defense Secretary Pete Hegseth has arrived in Singapore ahead of the Shangri-La dialogue. Mr. Hegseth is expected to reinforce Washington's Indo-Pacific strategy amid growing competition with China. He is also due to meet Prime Minister Lawrence Wong and Defense Minister Chan Chun Sing today for talks on expanding U.S. military rotations and training support. The three-day summit begins today, bringing together delegates from 44 countries, including 54 ministerial-level representatives. China's top military diplomat will miss the forum for a second consecutive year. Vietnamese President Tô Lâm will deliver the keynote address tonight. Meanwhile, the United States and Iran still have key differences to resolve before a deal can be reached to end the conflict. U.S. Vice President J.D. Vance says negotiators are close, but disagreements remain over Iran's nuclear program and stockpile of enriched uranium. Reports say a proposed agreement would extend the ceasefire by 60 days, reopen shipping through the Strait of Hormuz, and allow Iran to resume some oil sales. But the deal still requires approval from U.S. President Donald Trump and Iran's leadership. Iranian media has also cautioned that the agreement has not yet been finalized or confirmed. In local news, Singapore could face a higher risk of haze from June to October, as two weather phenomena are expected to bring warmer and drier conditions to the region. The Met Service forecasts El Nino conditions developing from June to July, while another climate pattern, known as the Indian Ocean Dipole, is also expected to bring drier weather to the region from July to August. Both climate patterns tend to reduce rainfall and increase the risk of dry conditions. Temperatures are also expected to be warmer than usual during this period. Singapore shoppers will see prices frozen on more than 500 essential products at FairPrice supermarkets until August 31st. The move expands an earlier price freeze covering 300 items. The products include house brand rice, cooking oil, eggs, vegetables, fresh and frozen meat, milk, as well as senior and baby care items. FairPrice first froze prices on 100 essentials in April before expanding the program in May. The retailer says the wider freeze is aimed at helping households manage their grocery budgets during a period of global uncertainty. And finally, Pokemon fans can look forward to the reopening of Pokemon Center Singapore at Jewel Changi Airport on July 1st. The revamped store will feature Singapore-inspired designs, exclusive merchandise, and a dedicated space for gaming and trading card events. New collectibles include plush toys, keychains, and even a Pikachu-backed charm paired with a cup of kopi. It will be the first full-scale renovation of a Pokemon store outside Japan.
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0: Kylie Minogue with All the Lovers on Kiss 92, all the great songs in one place. It's Sarah Wu here with you this Friday afternoon on the Kiss Cafe. And earlier I was talking about childhood stories and how precious they are, right? And I think one of the most enduring childhood stories, from my perspective at least, is Charlie and the Chocolate Factory. I feel like every Singaporean grew up reading the book at least once or watching a version of the movie that came out when they were kids, because there is a movie for almost every single generation at this point. And now the stage adaptation is actually in Singapore until June 14th. Singapore is their first Southeast Asian stop. And if you feel like you've read the book so many times and seen so many different versions of the movie to the point where you can memorize it like the back of your hand, I heard that the musical doesn't stay entirely faithful to the original book. So that might appeal to you. And at some point, I think there is also localized humor. And on top of that, there are more than 8,000 golden tickets hidden beneath selected seats at Sands Theatres throughout this season. So if you want to be part of this magical musical, they're only running until June 14th. So you have less than a month to get your ticket.
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3: What's up, it's Shania, your music owl with The Vibe Check. Thanks to Gap's Cat's Eye collaboration, which was the perfect blend of nostalgia and a fresh look, Milkshake, which came out 25 years ago, has experienced a 175% jump in streams, with the commercial crossing views of over 400 million. Some hits still bring all the boys to the yard. Don't miss a beat, 8 p.m. tonight on The Owl.
2: 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Kiss 92 traffic.
0: On our roads this Friday afternoon, an accident has occurred on Pasir Ris Drive 3 towards Pasir Ris Close after Pasir Ris Central. Do avoid lane 1. And we've got a heavy traffic situation on PIE towards Tuas at CTESLE exit. And a broken down vehicle has been spotted on ECP towards Changi at Silin Avenue entrance. Remember to be kind on the roads, buckle up and drive safe.
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0: Kiss 92, all the great songs in one place. It is almost 4 p.m. right now, which means it is about time I head out of the studio. We're almost arriving at the weekend, and I hope your Friday night plans are keeping you excited, and of course that you have an amazing long weekend planned ahead of you. It has been Sarah Wu here with you on the Kiss Cafe this Friday afternoon. I will be sitting in for Charmaine Pua next week as well from 1 to 4 p.m. Monday to Friday. But for right now, I'll be handing things over to Yumiko for the Sunset Sessions. And if you're ever curious what I get up to outside of Kiss 92, you can say hi to me on Instagram at SarahSarahWu. That's spelled S-E-R-A-S-E-R-A-W-U. But for right now, I'll be heading off, but I'll be back on air with you on Sunday at the usual time from 7 to 11 a.m. Until then, I hope you have an amazing rest of your Friday.
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0: Don't miss the big show with Glenn, Angel, and Tim. Back Monday from 6 till 10 on Kiss 92. Coming up at 4, the Sunset Sessions with Yumiko.

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1: It's Mr. 305 checking in for the remix. You know they had that 75 Street Brazil. Well, this year's gonna be called Gaiocho. Que hola, gata, que hola, omega. And this is how we gonna do it.

0: jugar. ¡Vamos! One, two, three, four. Uno, dos, tres, cuatro.
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2: These are your news headlines. I'm Shilpa Shades. Singapore farms will be given greater flexibility to grow different types of food from September 1st, under changes announced by the Singapore Food Agency. Farms will be able to apply to diversify into other approved food categories, including vegetables, mushrooms, eggs, and seafood. Currently, farms can only produce the food types declared in their tender proposals. The Singapore Food Agency is also extending development timelines. Farms will have up to 5 years instead of three to plan and build projects, and 8 years rather than five to meet their production targets. Meanwhile, the conflict in the Middle East is creating both risks and opportunities for major commodity traders based in Singapore. Disruptions to oil and gas supplies triggered sharp price swings, with consultancy Oliver Wyman estimating early industry losses ran into billions of dollars. However, Bloomberg reports major traders recording strong profits, including Singapore-based Vitol, making about $2 billion in the first quarter. Singapore is home to around 350 global commodity traders and handles close to 20% of global energy and metals trading. Industry leaders say the Republic's trading network is helping firms manage supply disruptions and volatile markets. The founder of Surry Hills Grocer has been charged with 12

0: faces charges including cheating, criminal breach of trust, attempted cheating, and forgery. Prosecutors say she duped one woman into handing over more than $400,000 between 2018 and 2019 after falsely claiming the woman's bank funds were at risk. She is also accused of criminal breach of trust involving more than $240,000 while a key executive at Surrey Hills Holdings. Her case returns to court on July 10th. In the U.S., families of five of the six workers killed in the 2024 Key Bridge collapse have reached legal settlements with the owner and operator of the cargo ship Dali. This comes just days before a civil trial is due to begin in Baltimore. The settlement amounts were not disclosed. The workers were repairing potholes when the ship lost power and struck the bridge on March 26th, sending part of the roadway into the river. Maryland has already settled its claims for $2.25 billion, while the U.S. Justice Department secured a $102 million settlement. And finally, in Washington, 14-year-old Trey Parikh has won the 2026 Scripps National Spelling Bee. The California student defeated 12-year-old Ishan Gupta after correctly spelling 32 words in 90 seconds during a spell-off to claim a $50,000 prize. The pair reached the final after surviving 18 rounds without a mistake. His winning word was bromocriptine, which is a drug that mimics the activity of dopamine.
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4: Now, would you look at that? It is such a short week, and we did it, right? We're finally at Friday, where everything is awesome, all because we are about to start the long weekend. Now, stick around with me. I'm yours to keep all the way till 8 p.m., and you know it, today being a Friday, it is going to be your very last chance to try and score these prizes from me. Now, first up, how about $150 worth of dining vouchers to enjoy at Twist for some really good pasta? I've also got $150 worth of shopping vouchers where you can enjoy at We Sell Love. It is a Singapore-based online brand. I'll share more in just a bit on how you can win. But right now, let's kick off your Friday. It is Justin Bieber featuring Nicki Minaj with Beauty and a Beat. Right here on KISS 92, all the great songs in one place. Yeah.

0: announcements around the brand new collaboration between Kalani featuring Usher with Shoulda Never right here on KISS 92. All the great songs in one place. Hello, it's Yumiko. And first up, happy Friday. I know, but more importantly, right, I gotta say, happy long weekend as well. And hopefully, you know, you're gonna have some fun tonight. Oh, yes. And maybe even at this time, if you're still, you know, slowly trying to pack up your desk at work or just packing up to, you know, make your way home, well, then you got to tell everybody around you to not stop you.
1: Don't stop me now.
0: Well, anyway, I'm going to be yours all the way till 8 p.m. And stick around because coming up really, really soon, I do have a list of, a couple of weekend activities where you can enjoy with the family or even by yourself. Okay, especially if right now you're still scratching your head and wondering what can you do. So stick around for that. Right now, back to the music. I do have the sounds of The Weeknd featuring Ariana Grande and Rihanna coming your way next.
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2: KISS 92 weather.
0: Temperatures ranging between 24 and 33 degrees. Right now, it feels like 32 degrees outside. No signs of showers, and it is just cloudy.
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0: I'm Sean Paul with Temperature right here on Kiss 92. All the great songs in one place. It's Miko. And yes, talking about temperature, I gotta say here in Singapore, I think the last 2 weeks, it's been exceptionally hot. And then all of a sudden, it pours, right? So I'm hoping for a little bit of sunshine. Oh, yes. Okay, right now, if you're still scratching your head and wondering where can you go with the kids this weekend, hey, I've got your back.
1: What is it you do, you know, on the weekend?
2: Where to go this weekend?
0: So, it seems like the National Family Festival, it is back for its fifth year, and the good news is that it's likely coming to a neighborhood that is yours, right? So, you can expect lots of hands-on activities and game booths as well as family-friendly workshops. Now, this festival, it's definitely got something for everybody, from your kids to you to your parents as well. And this weekend, it will be kicking off with a massive family carnival at the Singapore Expo, where you'll find loads of sports theme activities, okay? So go check it out. Happening across a couple of weekends in different areas as well, okay? So it is the National Family Festival. Best part, free entry. Also, if you love Winnie the Pooh, there's going to be a children's festival at Gardens by the Bay. Also free entry. Now, it is celebrating 100 years of Winnie the Pooh, and there's going to be a total of 5 interactive play zones, including a zip line. There's a theme ball pit and a lock balancing play area as well. So it's going to be super interesting, especially if you do love Winnie the Pooh, okay? Right now, back to the music. I do have the sounds of Queen Bee, Beyoncé, and local talent Nathan Hartono coming your way next. It's Friday, the 29th of May.
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6: These are your news headlines. I'm Shilpa Shades. Singapore farms will be given greater flexibility to grow different types of food from September 1st, under changes announced by the Singapore Food Agency. Farms will be able to apply to diversify into other approved food categories, including vegetables, mushrooms, eggs, and seafood. Currently, farms can only produce the food types declared in their tender proposals. The Singapore Food Agency is also extending development timelines. Farms will have up to 5 years instead of 3 to plan and build projects, and 8 years rather than 5 to meet their production targets. Meanwhile, the conflict in the Middle East is creating both risks and opportunities for major commodity traders based in Singapore. Disruptions to oil and gas supplies triggered sharp price swings, with consultancy Oliver Wyman estimating early industry losses ran into billions of dollars. However, Bloomberg reports major traders recording strong profits, including Singapore-based Vitol, making about $2 billion in the first quarter. Singapore is home to around 350 global commodity traders and handles close to 20% of global energy and metals trading. Industry leaders say the Republic's trading network is helping firms manage supply disruptions and volatile markets. The founder of Surry Hills Grocer has been charged with 12 offences after allegedly cheating victims out of more than $660,000. 37-year-old Pang Gek Teng faces charges including cheating, criminal breach of trust, attempted cheating, and forgery. Prosecutors say she duped one woman into handing over more than $400,000 between 2018 and 2019 after falsely claiming the woman's bank funds were at risk. She is also accused of criminal breach of trust involving more than $240,000 while a key executive at Surrey Hills Holdings. Her case returns to court on July 10th. In the U.S., families of five of the six workers killed in the 2024 Key Bridge collapse have reached legal settlements with the owner and operator of the cargo ship Dali. This comes just days before a civil trial is due to begin in Baltimore. The settlement amounts were not disclosed. The workers were repairing potholes when the ship lost power and struck the bridge on March 26th, sending part of the roadway into the river. Maryland has already settled its claims for $2.25 billion, while the U.S. Justice Department secured a $102 million settlement. And finally, in Washington, 14-year-old Trey Parikh has won the 2026 Scripps National Spelling Bee. The California student defeated 12-year-old Ishan Gupta after correctly spelling 32 words in 90 seconds during a spell-off to claim a $50,000 prize. The pair reached the final after surviving 18 rounds without a mistake. His winning word was bromocriptine, which is a drug that mimics the activity of dopamine.
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0: That's homegrown talent Nathan Hartono with Infinity right here on KISS 92. All the great songs in one place. It's Miko, and if you absolutely love music from the very talented Jennifer Lopez, you will be familiar with this song. Oh, yeah. So, of course, she did this with Pitbull, right? And right now, wow, it is the number one dance track on streaming platforms already. So, hey, maybe you could have this on your playlist if you're going out partying tonight, okay? And also with J-Lo, she has produced so much music over the years. One track just turned 10. Oh yes, and your mama. So think about it. If you are feeling very tired of doing your household chores and you just want to, you know, you want to say, but you don't really want to say it to your partner, maybe just play Ain't Your Mama in the background and hopefully, fingers crossed, they're going to get the hint, okay? Right now, back to the music. I do have a brand new one from Aespa featuring G-Dragon with WDA and another track from Addison Rae.
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3: 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And here's Rachel.
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0: Broken down vehicle has been spotted on the BKE. This is headed towards PIE right after Bukit Panjang Road. You've also got heavy traffic on the CTE. This is headed towards AYE at the PIE Changi exit. And about 15 minutes ago, 3 accidents occurred, okay? So first accident spotted on the BKE. This is headed towards Woodlands after the SLE with congestion all the way till Mandai Road. Do avoid lanes 1 and 3. Now, the second accident occurred on the PIE. This one is headed towards Changi at Thompson Road entrance. And the third accident has occurred on Tuas Road, headed towards Keppel Pioneer as well, after Tuas Viaduct. Do avoid lane 2. In the meantime, please buckle up, drive safe, and be patient on the roads.
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9: It is what it is, they be like, oh she's a whole different animal. Got the beast unleashed to the net, none tease, she's a whole different animal. Body on the hit, to took it jumping on, but the white trying to glitch.
10: Crash, crash, crash,
9: false got me. Whole different animal.
10: She a whole different animal. Different animal. Whole different animal.

0: That's Addison Rae with a Diet Pepsi right here in Kiss 92. All the great songs in one place. It's Umiko. And yes, in the next hour, we are going to be doing the great debate. And if you want first dibs on the full question, it is already up on our Instagram stories. Just look for at Kiss92FM. But here's a hint on the upcoming question, okay? Something to do with fast and slow. Yeah. So stay tuned for the full question. Also, news headlines on the way to keep you updated on what's been happening around the world and in Singapore. Stay.
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5: Yeah, I wasn't really judging the shirt itself. 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
2: These are your news headlines. I'm Shilpa Shades. U.S. Defense Secretary Pete Hegseth has arrived in Singapore ahead of the Shangri-La dialogue. Mr. Hegseth is expected to reinforce Washington's Indo-Pacific strategy amid growing competition with China. He is also due to meet Prime Minister Lawrence Wong and Defense Minister Chan Chun-Singh today for talks on expanding U.S. military asset rotations and training support for Singapore's armed forces. The three-day summit begins today, bringing together delegates from 44 countries, including 54 ministerial-level representatives. China's Defense Minister Dong Jun will miss the forum for a second consecutive year. Vietnamese President Tô Lâm will deliver the keynote address tonight. Israeli Prime Minister Benjamin Netanyahu says he has ordered the military to expand its control of the Gaza Strip to 70% of the territory as Israel ramps up its campaign against Hamas. Israeli forces are already estimated to control about 64% of Gaza under a fragile ceasefire brokered by the United States last October. Any further expansion would force around 2 million Palestinians into an even smaller area of the enclave. Hamas says the move violates the truce and accuses Israel of steadily pushing deeper into Palestinian territory. Over in Malaysia, Prime Minister Anwar

0: Israel of steadily pushing deeper into Palestinian territory. Over in Malaysia, Prime Minister Anwar Ibrahim is reportedly facing growing pressure after thousands of members reportedly left his ruling PKR party. They have now joined a new political movement led by Mr. Rafizi Ramli, once seen as a potential successor to Mr. Anwar. Mr. Rafizi quit PKR to take over the Malaysia United Party, known as Bersama. Bersama says it has received more than 18,000 membership applications, with about a third coming from former PKR members. Analysts say the defections could weaken Mr. Anwar's position and complicate his chances of securing a second term as PM. Tens of thousands of travellers were left stranded at Malaysian border crossings yesterday after the country's immigration system crashed for 5 hours. All 114 checkpoints nationwide were affected, including the two land crossings with Singapore during the peak morning rush. Officers had to clear travellers manually after computer systems, auto gates and facial recognitions all went down. An Immigration Department official confirmed the 30-year-old system suffered a technical failure at its data center and warned similar disruptions could happen again until a new system comes online in 2028. It was the second major crash in just over a month. And finally, Singapore's 10-year transformation of the Mandai Wildlife Reserve is now complete, with Rainforest Wild Adventure East officially opening tomorrow. The 126-hectare reserve now includes 5 wildlife parks, 2 indoor attractions, a resort, glamping sites, and conference facilities. Mandai Wildlife Group says the expanded destination currently attracts about 5 million visitors a year and hopes to grow that number in the years ahead. The new 7-hectare attraction features nearly 60 species and 11 adventure activities inspired by Africa and Madagascar.
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0: The NBA Western Conference Finals are heading to a deciding Game 7 after San Antonio crushed defending champions Oklahoma City 118-91. Victor Wembanyama led the Spurs with 28 points, 10 rebounds and 3 blocks as San Antonio leveled the series at 3 games apiece. The Spurs took control with a 22-point run in the third quarter, while Oklahoma City were held scoreless for 8 minutes. Game 7 will be played in Oklahoma City on Saturday, with the winner advancing to the NBA Finals against New York. In football, Arsenal are aiming to win the Champions League for the first time when they face holders Paris Saint-Germain in tonight's final in Budapest. PSG go into the match as favourites after scoring 44 goals in this season's competition. Arsenal, meanwhile, are unbeaten and have conceded just 6 goals. Separately, the Gunners say securing manager Mikel Arteta on a new contract remains a priority, while the club also plans to strengthen the squad during the summer transfer window. In FIFA World Cup news, Iran says its football team is not competing on equal terms at the World Cup, with players still waiting for US visas just weeks before their opening match. The team had planned to train in Arizona, but has relocated to Tijuana in Mexico because of visa uncertainty and the conflict in the Middle East. Iran will play New Zealand on June 15th, Belgium on June 21st, and Egypt on June 26th. Separately, World Cup hosts the United States, Canada, and Mexico have introduced joint Ebola-related travel measures. And that's your sports update. I'm Shilpa Shades.
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4: Oh yes, and hopefully in just a bit, you'll be able to knock off work already and start celebrating the start of your long weekend. Now, I'm going to be yours all the way till 8 p.m. And first up, welcome to my favorite hour of the day. We are going to be doing the great debate. Up for grabs, my very last set of $150 worth of dining vouchers for you to enjoy some really amazing pasta at Twist. list, and I'll share more about them in just a bit. But here is the question for today. Now, think about it.

it, in this day and age, I feel like life is moving so much faster than before, right? Everything is constantly in a rush, but I would love to hear from you. What is your favorite way to slow down? Yeah, besides rushing, right? You need to remember to slow down as well. So think about it and send in your answers or your point of views to me via WhatsApp 8855-0920. And who knows, you could be my lucky winner. But right now, let's kick off your evening. It is Olivia Rodrigo with Drop Dead right here in KISS 92. All the great songs in one place.

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0: Broken down vehicle has been spotted on the KJE. This one is headed towards BKE right after Sungai Tengah. Do avoid lane 5. In the meantime, please buckle up and drive safe.
2: All the great songs in one place. Kiss 92. Running through

0: it's John Mayer with Waiting on the World to Change right here in KISS 92, all the great songs in one place. It's Miko, and if you absolutely love a good dish, right, for example, pasta, and it's got to be freshly cooked, why not check out Twist? Yes, to spell this place, it is T-W-Y-S-T, and they do serve a couple of classics like your aglio olio, which is my personal favorite. They also have got creamy alfredo with a couple of bold fusions such as miso butter. And I hear until the end of June, there is the all-new butter tandoori pasta as well. So if you want to find out more, you can head to their website. It is twist.sg, T-W-Y-S-T.sg, okay? Right now, my very last set of $150 worth of vouchers with them. And well, to win this, you know it, you got to be a part of this.
1: The Great Debate.
2: Fire up the mic, let's go.
0: All right. So if you remember, I think yesterday we had a topic, right? And I was telling you how I had a conversation with a couple of our colleagues from Straits Times, and they also feel like the world is just moving too fast. Yeah. So, you know, in a world that's constantly rushing, right, what is your favorite way to just slow it down? Oh, yes. And this is very important, okay? Because, you know, at some point, you will feel that there's so much to do. It can be a little bit overwhelming as well. So think about it. What is your favorite way to slow things down just to breathe a little bit, okay? And if you've got your answer and your story, let me know via WhatsApp 8855-0920.
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0: Heavy traffic situation on the CTE. This is headed towards SLE, just between Ang Mo Kio Avenue 3 and Brattle Road. An accident has unfortunately occurred on the PIE. This one is headed towards Tuas after Jalan Eunos. Do avoid lane 2. And blackout of traffic lights has been observed at two locations. The first one is at Ang Mo Kio Avenue 10, where Street 44 is. And the second one is at Loyang Avenue, where the TPE Slip Road and Tampines Avenue 7 is. Okay, so if you're in these areas, please remember to signal early, slow down, and drive safe. Come on!

0: That's Adele with Rumor Has It right here on Kiss 92. All the great songs in one place. It's Miko. And of course, you and I, we were just in the middle of this.
1: The Great Debate.
2: Fire up the mic. Let's go.
0: All right. So the question is, in a world that's constantly rushing, what is your favorite way to slow it down? Oh, yes. Okay, so I got a couple of answers from our Instagram stories. Somebody said, I am just going to sleep. Actually, that's a very good way, right? But then to, I don't know, I find it very difficult as well, because if you sleep through the whole day, what's going to happen is, you know, maybe you won't be able to find time to run your errands, right? Because it's your off day, you're sleeping in, you're trying to catch up on, you know, your sleep debt as well. We've got this one from producer Shalini Susan. Oh, she's paying attention. So she says, I'm going to take long bus rides. Okay, so now you know, if we cannot find producer Shalini Susan, she's probably on a very long bus ride. We've got one from Instagram stories as well. Somebody says, listening to my favorite calm music and drawing out my feelings. Wow, this is actually really very smart. I mean, you gotta find a couple of activities like, you know, maybe it's your hobbies, right? Or a couple of stuff that you enjoy doing by yourself, okay? Because every time you have people around you, I'm not saying it's not great. I'm just saying that you will have to be engaged in some form of conversation. But we're talking about taking things, you know, one notch down, slowing things down just to breathe a little bit. And it's all because we just wanna, just survive, right? Oh yeah, staying alive, and not everything has to be an emergency. Oh yeah, so keep your stories chiming in via WhatsApp 8855-0920. In a world that's constantly rushing, what's your favorite way to slow it down? It's Friday, the 29th of May.
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5: 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It's Shania, your music owl with The Vibe Check. Before Rihanna rocked The Rainfall, Umbrella was originally a song for Britney Spears, who said, no thank you, oops. Rihanna then made it her own, turning it into a career-defining anthem. The unforgettable Ella, Ella, A's, iconic. Sometimes a no from one artist is another artist's biggest moment. Don't miss a beat, 8 p.m. tonight.
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0: An accident has unfortunately occurred on the PIE. This one is headed towards Tuas, right after Jalan Eunos. Do avoid lane 2. Also, another accident has occurred on the AYE. This is headed towards MCE, right after Jurong Town Hall Road. Do avoid lane 1. And broken down vehicle spotted on the ECP. This is headed towards Changi, right after Tanjong Katong Road. Do avoid lane 3. In the meantime, buckle up, drive safe.
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8: These are your news headlines. I'm Shilpa Shades. U.S. Defense Secretary Pete Hegseth has arrived in Singapore ahead of the Shangri-La dialogue. Mr. Hegseth is expected to reinforce Washington's Indo-Pacific strategy amid growing competition with China. He is also due to meet Prime Minister Lawrence Wong and Defense Minister Chan Chun-sing today for talks on expanding U.S. military asset rotations and training support for Singapore's armed forces. The three-day summit begins today, bringing together delegates from 44 countries, including 54 ministerial-level representatives. China's Defense Minister Dong Jun will miss the forum for a second consecutive year. Vietnamese President Tô Lâm will deliver the keynote address tonight. Israeli Prime Minister Benjamin Netanyahu says he has ordered the military to expand its control of the Gaza Strip to 70% of the territory as Israel ramps up its campaign against Hamas. Israeli forces are already estimated to control about 64% of Gaza under a fragile ceasefire brokered by the United States last October. Any further expansion would force around 2 million Palestinians into an even smaller area of the enclave. Hamas says the move violates the truce and accuses Israel of steadily pushing deeper into Palestinian territory. Over in Malaysia, Prime Minister Anwar Ibrahim is reportedly facing growing pressure after thousands of members reportedly left his ruling PKR party. They have now joined a new political movement led by Mr. Rafizi Ramli, once seen as a potential successor to Mr. Anwar. Mr. Rafizi quit PKR to take over the Malaysia United Party, known as Bersama. Bersama says it has received more than 18,000 membership applications, with about a third coming from former PKR members. Analysts say the defections could weaken Mr. Anwar's position and complicate his chances of securing a second term as PM. Tens of thousands of travelers were left stranded at Malaysian border crossings yesterday after the country's immigration system crashed for 5 hours. All 114 checkpoints nationwide were affected, including the two land crossings with Singapore during the peak morning rush. Officers had to clear travelers manually after computer systems, auto gates and facial recognitions all went down. An immigration department official confirmed the 30-year-old system suffered a technical failure at its data center and warned similar disruptions could happen again until a new system comes online in 2028. It was the second major crash in just over a month. And finally, Singapore's 10-year transformation of the Mandai Wildlife Reserve is now complete, with Rainforest Wild Adventure East officially opening tomorrow. The 126-hectare reserve now includes 5 wildlife parks, 2 indoor attractions, a resort, glamping sites, and conference facilities. Mandai Wildlife Group says the expanded destination currently attracts about 5 million visitors a year and hopes to grow that number in the years ahead. The new 7-hectare attraction features nearly 60 species and 11 adventure activities inspired by Africa and Madagascar.
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0: That's Blackpink with Jump right here on KISS 92. All the great songs in one place. It's Yumiko, and yes, we were just in the middle of this.
1: The Great Debate.
2: Fire up the mic, let's go.
0: So the question for today is, what is your favorite way to slow it down? Oh, yes, and we've got so many interesting answers. Okay, so this one chiming through via WhatsApp is from Christopher. And Christopher said, I once had this male passenger that booked a taxi ride just to relax and have random conversations with me from the west to the east. He used to meet me on the east side in the city where and then back to the west. I'm like, wow, this guy, right, I want to give him a big round of applause. Yeah, because can I just say, number one, right, the taxi meter is just going to keep running. And then you are taking it from the west to the east and then back to the west to go back home. And I guess that is a very interesting way of relaxation, right? So you know what, Christopher? It was definitely a very nice experience, I got to say. So yeah, your suggestion is, you know what, Yumi, maybe you can book a cab and have a friendly cabbie like me to relax. So sweet, la you. Thank you so much. Okay. This text message came through, didn't leave your name, but you said, I really like the idea of taking a long bus ride. Now, for me, I will choose the window seats, right? Stare into the distance and let my imagination wander freely. Now, sometimes I'll sit in a cafe watching the busy crowd go by and doing nothing in particular, reminding myself how blessed I am. Wow. That is very, very lovely thing to do as well. Yeah, it is true, okay? So I think last month, I had a very, very crazy schedule. And for some strange reason, there was one Tuesday, I remember, before coming in to do the sunset sessions, right? I was somewhere in Bishan, I think Junction 8. And I was looking at the time, I was like, hey, it's only 1 p.m. Maybe I could grab myself a solo lunch. So that was what I did. And for one whole hour, I was, just having the meal by myself. I had my AirPods on. I was just listening to very soft music and just reminding myself to breathe. It is true, okay? Sometimes you need a little bit of relaxing music as well, because somebody actually chimed in and said, let's see, this is from Kamaria, right? And yeah, Kamaria says, you know, every day I make sure to take a walk through the park near my place just before coming home to clear my mind, because if I have any problems, whether it is personal or work-related, I physically write it down and it helps me see whether it's worth stressing over right now or if it's something out of my control. I'm going to give you this thing because this was exactly what I said yesterday, right? One of the laws that I shared with you. If you encounter a problem, right, the best part is to write it down, because if you can properly explain it by writing it down, honestly, half the problem is solved already, because you kind of know what is happening, right? Yeah, and just the small things to do, but yeah, you also agree that it has helped you live a more relaxed life. Very good. Not okay, so like I said, Lan, right? Not everything is an emergency. All right, once in a while, we need to slow things down, especially with the long weekend, okay? And that's why today I decided to do this question as well. So yeah, keep your answers chiming through via WhatsApp 8855-0920, and who knows, you could be my lucky winner.
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0: Temperatures ranging between 24 and 33 degrees. Right now, it feels like 32 degrees outside. No signs of showers and it is just cloudy.
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0: Broken down vehicle has been spotted on the SLE. This is headed towards BKE right after Mandai Road. And one more broken down vehicle spotted on the PIE. This is headed towards Changi right after CTE SLE. In the meantime, please buckle up, drive safe.
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0: Panda, it's Kelly Clarkson with My Life Would Suck Without You, right here in Kiss 92, all the great songs in one place. It's Miko, and yes, you and I on the final stretch of this.
1: The Great Debate.
2: Fire up the mic, let's go.
0: Alright, the question is, what is your favorite way of slowing things down, right? So chiming through via WhatsApp, I've got this one from Dan. And Dan says, hi Yumi, TGIF. Yes, TGIF to you as well. And Dan says, very easy, music, because it takes you to another dimension, or at least it makes the rush more bearable. So when you say music, right? Okay, so I do this maybe once a week, okay? So what I do is I actually really listen to sounds and music without lyrics, okay? There's no singing involved, it's just tunes. Oh yes, and this is actually one of my favorite tracks from Kenny G's collection, okay? So this is a very good example as well, right, for you, Dan. Winnie says, no, not relaxing music, but listen to Kiss 92. And Winnie says, you know, at 70 years old now, you usually just take your time at home, lah. I water my plants, the plants grow slowly, and that's the kind of pace that I appreciate. You know what, Winnie, if you're very good, you've got green fingers, right? Can you please teach me something with, you know, planting, lah? Because earlier today, I was shopping around and I realized that I got so lazy in buying myself a real bonsai plant or bonsai tree. I actually bought myself the Lego bonsai. I know, because I was thinking like, not so experienced lah, so maybe I buy the bricks. Well, anyway, this one from Pedro, and Pedro says, my favorite way to slow it down is to have coffee with my different friends. Sometimes in the morning or the afternoon, we'll talk about stories and jokes, but somehow they just get better every year. It is true. I guess, you know, once in a while, it is very nice to catch up with old friends, right? And it's a two-way street, right? So you have to make take the initiative to text people or to call them and like, hey, you want to go out for coffee and stuff like that, right? Chiming through via WhatsApp as well, this one is from Lim. And Lim says, I feel that, you know, going to Batam, you can really slow life and slow the time down as well, because there is nothing much to do there. And they even gave me a hashtag slow things down. Well, this is very lovely. Thank you so much for sharing your stories with me. And I promise I will be replying in just a bit, okay? But I only have one prize up for grabs, and this is going to Shooting! So Shooting says, hey Yumiko, the best way for me to slow down is to have home-cooked food that is whipped up by my mom, and to sit down and chill and just think about, you know, my childhood memories and how good it feels to be a kid. Aww. It is true. But you know what, Shooting, thank you so much. You are my lucky winner. I will be replying you in just a bit.
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2: These are your news headlines. I'm Shilpa Shades. Singapore farms will be given greater flexibility to grow different types of food from September 1st, under changes announced by the Singapore Food Agency. Farms will be able to apply to diversify into other approved food categories, including vegetables, mushrooms, eggs, and seafood. Currently, farms can only produce the food types declared in their tender proposals. The Singapore Food Agency is also extending development timelines. Farms will have up to 5 years instead of three to plan and build projects, and 8 years rather than five to meet their production targets. Selected charities in Singapore will receive free advertising across SMRT's transport network under a new three-year partnership with the Ministry of Culture, Community and Youth. SMRT says it will sponsor up to $1 million worth of advertising space to help charities with institution of a public character status, raise awareness, attract volunteers, and boost fundraising efforts. The campaign spaces include MRT stations on the North, South, East, West, and Circle lines, the Bukit Panjang LRT, and bus shelter advertising panels island-wide. Around 700 charities are eligible to apply. Indonesian police have dismantled an online gambling syndicate in Batam with an estimated monthly turnover of 10 billion rupiah or over 700,000 Sing dollars. Police say the Batam center was part of a multinational network linked to a main company in the Philippines and a branch in Cambodia. Investigators seized around 1 billion rupiah from cash and escrow accounts, which they say was generated in just 3 days. The syndicate allegedly operated at least three gambling websites and had been active since 2020.

0: escrow accounts, which they say was generated in just 3 days. The syndicate allegedly operated at least 3 gambling websites and had been active since 2024. Russian drones have struck 3 foreign-flagged merchant ships sailing along Ukraine's Black Sea export corridor. Ukraine says the vessels, registered in Vanuatu, the Comoros, and Panama, caught fire after being hit overnight. Russia has repeatedly targeted Ukraine's maritime export routes and ports since launching its invasion more than 4 years ago. Separately, France has summoned Russia's ambassador after a drone struck an apartment building in Romania. France says Russian drones have repeatedly entered EU and NATO airspace and will discuss the latest incident with Romania and NATO. And finally, a rocket belonging to Jeff Bezos' space company Blue Origin has exploded on its launch pad in Florida during a test. Footage shows the rocket bursting into a massive fireball at Cape Canaveral around 9 p.m. local time. Blue Origin said it experienced an anomaly during a hot fire test and confirmed all personnel are safe. Mr. Bezos posted on social media that it was a very rough day, but pledged to rebuild and get back to flying. Authorities are investigating the cause.
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0: The NBA Western Conference Finals are heading to a deciding Game 7 after San Antonio crushed defending champions Oklahoma City 118-91. Victor Wembanyama led the Spurs with 28 points, 10 rebounds and 3 blocks as San Antonio leveled the series at 3 games apiece. The Spurs took control with a 22-point run in the third quarter while Oklahoma City were held scoreless for 8 minutes. Game 7 will be played in Oklahoma City on Saturday, with the winner advancing to the NBA Finals against New York. In football, Arsenal are aiming to win the Champions League for the first time when they face holders Paris Saint-Germain in tonight's final in Budapest. PSG go into the match as favourites after scoring 44 goals in this season's competition. Arsenal, meanwhile, are unbeaten and have conceded just 6 goals. Separately, the Gunners say securing manager Mikel Arteta on a new contract remains a priority, while the club also plans to strengthen the squad during the summer transfer window. In FIFA World Cup news, Iran says its football team is not competing on equal terms at the World Cup, with players still waiting for US visas just weeks before their opening match. The team had planned to train in Arizona, but has relocated to Tijuana in Mexico because of visa uncertainty and the conflict in the Middle East. Iran will play New Zealand on June 15th, Belgium on June 21st, and Egypt on June 26th. Separately, World Cup hosts the United States, Canada, and Mexico have introduced joint Ebola-related travel measures. And that's your sports update. I'm Shilpa Shades.
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4: Oh yes, would you look at the time now. Officially, the long weekend, it has begun already. So yes, welcome to your long weekend. Now, I'm going to be yours all the way till 8 p.m. And stick around with me because it is going to be your very last chance this week to walk away with $150 worth of shopping vouchers to enjoy at this Singapore-based online brand. It is known as We Sell Love. But of course, we got to test your knowledge first in the game. Are you switched on? So stick around for the special code to text in, okay? And also, sometime in this hour, let's talk about karaoke, or rather in the American slang, it is known as karaoke, right? Now, I hear that Nick Jonas has got a couple of songs he would love to sing, so stick around for the story. But right now, let's kick off this hour. It is Tyla with Water, right here in KISS 92. All the great songs in one place. Good evening. Make me

0: It's Friday, the 29th of May.
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0: Heavy traffic situation spotted on two locations. The first one is on the ECP. This one is headed towards Changi, just between Marine Parade and Fort Road. And the second location is on the BKE. This is headed towards Woodlands at Woodlands Road exit. You've also got broken down vehicles spotted on the BKE. This is headed towards PIE, just before the SLE. And about 7 minutes ago, an accident has unfortunately occurred on the PIE. This one is headed towards Changi after Bukit Batok East Avenue 3, causing a congestion all the way till Jurong Town Hall Road. Do avoid lanes 1 and 2. In the meantime, please buckle up and drive safe.

0: And that's J Balvin and Willie William with Migante right here in Kiss 92. All the great songs in one place. It's Miko, and I'm pretty sure you're very familiar with the Joe Bros, aka the Jonas Brothers, right? And one third of them, Nick Jonas.
1: Hit me like a gut punch. I hurt my own feelings.
0: Oh, yes. And very recently, he was actually, well, doing an interview with Paul Rudd, the actor, right? And they were just discussing about a couple of karaoke songs or karaoke songs that he would love to sing and a couple of songs that you would find on Nick Jonas's playlist. 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
0: Oh, yes. So you've heard it from the man himself. Even he's got a couple of K-pop songs on his playlist. Okay, do you have them? Well, anyway, right now, back to the music. I do have the sounds of Brand Fires and Muse on the playlist next.
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4: Kiss 92 traffic. Heavy traffic situation on the BKE. This one is headed towards Woodlands at Woodlands Road exit. Also, blackout of traffic lights has just been observed at Loyang Avenue where the TPE slip road is, Tampines Avenue 7. So if you are approaching that crossing, please slow down and signal early, okay? You've also got an accident that has occurred on Ang Mo Kio Avenue 10. This one is headed towards Ang Mo Kio Industrial Park 1, right after Avenue 1. So please avoid Lane 1. And chiming through via WhatsApp, this is from Christopher, and he says, PIE headed towards the airport. An accident has occurred on the first lane after Bukit Batok East Avenue 3, Toh Tuck Avenue. So please be careful and drive safe.
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0: And that's Muse with Starlight right here on KISS 92. All the great songs in one place. It's Miko. And if you absolutely love shopping online and supporting local, why not take a look at Singapore-based online brand? This one is called We Sell Love. And they do have playful design-led apparels and lifestyle pieces. So to find out more about them, you can head to their website. It is wesellove.com. Right now, up for grabs, I do have $150 worth of vouchers to enjoy with them. But of course, we got to test your knowledge first, okay? In the game, are you switched on? So if you're game to play, you got to drop me the WhatsApp text right now to the number 8855-0920 and just say, I love shopping. I love shopping. Stay close to your phone because who knows, I really could be calling you right back. Good luck. It's Friday, the 29th of May.
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0: Broken down vehicle has been spotted on the SLE. This one is headed towards CTE right after Woodlands Avenue 2. You've also got heavy traffic on the AYE headed towards MCE just between Clementi Avenue 6 and Yuan Ching. In the meantime, buckle up, drive safe.
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5: These are your news headlines. I'm Shilpa Shades. Singapore farms will be given greater flexibility to grow different types of food from September 1st, under changes announced by the Singapore Food Agency. Farms will be able to apply to diversify into other approved food categories, including vegetables, mushrooms, eggs, and seafood. Currently, farms can only produce the food types declared in their tender proposals. The Singapore Food Agency is also extending development timelines. Farms will have up to 5 years instead of 3 to plan and build projects, and 8 years rather than 5 to meet their production targets. Selected charities in Singapore will receive free advertising across SMRT's transport network under a new 3-year partnership with the Ministry of Culture, Community and Youth. SMRT says it will sponsor up to $1 million worth of advertising space to help charities with institution of a public character status, raise awareness, attract volunteers and boost fundraising efforts. The campaign spaces include MRT stations on the North, South, East, West and Circle lines, the Bukit Panjang LRT and bus shelter advertising panels island-wide. Around 700 charities are eligible to apply. Indonesian police have dismantled an online gambling syndicate in Batam with an estimated monthly turnover of 10 billion rupiah or over 700,000 Sing dollars. Police say the Batam Center was part of a multinational network linked to a main company in the Philippines and a branch in Cambodia. Investigators seized around 1 billion rupiah from cash and escrow accounts, which they say was generated in just 3 days. The syndicate allegedly operated at least 3 gambling websites and had been active since 2024. Russian drones have struck 3 foreign-flagged merchant ships sailing along Ukraine's Black Sea export corridor. Ukraine says the vessels, registered in Vanuatu, the Comoros and Panama, caught fire after being hit overnight. Russia has repeatedly targeted Ukraine's maritime export routes and ports since launching its invasion more than 4 years ago. Separately, France has summoned Russia's ambassador after a drone struck an apartment building in Romania. France says Russian drones have repeatedly entered EU and NATO airspace and will discuss the latest incident with Romania and NATO. And finally, a rocket belonging to Jeff Bezos' space company Blue Origin has exploded on its launch pad in Florida during a test. Footage shows the rocket bursting into a massive fireball at Cape Canaveral around 9 p.m. local time. Blue Origin said it experienced an anomaly during a hot fire test and confirmed all personnel are safe. Mr. Bezos posted on social media that it was a very rough day, but pledged to rebuild and get back to flying. Authorities are investigating the cause.
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0: Hi, this is Yumiko from Kiss 92. I'm looking for JT.
1: Yes, hi.
0: Hi. Oh, suddenly it sounds so warm towards me because you thought I was a scammer, right?
1: Yeah.
0: Well, it is me from Kiss 92, and thank you so much for picking up my call. I got your text, and you said I love shopping. So the biggest question right now is, JT, are you ready to play the game?
1: Of course.
0: Wow, let's go.
2: Are you
3: switched on?
0: All right, so we spin the wheel first. Ooh, JT, are you an animal lover?
1: Sort of.
0: Okay, that is your category for today, okay? So hopefully you've been reading up a lot about animals because we've got three questions and every question you've got two options, A or B.
1: Right.
0: You don't sound very confident, okay? Don't worry, anything happen, there's always a helpline, okay?
1: Okay.
0: All right, if you're ready, let's go. Question number one, which animal typically eats bamboos? A, otter, B, panda?
1: B.
0: Yeah, very good. Okay, question number two, which sea creature has got pincers? A, crab, B, stingray?
1: A.
0: Yes, crabs. And your final question, which animal communicates using clicks and whistles? A, hyenas, B, dolphins?
1: B.
0: Not that. Congratulations. Yes. Well done, JT. You're walking away with $150 worth of vouchers to enjoy at We Sell Love.
1: Thank you, Kiss 92. Yay.
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4: Kiss 92 weather.
0: Temperatures dropping to a possible low of 26 degrees. Right now, it feels like 30 degrees outside. No signs of showers, and it is going to be cloudy for the rest of tonight. Now, for tomorrow, no showers as well, as it is partly cloudy.
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0: All right. Please be patient with me as I do have a long list of updates coming your way, okay? So all of it is going to be broken down vehicles, a total of 5. The first one has been spotted on the BKE. This one is headed towards Woodlands after the SLE. The second broken down vehicle is on the PIE, headed towards Tuas, right after Toa Payoh. And the third broken down vehicle has been spotted on the PIE as well, headed towards Tuas at Jalan Yunus exit. The fourth report on the list now is on the SLE. This one is headed towards CTE, right after Woodlands Avenue 2. And another one that just occurred on the SLE, this one is headed towards CTE, also after Woodlands Avenue 2, okay? So there's 2 broken down vehicles in the same area. In the meantime, please buckle up and drive safe.
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0: And that's Britney Spears with Three right here in Kiss 92. All the great songs in one place. It's Yumiko, and believe it or not, we are really counting down to the 2026 World Cup already. I know, it's so crazy, right? Honestly, I'm looking at the calendar. I'm like, 1, 2, 3, 4, 5, 6, 7, 8, 9, 10, 11, 12. Okay, about 13 days to go, okay? And this 2026 World Cup, right? I don't know if it resonates with you as much as it resonates with me, but there's so many OG players, right? Like, this is actually going to be their very last appearance. Yeah, like, you know, Lionel Messi, this could be his last one. Don't know about Ronaldo, that could also be his last one as well. And maybe Neymar Jr., right? Because they have made a total of 5 appearances already, and this is going to be their 6th. Like, it happens every 4 years, right? So can you imagine for the next one, how old are they going to be? But of course, if they feel that, you know, they can still represent their country, they're going strong, and they're also selected to represent, maybe in the next 4 years, you are going to see them again, okay? But I don't know. But now, I'm just very excited, and hopefully you're going to be as excited as I am, because I am going to try and watch as many matches out of the 104, okay? Right now, back to the music. Hosea coming your way next.
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3: We were just talking about my pussycat golf polo shirt, which, you know, Angel was like, you know, kind of like slamming a little
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2: These are your news headlines. I'm Shilpa Shades. Selected charities in Singapore will receive free advertising across SMRT's transport network under a new three-year partnership with the Ministry of Culture, Community and Youth. SMRT says it will sponsor up to $1 million worth of advertising space to help charities with institution of a public character status, raise awareness, attract volunteers and boost fundraising efforts. The campaign spaces include MRT stations on the North-South, East-West and Circle Lines, the Bukit Panjang LRT and bus shelter advertising panels island-wide. Around 700 charities are eligible to apply. Motorists using the CTE, PIE and Serangoon Road near Potong Pasir should expect overnight road closures and diversions between June 3rd and June 17th. Authorities say the closures are needed for bridge launching works linked to a new pedestrian and cycling bridge across the PIE. The city-bound CTE exit 8A towards the Tuas-bound PIE will be closed from midnight to 5 a.m. on June 3rd, 5th and 10th. A section of Serangoon Road leading to the Tuas-bound PIE and northbound CTE will also be closed during the same hours on June 4th, 6th, 7th, 12th and 17th. Motorists are advised to plan ahead and follow diversion signs in the area. In Asian news, more than 1.7 million Muslims from 165 countries are completing the Hajj pilgrimage in Mecca, despite extreme heat and conflict across

0: 7 million Muslims from 165 countries are completing the Hajj pilgrimage in Mecca, despite extreme heat and conflict across the Middle East. Thousands began leaving the holy city today after taking part in one of the world's largest religious gatherings. More than 30,000 Iranians attended this year's Hajj, down from the 86,000 originally expected. Saudi authorities stepped up heat safety measures after more than 1,300 people died during last year's pilgrimage in temperatures above 50 degrees Celsius. The Saudi Red Crescent says it has provided emergency services to more than 83,000 people during the Hajj season. Hundreds of Bangladeshis have gathered at a border crossing in India's West Bengal state as fears grow over a crackdown on undocumented migrants. The surge comes after India's ruling BJP won power in West Bengal earlier this month, promising to detect, delete, and deport illegal migrants. Many of those waiting to cross into Bangladesh say they have been told to leave or face government action. Authorities have ordered holding centers for suspected undocumented foreigners, including Bangladeshis and Rohingya. Rights groups have warned of limited legal protections for migrants caught in the crackdown. And finally, Singapore's 10-year transformation of the Mandai Wildlife Reserve is now complete, with Rainforest Wild Adventure East officially opening tomorrow. The 126-hectare reserve now includes 5 wildlife parks, 2 indoor attractions, a resort, glamping sites, and conference facilities. Mandai Wildlife Group says the expanded destination currently attracts about 5 million visitors a year and hopes to grow that number in the years ahead. The new 7-hectare attraction features nearly 60 species and 11 adventure activities inspired by Africa and Madagascar.
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0: The NBA Western Conference Finals are heading to a deciding Game 7 after San Antonio crushed defending champions Oklahoma City 118-91. Victor Wembanyama led the Spurs with 28 points, 10 rebounds and 3 blocks as San Antonio leveled the series at 3 games apiece. The Spurs took control with a 22-point run in the third quarter while Oklahoma City were held scoreless for 8 minutes. Game 7 will be played in Oklahoma City on Saturday, with the winner advancing to the NBA Finals against New York. In football, Arsenal are aiming to win the Champions League for the first time when they face holders Paris Saint-Germain in tonight's final in Budapest. PSG go into the match as favourites after scoring 44 goals in this season's competition. Arsenal, meanwhile, are unbeaten and have conceded just 6 goals. Separately, the Gunners say securing manager Mikel Arteta on a new contract remains a priority, while the club also plans to strengthen the squad during the summer transfer window. In FIFA World Cup news, Iran says its football team is not competing on equal terms at the World Cup, with players still waiting for US visas just weeks before their opening match. The team had planned to train in Arizona, but has relocated to Tijuana in Mexico because of visa uncertainty and the conflict in the Middle East. Iran will play New Zealand on June 15th, Belgium on June 21st, and Egypt on June 26th. Separately, World Cup hosts the United States, Canada, and Mexico have introduced joint Ebola-related travel measures. And that's your sports update. I'm Shilpa Shades.
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4: Oh yes, you know it. Looking at the time, officially the long weekend has begun already. Yes, welcome to your long weekend. Now, I'm going to be yours for one last hour and hopefully you've got a couple of fun stuff planned out for you tonight or maybe through the weekend as well. Well, anyway, in this hour, let's talk about the potential comeback and a regrouping of a particular girl group, okay? Who is it going to be? What am I talking about? Stick around for the story. But right now, let's kick off your evening. It is Kanye West and Andre Troutman with All the Love right here in Kiss 92. All the great songs.

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0: Broken down vehicle has been spotted on the PIE. This one is headed towards Tuas right after CTE City. You've also got one more broken down vehicle on the TPE. This is headed towards SLE at the CTE exit. In the meantime, please buckle up and drive safe.
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0: And that's Craig David with Insomnia right here in Kiss 92. All the great songs in one place. You're on the Sunset Sessions with me, Yumiko. And let's say you do have an upcoming celebration, a gathering with your friends who are all going to come over to your place. 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Right now, back to the music, the sounds of Selena Gomez and a brand new one from Gracie Abrams coming your way next.
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5: We've been hearing so many inspiring stories from Singaporeans about their favorite Australian memories. 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
7: So my family went to Caversham Wildlife Park in Perth, and a wallaby decided to use my five-year-old son's leg as a pillow. So cute, and the heart just melted in Western Australia.
5: 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Hey, you should really start planning a holiday down under soon. 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
0: An accident has unfortunately occurred on Upper Bukit Timah Road. This is headed towards Woodlands at Old Jurong Road exit. In the meantime, please buckle up, drive safe.
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0: It's a brand new one this week from Gracie Abrams. That one's called Hit the Wall, right here on Kiss 92. All the great songs in one place. It's Miko, and let's talk about girl groups all around the world. Now, one of the biggest English girl group has got to be Little Mix. Oh yes, and this British girl group, right, they formed on the 8th series of The X Factor, and it really took the world by storm. They had so many fans as well. Unfortunately, in 2020, one of their members, Jessie Nelson, she decided to say bye-bye. So Jade, Perry and Leanne, the three of them, they stayed together until they thought like, okay lah, time to take a break, right? So Perry Edwards, I think back in 2024, she went solo. So she had a couple of songs, for example, Forget About Us. She also had this one. It's called You Go Your Way. But right now, the latest news to have dropped is the possibility of the three of them coming back together again. I know it is a real confirmation of their reunion, and this is actually confirmed by Perry Edwards herself, okay? She says a three, definitely a three. So fingers crossed, you know, if they come back together, maybe they might be doing a world tour. Who knows, right? Right now, back to the music, the sounds of Jungkook and Charlie XCX on the playlist next. It's Friday, the 29th of May.
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0: Heavy traffic situation on the PIE. This one is headed towards Tuas, just between CTE City and Paya Lebar Road. Also, an accident has unfortunately occurred on the CTE. This one is headed towards AYE right after Brattle Road. Do avoid lane 4. In the meantime, buckle up, drive safe.
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6: These are your news headlines. I'm Shilpa Shades. Selected charities in Singapore will receive free advertising across SMRT's transport network under a new three-year partnership with the Ministry of Culture, Community and Youth. SMRT says it will sponsor up to $1 million worth of advertising space to help charities with institution of a public character status, raise awareness, attract volunteers and boost fundraising efforts. The campaign spaces include MRT stations on the north-south, east-west and circle lines, the Bukit Panjang LRT and bus shelter advertising panels island-wide. Around 700 charities are eligible to apply. Motorists using the CTE, PIE and Serangoon Road near Potong Pasir should expect overnight road closures and diversions between June 3rd and June 17th. Authorities say the closures are needed for bridge launching works linked to a new pedestrian and cycling bridge across the PIE. The city-bound CTE exit 8A towards the Tuas-bound PIE will be closed from midnight to 5 a.m. on June 3rd, 5th and 10th. A section of Serangoon Road leading to the Tuas-bound PIE and northbound CTE will also be closed during the same hours on June 4th, 6th, 7th, 12th and 17th. Motorists are advised to plan ahead and follow diversion signs in the area. In Asian news, more than 1.7 million Muslims from 165 countries are completing the Hajj pilgrimage in Mecca, despite extreme heat and conflict across the Middle East. Thousands began leaving the holy city today after taking part in one of the world's largest religious gatherings. More than 30,000 Iranians attended this year's Hajj, down from the 86,000 originally expected. Saudi authorities stepped up heat safety measures after more than 1,300 people died during last year's pilgrimage in temperatures above 50 degrees Celsius. The Saudi Red Crescent says it has provided emergency services to more than 83,000 people during the Hajj season. Hundreds of Bangladeshis have gathered at a border crossing in India's West Bengal state as fears grow over a crackdown on undocumented migrants. The surge comes after India's ruling BJP won power in West Bengal earlier this month, promising to detect, delete, and deport illegal migrants. Many of those waiting to cross into Bangladesh say they have been told to leave or face government action. Authorities have ordered holding centers for suspected undocumented foreigners, including Bangladeshis and Rohingya. Rights groups have warned of limited legal protections for migrants caught in the crackdown. And finally, Singapore's 10-year transformation of the Mandai Wildlife Reserve is now complete, with Rainforest Wild Adventure East officially opening tomorrow. The 126-hectare reserve now includes 5 wildlife parks, 2 indoor attractions, a resort, glamping sites, and conference facilities. Mandai Wildlife Group says the expanded destination currently attracts about 5 million visitors a year and hopes to grow that number in the years ahead. The new 7-hectare attraction features nearly 60 species and 11 adventure activities inspired by Africa and Madagascar.
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0: And that's Charlie XCX with Party For You right here in KISS 92. All the great songs in one place. It's Yumiko and I really cannot believe it, but today is already the 29th of May, which is also the start of the June school holidays, right? Now, I was counting down and I think you remember me sharing this with you last week as well. I did say that next week on the 2nd of June, it is going to be the 1 year anniversary of the Sunset Sessions with me, Yumiko. I know it's so crazy, right? It's been almost a whole year already. And hopefully next week, when we come back from our weekend break, I'm going to have a couple of surprises for you. Fingers crossed, okay? But right now, if you would love to be part of my little surprise, then hey, you could actually record a voice note, okay? By yourself, just got to make sure that there's no noisy background sound. And just share with me what is your favorite part about my show. What do you love about the Sunset Sessions with you, Yumiko? You can privately send it to the WhatsApp chat, okay? 8855-0920. And this is, of course, if you happen to be in the Sunset Society group chat as well, you can send it privately and just hashtag for Yumi. I would definitely find it, okay? So just chime in and who knows, I could really be having a new surprise for you next week. Anyway, right now, back to the music. I do have Nickelback and Alan Walker coming right up next.
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6: KISS 92 weather.
0: Temperatures dropping to a possible low of 26 degrees. Right now, it feels like 30 degrees outside. No signs of showers, and it is going to be cloudy for the rest of tonight. Now, for tomorrow, no showers as well, as it is partly cloudy.
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6: 92 traffic.
0: Broken down vehicle has been spotted on the BKE. This is headed towards PIE just before the SLE. In the meantime, buckle up, drive safe.
6: 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All the great songs in one place.

0: And that's EDM prodigy Alan Walker with Alone right here on KISS 92. All the great songs in one place. It's Umiko, and thank you so much for keeping me company here on the Sunset Sessions. And hopefully you enjoyed today's edition of The Great Debate, right? All about slowing it down. Hopefully you learn a thing or two just to slow it down this long weekend and have a little bit of, me time and breathing space for yourself, okay? Now it's time for me to head on out of here. Super exciting, because finally, I'm going to be having Hai Di Lao for dinner. It is well deserved because I also worked very hard the whole of this week, okay? Going to be handing things over to your Friday night owls. You will have the wonderful company of Joshua Simon and Shawnee Asia. They are yours to keep all the way till midnight. So stick around because they do have one last prize up for grabs just for you, okay? Enjoy the rest of your evening and I'll catch you back here next week. If you'll love to see what I get up to after work, through the weekend and all the funny things that I do with my friends, right, like feeding their obsessions, then you can definitely check out my Instagram page. It is at yumiko.kayahara. Enjoy the rest of your evening and see you next week.
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2: These are your news headlines. I'm Shilpa Shades. Singapore and Vietnam have signed a series of agreements to deepen cooperation in supply chain resilience, food security, advanced manufacturing, and higher education. The agreements were exchanged in the presence of Prime Minister Lawrence Wong and Vietnamese President Tô Lâm, who is on a four-day state visit to Singapore. The two countries also launched a new strategic dialogue and established an agri-food trade task force to strengthen cooperation on food security and trade. The inaugural Singapore-Vietnam strategic dialogue will take place in August 2026. Meanwhile, Singapore and Vietnam have also pledged to keep trade flowing and strengthen food security amid ongoing disruptions to global supply chains. Both countries said they will keep airports, seaports, and key trade infrastructure operating to minimize disruptions, while ensuring a stable supply of essential goods, including rice. They also reaffirmed the importance of keeping international sea lanes open and strengthening economic resilience across ASEAN. Merchandise trade between Singapore and Vietnam reached $31.8 billion in 2025. A local influencer has been fined $3,500 after admitting to advertising vapes for sale last year. 26-year-old Eunice Joy Ung sold two vapes after advertising the banned devices on Telegram in May. In November, Ung decided to buy vapes from an unnamed seller to resell them for profit on her own Telegram account. She continued to advertise the sale of the vapes until December, which led officers from the Health Sciences Authority to investigate her. For advertising vapes for sale, an offender can be fined up to $10,000, jailed for up to 6 months, or both. A 27-year-old Malaysian man will be charged tomorrow for his suspected role in a government official impersonation scam. Police say he allegedly collected cash and valuables from scam victims in Singapore before handing them over to members of a suspected transnational scam syndicate. He will be charged with abetment by conspiracy to assist another person to retain benefits from criminal conduct. If convicted, he faces up to 10 years in jail, a fine of up to $500,000, or both. He is the 30th Malaysian man arrested for such offences since March. And finally, Singapore shoppers will see prices frozen on more than 500 essential products at FairPrice supermarkets until August 31st. The move expands an earlier price freeze covering 300 items. The products include house brand rice, cooking oil, eggs, vegetables, fresh and frozen meat, milk, as well as senior and baby care items. FairPrice first froze prices on 100 essentials in April before expanding the program in May. The retailer says the wider freeze is aimed at helping households manage their grocery budgets during a period of global uncertainty.
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2: The NBA Western Conference Finals are heading to a deciding Game 7 after San Antonio crushed defending champions Oklahoma City 118-91. Victor Wembanyama led the Spurs with 28 points, 10 rebounds and 3 blocks as San Antonio leveled the series at 3 games apiece. The Spurs took control with a 22-point run in the third quarter while Oklahoma City were held scoreless for 8 minutes. Game 7 will be played in Oklahoma City on Saturday, with the winner advancing to the NBA Finals against New York. In football, Arsenal are aiming to win the Champions League for the first time when they face holders Paris Saint-Germain in tonight's final in Budapest. PSG go into the match as favourites after scoring 44 goals in this season's competition. Arsenal, meanwhile, are unbeaten and have conceded just 6 goals. Separately, the Gunners say securing manager Mikel Arteta on a new contract remains a priority, while the club

0: Separately, the Gunners say securing manager Mikel Arteta on a new contract remains a priority, while the club also plans to strengthen the squad during the summer transfer window. In FIFA World Cup news, Iran says its football team is not competing on equal terms at the World Cup, with players still waiting for US visas just weeks before their opening match. The team had planned to train in Arizona, but has relocated to Tijuana in Mexico because of visa uncertainty and the conflict in the Middle East. Iran will play New Zealand on June 15th, Belgium on June 21st, and Egypt on June 26th. Separately, World Cup hosts the United States, Canada, and Mexico have introduced joint Ebola-related travel measures. And that's your sports update. I'm Shilpa Shades.
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5: Every Friday night, we start the weekend together. You're with Joshua Simon and Sean Yusia, running through all the hottest new music releases from all around the globe. 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And all you have to do is chime in, share your thoughts. You decide what goes onto our playlist. It can be a simple message like, wow, not bad, this song. Or like, huh, a bit boring, ladies, one, I don't add lah. And just like that, you stand a chance to winning our final prize this week on the show.
6: $150 worth of vouchers from Meow Industry of Meow. This is for our listeners out there who, number one, love to work, or you just gotta get work done. 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
5: Okay, so what are some of the big artist releases today before we get to the big one? We know.
6: Well, we got some Aespa. Hey. Big track there featuring Becky G. We got a little something from FIFA, Future and Tyla. From Home, Hong Join. And Ariana Grande. Need I say more?
5: I'll never forget when the Eternal Sunshine era began with Yes And. The first taste for a new Ari era. Although the rest of the album did not sound like this.
6: No, it didn't. I gotta say, Ariana Grande has her own way of putting out a rollout. She doesn't follow any other artists. Most of the time, she kind of just drops it on us and surprises us.
5: Exactly. Let's not forget that a cappella introduction. We don't even have a full video for the beginning of Dangerous Woman.
6: Nope. I mean, like you said, the best we got was that a cappella video with the bunny ears, which I don't understand how she was singing with her nose kind of like covered with the mask. I don't know. Anyways,
5: Ari will find a way.
6: Yeah, she will. She will. And let's just say, both of us being big Ariana-haters, I'm sure we got lots of things to say about the new release today.
5: And given how she just dropped this fan-demanded release from the Dangerous Woman era, so back-to-back, week after week, but this next one that we're going to be playing you very soon is the lead single from the new era. We're going to listen to it, react to it, review them next. But right now,
6: Bruno Mars getting us dancing. It's 24K Magic on KISS 92. Tonight.

0: formerly known as Machine Gun Kelly, now just MGK. Cliche. Not a comment on his name. You're with Joshua Simon and Shanya Xia. Okay, before we play the new Ariana Grande lead single to her new album, we want to run through all the album cycles from Ari and review her lead singles. Okay, share our thoughts years later.
1: I got this. Okay, listen. All my years being a fan has prepared me for this one moment. We're taking it back here to 2013, the debut album. She was no longer Kat Valentine. She was straight up Ariana Grande, making a name with Yours Truly. And this is where we got, featuring Mac Miller, The Way.
0: I thought it was a cute song, but I don't think it pushed her outside of... Well, she was Nickelodeon, not Disney, right?
1: Yeah, Nickelodeon.
0: Like, I feel like it wasn't pushing her out there enough. And I still feel like with the vocal layering here...
1: Yeah?
0: This was the Mariah comparisons at its highest, you know?
1: It did not help that at this point in time, she did a YouTube cover of Emotions, you know, showing off the whistle tones and all. And everybody had more to compare. She was just giving us ammunition at that point.
0: Yeah, we know you can sing, but we want to hear who Ariana Grande is, okay? So the next album...
1: Going to 2014, My Everything. This was the album where, you know, she was kind of making her name for herself. She was stepping into her own. Then we gotta jump into 2016, Dangerous Woman.
0: Now this to me is when Ariana Grande arrived. Like this had a Bond track kind of feel to it. There was something very mysterious, and she was singing in a lower register as well, and it was just compelling, I feel.
1: She was literally warning us, watch out, I'm dangerous with this track, and she was right. Then comes 2018, quite a gap in between there, where we got this album with No Tears Left to Cry.
0: I love this music video.
1: Yes!
0: I love how it starts off as a ballad, and then, you know, she's picking it up and picking it up, and then it starts to switch up, and I'll never forget where I was. I think I was in London when this song came out, and the music video as well.
1: Mm.
0: I love this whole Sweetener era. It's a Grammy-winning era for Ari as well.
1: That's it. We got into her Bad Girl Heartbreak era with Thank You Next.
0: This with the way she honored Legally Blonde, Bring It On.
1: The music video.
0: I just thought it was so brilliant. Mean Girls. And it also revived Jennifer Coolidge's career.
1: It did.
0: This whole album is like no skips, all bops.
1: We go from Heartbreak Girl to Girl in Love. A freshly, newly married Ariana Grande with Positions.
0: Wasn't hot on this album, not gonna lie. I like POV.
1: Really?
0: Okay. I like POV.
1: I actually think this is an underrated album. This was her R&B era. But we very kind of quickly jumped to 4 years later, Eternal Sunshine with Yes And.
0: Gagged. When this song came out, gagged. I was like, okay, love it. Love the switch up. But the rest of the album did not sound like this. And also the chorus... was just her whispering. You know what I mean?
1: Yeah, pretty much. It didn't really show off the Ariana Grande vocals that we knew of. But that said, we've got the new kind of teaser to the Petals album that's set to be released in July later this year with the first lead single, Hate That I Made You Love Me. Josh, thoughts?
0: We're going to play that next.

0: Here with Joshua Simon and Sean Yusia, the time has come for us to review the brand new Ariana Grande lead single from Petals, and we open the floor to your opinions as well. 8855-0920. You decide if we add this song to the playlist, and in return,
1: your chance to win $150 worth of vouchers from Meow Ministry of Meow. This is a cat-friendly co-working space, so if you got to finish your work, you got to get something done, why not do it around some furry friends? Little new Ariana Grande, this one off of her highly anticipated upcoming album, Petal. This is Hate That I Made You Love Me.

0: as the song goes along, Shawnee and I, we're going to review the track together. I listened to it, I think, 7-8 times today when it came out. My first thought is, she sounds so different. Like, her voice is warmer now.
1: She just shed that Glinda-ness to her. And she's, this is really not just a new era in terms of aesthetic, but really, the sound is completely different from what we've heard from Ariana. That's it. We can also understand what she's saying.
0: Her diction. So much clearer right now. But look, the song is mysterious. It's haunting. And this chorus. I've always enjoyed the darker Ariana Grande songs, like We Can't Be Friends, you know, like Love Me Harder, the ones that are almost sound like a Weekend kind of song, right? And I kind of like that it's not screaming for my attention, this track. It's kind of creepy at the same time as well, and I think Ariana Grande is really taking us to where her heart is right now, and it feels like an empty room almost.
1: It feels like she's creating her own Ari-verse, if you will.
0: Also, I appreciate that there's a bridge in a song.
1: Yeah.
0: In 2026. These days, songs are like 2 minutes long, no bridge whatsoever, Cat's Eye. Okay, but this song's 3 minutes 17, and I really appreciate that from Ariana Grande. What are your thoughts on Hate That I Made You Love Me, the brand new Ariana Grande single? Share your thoughts. WhatsApp 8855-0920.
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2: Lovely, cool evening ahead of us at 26 degrees, but for tomorrow, plan indoors or grab an umbrella. Thundery showers expected across the island.
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4: I took a plane to Ibiza to show a Fiji I was cool. And when I finally got sober, felt 10 years older, but it was something.

0: Khan and Eminem with Smack That on Kiss 92. You're with Joshua Simon and Shanya Xia. So we played you the new Ariana Grande single, Hate That I Made You Love Me, and we want to hear your thoughts on the big comeback. Were you underwhelmed? Do you feel like she's just setting us up to this new era? Ariana, we want to hear from you. WhatsApp 8855-0920. Even if you're like a casual fan, you're like, you would probably know like 50 of Ariana Grande's songs.
1: There
0: it would surprise
1: go.
0: You. You know, we want to hear your thoughts as well. But now we want to move over to more releases from the FIFA soundtrack. Okay, because we had Shakira out of the gate.
1: Yes.
0: With Burna Boy. And then it was Anita, Rema, and
1: Lisa.
0: Lisa. And now we have Tyla and Future joining the game with Game Time.

0: This song just makes me feel like I gotta get my swag on. It's like a cool walkout song, you know?
1: I feel like the past two songs were more celebrate tree, and then this one is more like don't mess with us.
0: Polite aggression.
1: And I'm still blown away by the budget this year.
0: Because,
1: you know, like if you look at the American football side of things, right, they had that one big halftime show.
0: Yes.
1: And then this time around for the FIFA World Cup, they've engaged so many artists to be on the soundtrack. And then their performances by Madonna coming up, and then BTS.
0: That's crazy.
1: Coming up as well. It's absolutely wild. And everyone, of course, you know, representing different territories, different cultures and ethnicities. So it's a World Cup soundtrack. If you don't wanna win, how can I
0: assist you? Make a referee. Okay, Future on this track, yeah, typical Future sound. But Tyla, now this is new.
1: Not gonna lie, she's giving me what I've been wanting from Rihanna.
0: Oh!
1: Right?
0: You are just fueling the competition.
1: If she was more nasal, you would think this is a Rihanna song.
0: A little bit more husky.
1: Out of the three, which one's your favorite? Let us know. WhatsApp 8855-0920. A bit of K-pop right now.
0: Going in with something new from Aespa, the brand new album. This is Lemonade featuring Becky G. You probably shouldn't talk right now. Like zip? I don't care. I can tell why I would put
1: it all up on my body, good confession. You know, Aespa's one of those artists that, like, I know what I want from them.
0: Yeah.
1: That kind of, like, millennium.
0: Experimental.
1: Edgy. Too cool for school. Like, I don't want to relate to you. I just want you to be cooler than me kind of thing. That edge that Aespa pulls off really well. I like it. Just give it to me in 10 different versions. Like a bass line like that, killer in a club.
0: If there's something Aespa knows how to do, it's to make a really catchy chorus.
1: More new music coming up, even our locals like Hong Join, which we'll get to in just a bit. But right now,
0: Lost Frequencies is Where Are You Now on Kiss 92. You're just like

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2: We were just talking about my pussycat golf polo shirt, which, you know, Angel was like, you know, kind of like slamming a little
3: bit. Well, to be fair, when you first mentioned it, you didn't actually say the word cat.
2: It's by the way, it's on my IG story, so you can go to GLENNN right now and check it out.
3: Yeah,
4: I wasn't really judging the shirt itself. I was judging the shirt combination with the shorts and the shoes and the socks.
2: Yeah.
4: Because nothing coordinated.
2: Okay.
4: Wow. So it's quite jarring.
2: I'm not.
3: She went from Chong Hee Teo to Judgy Teo.
4: Yeah.
0: Don't miss The Big Show with Glenn, Angel and Tim. 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
5: KISS 92, all the great songs in one place. You're with Joshua Simon and Shonya Xia. I want to believe that in 2026, you and I are still fans of the King of Pop. I mean, look at the charts today.
1: I mean, let's just say Billie Jean is number one on the charts. And it's been how many years since Michael passed?
5: I think 17 years.
1: Oh, that's like a near whole grown person.
5: Michael Jackson is the number one artist on the Billboard 200 charts this week. This is a chart that did not even exist when he was here. So that means a lot of the next generation, Gen Zs, they are discovering his catalog. So there's this new set of interviews by Matt Feetz. He's a young, back then he was just 20 years old. He was one of Michael's most trusted bodyguards, and he shares no holds barred what it was really like behind all the different sagas. What was Michael's favorite food to eat? How rich or poor Michael was? Like, did you know that apparently he had repaired his relationship with his father Joseph?
1: Wait, that is not what the part one of the movie showed.
5: Exactly. In the later part of his years, through the difficult allegations that came out and the lawsuits and everything and the court cases, Joseph Jackson was always next to Michael. He would hold his hand, he would visit him, he would come by Neverland Ranch over and over saying, "I want to see my son."
1: Wow.
5: Yeah, and there was even a phone call between Michael and his father saying that, "Hey, I don't understand why the media keeps portraying you as this monster. You may have been that way, but Michael, towards the end of his life, had begun saying, I love you, to his father, which was a breakthrough. And we never got to see that full circle moment because the narrative that was sold to everyone was, oh, this guy's a monster.
1: Yeah.
5: You know, but things actually turned around for Michael.
1: This is shocking for me because as somebody who's been, you know, you are really deep into the MJ fandom. Yeah, I know a lot of his songs, but I don't know the lore as deep as you do. So all along my head, it's been, oh, Michael and his dad, they ain't cool. Now hearing this for the first time, this is shocking to me.
5: Do you know how Michael's father, Joseph, found out that Michael passed?
1: Oh, I don't want to know. This sounds tragic.
5: Through the fans. Apparently, Joseph Jackson was friends with all the fans.
1: What?
5: So they would be on like little messaging group.
1: Stop!
5: Yeah, so apparently the fans were the one that said, hey, check the news.
1: So he's,
5: make a call.
1: He was his biggest fan.
5: Joseph Jackson was Michael's biggest fan.

0: What's up, y'all?
1: Yeah, check it out, man.
0: You're listening to
2: Hot Topic.
0: It's hot, y'all.
3: This may come as a surprise, but Michael Jackson, the king of pop, is the number one artist in the world in 2026. That's what, 17 years since he passed away. All of his albums have made a comeback on the charts. People are streaming, going through the catalog, all because of the Michael movie that's so close to hitting $1 billion. Interesting, we now have, not a documentary, yes, we've got one on the way, but there's this series of interviews that have just hit YouTube last night. And I'm a massive Michael fan.
4: You are.
3: So the algorithm just kept feeding me more and more and more. And I stayed up till 4 a.m. watching this interview.
4: What?
3: That's right. It is one of Michael's former bodyguards. When he was just 20, 21 years old, he was one of Michael's closest bodyguards. And he essentially did a tell-all on everything, from the way he held up blanket on the edge of the window pane,
4: right,
3: from the hotel.
4: Yes.
3: You know, from the sus doctors that would visit him. To Michael's finances. There was so much that was revealed. And I assure you, because, you know, through the years, people will talk and say, oh, this is the truth. This one, as a fan, I was like, wow, he's telling me things that I knew, but not to this degree.
4: No confirmation. Now you got it.
3: Yeah, okay. So much I want to tell you. So, I mean, if I play you the clip, wow, it would be like a 5-hour show. Okay, I'll tell you some things that come to mind, okay? Apparently, Michael Jackson was broke.
4: Sorry, what?
3: Yeah. Even though he's amassed, what, $7-8 billion of dollars, right? Essentially, the bodyguard said towards the end of his life, he was actually cash broke.
4: Oh.
3: He was asset rich, but cash broke. To a point where, you know, you'd see Michael Jackson living in different presidential suites and hotels.
4: Yeah.
3: Essentially, he did the influencer thing before us content creators did that. So his people would negotiate with hotels saying, hey, if Michael stays at this hotel, it's good for your hotel. You know, can you give him a presidential suite? And usually they'll offer different presidential suites in different hotels. So depending on where the paparazzi would chase him towards, he would end up staying at a different hotel and a different place, and they'll just move the stuff over. But he could not, like, if he wanted toothpaste, the bodyguard will go and buy. If he wanted a sandwich just in the middle of the night, you know, the bodyguard will go and buy the food for him and pay for it.
4: So he was his grab food.
3: Essentially, yeah, because Michael didn't have a lot of money.
4: Yeah.
3: And there was a point where the bodyguard turned to him and said, hey, Michael, what happened to that money? Like, you're the biggest
4: star
3: in the world.
4: Yeah.
3: And he said, I don't know. He just said, I don't know. I've made so much money for the record labels and everything. I don't know where the money is.
4: We know how Michael feels about record labels. That's been public knowledge for a long time.
3: And he has, you know, assets in the sense of Mercedes-Benzes and cars or whatever, you know, but he, at the tail end of his life, he wouldn't even go back to Neverland because apparently there was, I think, a very famous 2003, I think there was someone who intruded.
4: Parachuted in. Is that the one?
3: Yeah. And it really messed with Michael's sort of PTSD. And he said, towards the end of his life, that, you know, my dream is to just buy a house so my kids can stay in. And and the bodyguard was confused. The bodyguard said, you're Michael Jackson and your dream is to just buy a house. You can buy anything.
4: And he said, any house.
3: He said, I can't do that because I need my, you know, the person who manages my finances to allow me to do that, but I can't. So towards the end of his life, he and his kids all were living in different hotel rooms, room after room after room, bartering, but they did not have much cash. Do you want to hear more that I've learned?
4: Yes, spill it.
3: Don't go anywhere. You're with Joshua Simon and Shaun Ya Xia on KISS 92.

0: with Joshua Simon and Sean Yusia. Now, remember at the start of the week, you know, we showed a lot of love to the incredible bus captain who found a ring that was left behind by a passenger, and it was a really important piece. I mean, any kind of piece of jewelry, like, actually is valuable.
1: Any diamond.
0: You know, and essentially the man was praised across social media, on the newspapers as well. I'm sure he was showered with a lot of love from his friends and family saying, you did the right thing. Now, will we see the same situation for this taxi driver?
1: Oh, what's going on?
0: So apparently there's a Singaporean taxi driver who is doing the right thing.
1: Okay.
0: He is looking for the owner of a Rolex watch. That's right. A Rolex was left behind, allegedly worth $120,000. Okay, it was left behind in a cab. And she, the taxi driver, is hoping to determine the rightful owner through proof. Okay, so she wants to make sure you gotta prove to me that this is yours. Maybe you have a photo of yourself with this exact same watch showing the exact same time.
1: Okay. Wait, yeah. How are you going to show the exact same time?
0: I don't know. She's going to require some form of verification, but mad respect for doing the right thing. Okay, because it's one thing when it's like, oh, it's a ring. It's another thing when it's an appreciating asset like a Rolex. That true test of your moral compass comes in right there.
1: You know, technically speaking, it's a Rolex in her hand. She could skip the wait. She could skip the queue ahead of her, but is that the right thing? Oh, Josh, if it was you, what were you going to do?
0: I would immediately pass the watch to someone else and make it their problem. I'm like, I can't do it because I don't trust myself.
1: Fair.
0: I say, I'll let y'all decide. And then, actually, you know, I'll create a social media page.
1: To go viral.
0: Yes. I'll be like, y'all help me decide. Today is day two of trying to find the rightful owner
1: content,
0: of this.
1: Baby.
0: Oh my gosh. We are so messed up as a society.

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3: Lovely, cool evening ahead of us at 26 degrees. But for tomorrow, plan indoors or grab an umbrella. Thundery showers expected across the island.
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0: It's hot, y'all.
3: Late last night, a series of interviews came from Matt Feeds. He was just 20 plus years old, early 20s, when he was Michael Jackson's most trusted bodyguard. And in these series of interviews on YouTube, The Art of Dialogue, he shares through various sagas where Michael was, how he was feeling behind the scenes. Okay. You know what I found really funny about this new Michael movie? Janet is never in the movie. You realize?
2: Yes, she isn't. It's weird because they have moments where the entire family, right, are supposed to be together. And then you're like, wait, one sister is missing.
3: The most famous behind Michael is Janet Jackson, but Janet refused to be in the documentary, and we all know Janet as being very close to Michael. But he also made some clarifications. He said that even though Michael and Janet were close growing up, when they were adults in their 30s, in their 40s, they were not allowed to spend a lot of time together because they were both from different record labels.
2: That's crazy.
3: So they were not allowed to be seen together. And this one actually broke my heart. Scream, right?
2: Yeah.
3: So Scream.
2: Oh, iconic.
3: Is the one time that Michael and Janet collaborated together.
2: Yes.
3: It was the most expensive music video of all time. Apparently, the record label, they were so competitive with Janet's label for Michael, right? That they would shoot at different days, so they would not mingle. They would not share what each other is doing on the set. And there was only one period of time when they shot their scenes together. Apart from that, they were kept apart. And Janet apparently was very sad about it. She said that it was not like old times anymore. Now we were artists and no more siblings making music together.
2: They turned them into competitors against each other. That's
3: rivals.
2: Wild.
3: Yeah. And LaToya, who was prominently featured.
2: LaToya
3: was prominently featured in the movie. But
2: everywhere.
3: If you remember history, LaToya betrayed Michael.
2: What?
3: That's right. In the 90s, LaToya did a talk show appearance. You can ask your parents, you'll remember this. And basically agreed with all the allegations, the shocking allegations, saying, yes, he is this type of person. My brother's like that, you know? But then later, apparently they repaired their relationship, right? So the bodyguard said he actually did not forgive her, but he did it because his mom forced him.
2: Oh, yeah. I mean, even in the movie, they show that Michael does have a really, really soft spot for his mom.
3: So Katherine Jackson was the one that says, hey, just make peace with the family, la, forgive her, la. You know, she was in a tough, abusive relationship. She had no control over what she was saying. You know, she was forced to say these things. But Michael was very hurt by what LaToya did, betraying him to the public. And, you know, LaToya loves doing interviews, talking about Michael Jackson.
2: Oh, she loves that.
3: Apparently, she charges £20,000 for any interview. So anytime you see LaToya Jackson defending Michael Jackson, I just want y'all to know that she gets paid £20,000.
2: I just want to make sure that this bodyguard has a very safe contract for himself, because this is wild.

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2: I have not started packing yet.
3: Are you a big packer?
2: I feel like as a guy, generally no. I mean, like,
3: are you sure?
2: What do we usually have to just pack? Underwear, la, t-shirts, and jeans.
4: That's true.
2: You know, wear one pair of shoes, a bunch of socks, and then everything else. If you forget, you just buy there, la.
3: And then there's the hair gel. I mean, that must weigh a lot.
2: I don't put that much hair product, la. Okay.
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8: More of the biggest news in entertainment and pop culture. You're with Joshua Simon and Shanya Xia. All right, so we just had the American Music Awards in the middle of the week. We saw the return of the Pussycat Dolls.
9: Wild. I'm just gonna say this. The Pussycat Dolls, they still got it.
8: Unfortunately, it was a bittersweet performance. I think they booked this so that they would sell more tickets.
9: Yeah.
8: Unfortunately, they had already cancelled all but one of their American stops, and they're gonna focus more on the UK. So it's a bittersweet thing. And considering how everyone's like raving about the Pussycat Dolls performance, hopefully that will stir up more shows. Hootie and the Blowfish also made their comeback, performing on stage. Now, speaking of, you know, a time warp, the Black Eyed Peas won an award, and I can't tell you the last time we saw Fergie with Apple Diep and Taboo and Will.i.am all sitting together. So immediately, everyone had that sweet dose of nostalgia.
9: I mean, Fergie needs to drop another album. It could be a Fergie summer.
8: No, I think she needs to return to the Black Eyed Peas.
9: Okay, fine.
8: Because she did try to do a Fergie comeback. It did not work, unfortunately. And there's something special about when you're with the group, right, Nicole Scherzinger?
9: You went there.
8: So when they went up to pick up an award for Rock That Body, everyone held their breath because Fergie said, "I can now finally say this on national TV." And then everyone's like, "Oh my gosh, she's going to say, 'We're reuniting. We're going to do a world tour. We're going to do a new album.'" And then she's like, "Axel, it's mommy." So she gave a shout out to her child, which of course is sweet, la. But I'm like,
9: I'm sorry, if I was that big a Black Eyed Peas fan, I genuinely think I'd be mad.
8: Right?
9: I'd be mad that she did that. I'd be like, you played my feelings, Fergie.
8: I think she's testing the waters first, you know, then next week, then she'll announce the comeback.
9: Then Josh, in that case, I have a big announcement.

0: 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You're hanging out with Joshua Simon and Shania Xia. Every Friday we run through all the new music releases, not just the international ones, but locally as well. We've had the privilege of getting to know this young chap right as he was going into the army, before he was enlisting. He goes by Icebox, and he loved his time here on Kiss 92. So he actually shaved his head here in our studio to prepare for NS.
1: That is a crazy piece of commitment.
0: So this song is called Candlelight. It's out now.

0: You know, we were just talking about Michael Jackson. This has a bit of that, a bit of Off the Wall, a bit of Girl Is Mine.
1: Okay.
0: I mean, it's very clear, you know, Quincy Jones's blueprint when it comes to that funk soul pop era, which is still very much current today.
1: It is.
0: Now, moving over to Hong Join. This one's called Universe.
1: Been away from Singapore actually for quite a while. He's been studying, and now he's just made his return. So having him back in town and having him release new music, I'm looking forward to the rest of 2026, really.
0: I really like this song. It's dreamy, but there's a grandness to it as well, and people are using the hashtag HongJoinSummer.
1: Wow! Actually, you know what? It feels like Hong Join. It is his sound, but a more elevated version.
0: What's your favorite release from today's New Music Friday list? Let us know. WhatsApp 8855-0920.

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2: I gotta do it with me now. Don't worry about what else is going on.
3: It is what it is, devil like who she's a whole different animal. Got the beast unleashed to the net, and tease, she's a whole different animal. Body on the hit, to take a jumping on, but the white trying to glitch.
4: She a whole different animal, different animal, whole different animal.

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3: More of the biggest news in entertainment and pop culture. You're with Joshua Simon and Sean Yasea.
4: Now, the royal wedding of Taylor Swift and Travis Kelce is set to happen in July, right? So now that we have a date, everybody has their betting on whether this is going to happen or not for the second time. But it seems that Miss Taylor Swift is going to actually be protecting herself here because there is a prenup agreement that's set to happen. Yes, yes, it's going to protect her empire. Get this, valued at over $2 billion.
3: That's right.
4: She's insured her legs already. She might as well go in for this as well. This is actually going to block access to trademarks and spousal support. What does that mean, Joshua Simon?
3: I just think she's being smart. That's it. Like, let's not forget. Because when you see these kind of prenup situation, you know, people say like, oh, it's so unromantic, you know, to like think of like, oh, you, if it doesn't work out, you will take back all your money and I'll take mine. We need to remember that she is an empire.
4: There
3: are peoples whose jobs are on the line.
4: Yep.
3: And if this marriage doesn't work out, and this marriage is between the two of them, but if this doesn't work out and there isn't a prenup and he takes all that money, for example, people's jobs are on the line.
4: I want to read you a couple of comments here that people are saying here. We have this one that says, that's right, protect your hard work, girl. We got Sheen getting played the second time. A lot of people are actually saying that she's a very smart businesswoman, and they're wishing her the best. Hopefully, they never have to use it, obviously.
3: And she's thinking of her fans as well.
4: Yeah.
3: Like, what does the fans want? The fans want you to be happy, but at the same time, they want their artist, Taylor Swift, to flourish. Like, how can you go about re-recording all your albums and then at the end of the day, foolishly, and I know people do foolish things for love and crazy things in love, and it's all part of it and it's sweet and all until it doesn't work out, and then Taylor Swift's very protective of her art.
4: She is.
3: Clearly. She takes a lot of pride in it.
4: Yeah.
3: And her money represents the hard work from all these different people, the dancers, the choreographers, and everything that made these, for example, the Eras tour and all that happen. I think it'd be very foolish for her to not sign a prenup. That's just my personal
4: opinion. No. I agree. And if this means that she will be protected and will still be giving us music and will go on tour, I'm all for it.
3: All right, now back onto the playlist. Some Cardi B with Maroon 5, massive number one hit, Girls Like You, on Kiss 92. It's between

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3: 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WDA.
4: It is what it is, ever like who she's just a whole different animal. More than care about green, dumb, dumb, get free, she's a whole
3: Gracie
4: different
3: animal. Abrams, Hit the Wall. Martin Garrix and Ed Sheeran, Repeat It.
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0: 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Kiss 92 weather.
8: Lovely, cool evening ahead of us at 26 degrees. But for tomorrow, plan indoors or grab an umbrella. Thundery showers expected across the island.
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0: Back to Confessions 1. One of my personal favorite pop albums of all time. If it weren't for this album, we wouldn't have Future Nostalgia. That's right, I said it. Jump by Madonna on Kiss 92. And we are getting real close to the release of Confessions on a Dance Floor 2. Let's not forget, she's 67 years old.
1: Whoa, but she's still killing it.
0: She looks absolutely stunning. The new album has, like, I think she's learning from Taylor Swift. There's like 10 different variations.
1: Oh.
0: I feel like every day we're getting new Madonna vinyl variant. You have to sign up for this package to get this, to get this color vinyl. I'm like, okay, she's doing business.
1: Now, the album is slated for release on July 3rd. So I already know what Josh Sam's going to be doing July 3rd.
0: Taking leave.
1: Streaming the Madonna album.
0: Oh, non-stop. And just like how the original Confessions on a Dance Floor album, not sure if you know this, there was a non-stop version of it. So if you, back then in the HMV days, if you buy the CD version, there's no skips. It literally flows and blends from one song to another like a DJ mix.
1: Oh.
0: So that was recently re-released on music streaming.
1: Okay.
0: And for Confessions 2, there will be a version as well that will be like that, where every song will blend together like one big massive DJ set. Trust that there will be Madonna Confessions 2 parties all around the world.
1: You know what this sounds like? Tell me you're a Madonna fan without telling me you're a Madonna fan.
0: Apparently, there are rumors of her going on tour. You know, Madonna loves doing tours, and at one point she had the biggest tour in the world, and she was breaking her own records. Apparently, there's a rumor going around now
1: that
0: Madonna is not going to be coming to Asia.
1: Are we surprised
0: that she's just going to be doing the West, UK and US, and that's it? If that's true, I'd be really disappointed, you know, because she's got a massive fan base in like Hong Kong, Japan, China, Singapore.
1: I was waiting for you to say Singapore.
0: Yeah,
1: I was
0: like,
1: why you ever say little island?
0: Yeah, we need to get the Kallang to like butter something, figure something out, work up a deal. Singapore Tourism Board, someone, get the Queen of Pop to Singapore.
1: Ooh.

0: making your evening a hoot. The Owls, Kiss 92. Here's what happened.
1: We've been having so much fun
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2: We were just talking about my pussycat golf polo shirt, which, you know, Angel was like, you know, kind of like slamming a little
3: bit. Well, to be fair, when you first mentioned it, you didn't actually say the word cat.
2: It's, by the way, it's on my IG story, so you can go to GLENNN right now and check it out.
3: Yeah,
4: I wasn't really judging the shirt itself. I was judging the shirt combination with the shorts and the shoes and the socks.
2: Yeah.
4: Because nothing coordinated.
2: Okay.
4: Wow. So it's quite jarring.
2: I'm not.
3: She went from Chong Hee Teo to Judgy Teo.
4: Yeah.
0: Don't miss the Big Show with Glenn, Angel and Tim. 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
6: To ready you for your long weekend, we're going to take a song that you know and love and flip it around like Benson Boone himself. Handstands and all. Shania, tell us the significance of Beautiful Things.
7: Now, this is a... I want to say this is a song that really solidified Benson Boone as the artist, the one to watch at that time. He then started on his own run-up. We saw him performing at lots of award shows. He also was in Singapore for a little showcase. That
6: really?
7: Was really cool. Yes.
6: Did you go?
7: I did. And I also got to speak to Benson Boone for a little bit.
6: You spoke to Benson Boone!
7: He's a cool guy. Let me just say, he's very dreamy.
6: I can see us being friends, me and Benson Boone. And then I feel like he would do High Rocks one.
7: Oh!
6: Confirm.
7: Yes.
6: Yes.
7: Oh, I remember this. Somebody asked him, how come he can do all these flips and all, right? Why is he so good at acrobatics? And apparently, he was a big athlete back in high school.
6: Gymnast train, yeah.
7: Crazy. But yeah, I see it. And I feel like all the athleticism has is to his advantage when he's on stage.
6: Now, we know the Chainsmokers, a DJ duo with numerous number one hits, but this is essentially them going back to their craft, remixing Beautiful Things by Benson Boone. Enjoy this right now, only here on Kiss 92 with Joshua Simon and Shania Xia.

0: A sampling immersion here. It's Jason Derulo with What You Say on Kiss 92. You're with Joshua Simon and Sean Yusia. And if you're a late night purchaser, if you're an enjoyer of perusing through various websites looking for something to buy late at night, trust me, I am the same. I'm the kind when around this time, I am just with my phone going through like, what should I spend my money on next? How about you level up the system that keeps you cool every single day while we have this El Nino situation in Southeast Asia? That's right. And if you're going to get an AC, you want to get something that's reliable, easy to clean, something that is very easy to hire someone to maintain it for you as well. 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

0: Shonya, you and I have been friends for how long now?
1: 2 years. Too long. No, I'm kidding.
0: I feel like doing that number from Rent, you know, like 525,600 minutes. That's a year, right?
1: So how times, do you measure? Yes!
0: Measure a year. So if we take that times two, is how long we know each other. Uh-huh. Yet, you could not find time to teach me the Like Jenny dance.
1: Oh, that's where we're going. Listen. You don't need it because you couldn't find time to teach me any cat's eye dances.
0: I'm not going to lie. Like, sometimes when I listen to Like Jenny, I imagine like just how you were like on the NUS stage and you were performing and everyone was cheering, and then I was like, oh my gosh, she did it so perfectly. I also need to do that.
1: Should I give some context to this?
0: Sure.
1: This was a music festival that NUS does every year for their freshies. Shout out to the freshies. It's called Supernova, actually. 17,000 people. Really cool.
0: 17,000. Basically, it was Shonya's concert.
1: False. No. It was all for the freshies and the talent at NUS. I just happened to need to buy time, and that's what happened.
0: Next up, your former boyfriend, Justin Bieber.
1: Former?
0: Ghost. That he's with Hailey now.
1: Oh,
0: right?
1: thanks.
0: Remember, y'all had a chance. Y'all had a thing, but
1: you
0: then
1: just had to break it to me like that.
0: You said you was not interested.
1: Oh.
0: And then you turned to your friend Hailey and said, go for it.
1: Right. I made a stupid decision. I regret it badly.
0: Love how we live in our fantasies.
1: Yeah.

0: No one saw this coming. Martin Garrix teaming up with Ed Sheeran on a dance hit that actually retains what we love Ed Sheeran for while keeping him in the sound of today. Repeat It is the brand new single from them.
1: You know, Ed Sheeran has given us a lot of dance tracks here and there. But when I think about it, I don't think I've ever seen him dance.
0: Wow.
1: Right?
0: You're right.
1: I've never seen this man dance.
0: And it's a totally different thing if it was a woman. Right? Think about it, right? When Dua Lipa first started putting out music, remember it was a one kiss.
1: The pencil dance.
0: And then everyone made her a meme.
1: Yeah.
0: People made fun of her for not being able to dance.
1: And Ed Sheeran was out here pushing buttons on his pedal with his foot.
0: And no one gave him crap about it. That is wild. You bring up a fantastic point. And on that note, this messiness continues for the rest of the weekend.
1: Yes!
0: That's right. Shania and I will be here, especially on a Sunday afternoon. But, you know, the show goes on even on Vesak Day as well. So we'll be here with you. Keep it locked on the Kiss 92. Have a wonderful long weekend ahead.
1: Fergie, it's London Bridge on a Kiss 92. Good night.
2: Oh, snap! Oh, snap! Oh snap! Oh snap! Oh snap!
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2: Oh snap!

0: From the 2000s to today, all the great songs in one place. This is Kiss 92. Here's what happened.
1: We've been having so much fun
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9: Hello, good morning. It is Juliana Yao taking you through the KISS Breakfast Club today. How are we feeling about this week, right? Because we just had a public holiday on Wednesday, and then this weekend is also a long one. Oh, it feels good, doesn't it? So it has just come to my attention that today is actually also the official start of the June school holidays. So just let me know what you're up to, okay? In fact, before I even came into the studio today, I already received a good morning June message. So that's really, really nice. If you want to reach me or have a chat anytime, you can always WhatsApp me 8855-0920. And in the playlist, we've got some Jake for ya.
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0: L King with X's and O's here on Kiss 92. It is Juliana Yao keeping you company this 30th of May. I want to talk about my Feed Me list for today, and it's all about Teochew Mui, okay, or Teochew Porridge. So Agnes says, Teochew Porridge, you must have the lettuce, pickle, and meitai. Hey, lettuce, pickle, isn't it the jar that you buy from the supermarket and then you eat at home with your own porridge? Do they have it at Teochew Mui also? I mean, regardless of whatever ingredients you like to choose, for myself, I always get like the same things, okay? Salted egg, taukey, meitai, braised innards. Let me know where you go and have it, whether you have it, you know, at 3 a.m, whether you have it for dinner or something, because I've realized also that like opening hours of these Teochew Mui places, they are like quite unique, you know, they don't have like a fixed standard. I've also recently seen quite a few Teochew Mui buffet places around, okay? So if anybody has tried those, please let me know if they're worth going to. I think I've seen one at Killarney Road as well as one at Carlton City Hotel, okay? Also, I want to give a big shout out to Dixon, Ping Soon, Mary, Agnes, Keith, Krish, Alex. I also see Razis just texted in. Hello, good morning. So yeah, I'll be waiting for your messages. And then of course, I will be collating them into a list that I want to share with you. I know some people are already texting me, hey, I don't have a recommendation, but I'm camping for your Teochew Mui list already. Okay, so we still need some suggestions. Okay, 8855-0920.
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Steve Lacy with Bad Habit here on KISS 92. You are listening to the KISS Breakfast Club with me, Juliana Yao, and I am going to be diving into our 뜨주무에 recommendations for today, okay? Not as many recommendations as I thought there would be. Is it quite a... Like, if you eat it, then you eat it. If you're not a fan, then you typically won't go for it. Or it's just not as common, lah, right? Maybe. I don't know. I thought it was quite nice because you get to choose the ingredients. It's kind of same as... Okay, now that I'm saying it, it doesn't seem the same anymore. But it's like 菜饭, but then with porridge, right? Or like 用豆腐, or like mala. You get to pick your own ingredients. So I kind of like it. But I guess it's also something that makes more sense if you eat with more people, because then you get a bigger variety of dishes. If you eat alone, it might seem a little bit overwhelming. So Agnes says, Sin Hock Heng Teochew Porridge at 701 Geylang Road, Lorong 37. It's affordable and they open from 8 a.m. till 4 a.m. See, I told you the opening hours for Teochew Moen places. Always very strange, right? 8 a.m. till 4 a.m. Okay. Then Keith says, Ye Lai Xiang Teochew Porridge. He said this place is quite good, but the price also quite ex. And then the moment he said that, I was kind of going to ignore it already. But then Alex also texted in about this same place. He said it's a very popular place for Teochew Mui, especially amongst taxi drivers, and there's a really big variety. He went to the next level and told me that based on the order that I shared earlier, which is salted egg, what else did I say? Braised innards, Meitai. I cannot remember my own order. He said he thinks I'll spend about $8 there. So this is actually located at 116 Bukit Merah View, 01217. And then Alex also went on to share another place at River Valley. He says this one is more aircon restaurant style. It's much more expensive, but if you want to eat in comfort, maybe that's the place to go to. And it's called Sin Chow Gardens at 297 River Valley Road. I got really excited when I saw Jack's name pop up on WhatsApp because I agree with a lot of his recommendations most of the time. And he actually said, Singapore, right? No more nice Teochew porridge, including those hotel or the club's buffet. Don't bother. Is it that bad? Really? Is there no more nice Teochew porridge in Singapore at all? And then last but not least, we have Ping Soon, who actually shared the place that I used to frequent. I mean, I wouldn't say they have amazing Teochew porridge, but it was a go-to for me because it was just the closest. He says, Heng Long Teochew Mui is my quick fix place. They have many branches in Kovan, Jurong and Yishun. And yeah, so I used to go to the one at the corner of Jalan Sultan also late at night. And now that I move, I don't actually go there anymore. Oh, okay. Jackie also just texted in to say, I go to Heng Long to in Geylang. Jack can try that one. And then got other people saying, no, there's still a nice one. Bukit Merah, Ye Lai Xiang. Oh, that's three. That's three recommendations for Ye Lai Xiang already. So, you know what? Maybe we should all go check that out instead. I'm going to be putting together a list of our Teochew Mui places. If you do want me to send it over on WhatsApp, you can just send me a... I don't know if there's a porridge emoji, but I know there's a rice emoji, okay? So send me rice and some of your favorite dishes. The number is 8855-0920. I'll send it over once I collate it, okay? Up next for you to enjoy Bruno Mars with Cha Cha Cha. KISS 92.

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5: You know, I used to hear like my mom going like, "Why are you like timid like a mouse?"
6: Oh dear.
5: So just one whack on the head, then, you know, all of a sudden I'm like, oh, okay.
7: And then you went to school and beat up all the other kids.
6: It explains a lot.
5: Really?
6: Yeah.
5: Okay. But I'm okay now, all right?
6: It explains a lot.
7: So you are exactly who you are.
5: Stop being timid like a mouse.
7: You are exactly today who you were meant to be.
5: Oh, all thanks to my mom.
6: Yes.
7: All right. Okay. Thank you, Auntie.
5: Thank you, Mom. I think.
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10: Hello, good morning. It is Juliana Yao with you on the Kiss Breakfast Club this morning. I'll be keeping you company until 11 o'clock and I am almost done with my feed me list. Okay, so if you want some Teochew Moy recommendations, feel free to just WhatsApp me a emoji of a